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1: this number maintain 1-3000. This number maintain 1-3000, only for
0: 844-8. I'll hang off three nine two, this number maintain 6000.
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0: L hang of 392, contact Tokyo radar, 120-2.
2: Tokyo radar, 120-2, L hang of 392, good day.
0: Good day. Iberia 0281, descend by a star to 100,000.
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1: 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Oregon
0: 8448, fly heading 030, Vector 2 Temis. Descend and maintain 11000.
2: Flying 030, descend and maintain 11000, Oregon 8448.
1: Tokyo approach, good morning, Yaptown 164, catching brief, flyway 150 with India.
0: Yaptown 164, Tokyo approach, runway 34, right, clear via Sampu Tango arrival, descend to reach 11000 by Big Sam.
1: Sorry, 349, clear via Sampu Tango arrival, descend 11000 by Big Sam, Yaptown 164.
0: Yaptown 164, transmissions cutting out, running on base 34, right.
1: Sorry, 34, right, Yaptown 164.
0: Roger.
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0: All station concerned, Tokyo approach, parallel ice approaches from west before left and before right in progress. Oricon 8512, descend to reach 9000 by Venus, cancel speed restriction.
1: 9000 by Venus, cancel speed restriction, Oricon 8512.
0: Victor Bravo Bravo, descend via star to 9000.
2: Descend down 9000, Victor Papa Charlie Bravo Bravo.
0: Victor Charlie Bravo Bravo, descend via star to 9000.
2: Send via star 9000, Victor Papa Charlie Bravo Bravo.
0: Iberia 0281, fly heading 1800, Victor to Temis, descend runway 10-8000.
3: Rising 180 and descend 8000 feet, Iberia 0281.
0: FedEx 6030, descend runway 10, flight level 150.
1: Descend 150, flight level 150.
4: Tokyo approach, FedEx 605, descend level 150, we have
0: in here. FedEx 605, Tokyo approach, runway 34 right, clear the stamp, Tango arrival.
4: Runway 34 right, clear by a stop, Tango arrival, FedEx 605.

0: Calling point 512, this is Sandra Maintain 5000, cross Venus at the below 9000.
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0: 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East at
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0: 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F-164, descend via start to 100,000.
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0: radar, 120.2. 120.2, Tokyo radar,
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0: Via Tisalan Tokyo Approach, number 34, right, clear the assumption, tango arrival. Via Tisalan, reduce the speed of 250 knots.
2: Reaching to the 250 knots, 201.
0: Qualified 512, fly heading 010, vector 2, Gina, descend runway 10, 4000.
3: Fly heading 010, descend 4000, qualified 512.

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1: This is 210 knots for 5 and 2.
2: Roger, Virtual Engineer 338, Fighter 310, East
0: Orange Liner 338, Tokyo Approach, Runway 34, right, clear via stamp, Tango, arrival, descend to reach, flight level 240 by Mamas.
2: Confirm the Tango.
0: Correction, Rutas Tango, arrival.
2: Runway 34, right, clear, Rutas Tango, arrival, descend to 240 by Mamas.
0: Oripon 8512, contact Tokyo Radar, 120 decimal 2.
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0: 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Eastar Jeff 605, descend via star to 100,000.
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0: 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This time I'm maintaining 5,000.
1: I'm sending 250, this time maintaining 5,000, I'm from 164.
0: But X 6030, this time I'm maintaining 5,000. Reduce the speed 1800 knots.
1: 5,000.180 knots, but X 6030.
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1: Okay, heading 290, maintain 5,000, FedEx 6030.
0: Eastern Jet 605, fly heading 200, vector 2 Temis.
1: Fly heading 200, for example, Temis, Eastern Jet 605.
0: Linear 201, fly heading 180, vector 2 Temis, this time maintain 9,000.
1: Fly heading 180, this time maintain 9,000, Linear 201.
0: F-164, release speed 1900 knots.
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0: 6630, down right, heading 350.
1: Right, heading 350, heading 60, 20.
0: Via 201, descend and maintain 6000, reduce speed 200 knots.
1: Descend and maintain 6000, reduce speed 200 knots, via 201.
0: Direct 6030, resume navigation, direct to 10 minutes, clear for Zulu, runway 34 right approach, reduce speed 170 knots.
1: Okay, we have proceed direct 10 minutes for the ILS Zulu 34 right and 170 on the speed, direct 6030.
0: Direct 6030, reduce speed 170 knots, maintain 170 knots until 8 DME.
1: 170 to 8 DME, direct 6030.
2: Tokyo 6, United 824-29.6, descending 50-240 by Mama's information.
0: United 824, Tokyo approach, information India, UNH 3018, runway 34 right, clear via Rutas Tango arrival.
2: Third via Rutas Tango arrival, your information via United 824.
0: United 824, runway 34 right.
2: 34 right, yeah.
0: Epsilon 164, turn right, heading 2900.
1: Attending 2900, Epsilon 164.
0: East Asia 605, reduce speed 1900 knots.
1: Reduce speed 1900 knots, East Asia 605.
0: United 824, re-clear direct Venus, descend and maintain flight level 150.
2: That's Venus, descend flight level 150, United 824.
0: Epsilon 164, resume navigation, direct to 10 minutes, reduce speed 170 knots.
1: Navigation, direct 10 minutes, reduce speed 170 knots, Epsilon 164.

0: KLM 861 Tokyo Approach, runway 34 right, clear via swamp, tango arrival.
1: Okay, confirm of tango arrival, 434 right, island
0: 0-0-0-0. FedEx 6030, contact tower, 118.35.
2: 118.35,
0: FedEx 6030, 20. Morning. Airplane 164, maintain speed 170 knots until 8 DME, clear twice Zulu, runway 34 right approach.
2: Maintain speed 170 until 8 AME. Clear Zulu, runway 34 right approach. Airplane 164.
0: Vista Jet 605, turn right heading 260, descend maintain 5000.
2: Right heading 260, descend maintain 5000, Eastern 605.
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2: Okay, approach 6527, good morning. Bound Gurit, level 150 for India.
0: Westwest 527, Tokyo approach, report altitude passing.
2: Passing 160, 6527.
0: Thank you, Westwest 527, runway 34 right, clear via swamp tango arrival.
2: Swamp tango arrival, runway 34 right, 6527.

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1: 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Orange Liner 338, fly heading 020 vector to Temis, distant runway 10-7000.
2: 020
1: Temis,
2: Orange Liner 338.
1: United 824D, cleared left of Peaks, distant runway 10-12000.
3: Left Peaks, descent to 12000, United 824.
1: Eastern Jet 605, maintain 5000 to Temis, clear for this Zulu, runway 34 right approach.
2: Maintain 5000 on the Temis, clear for this Zulu, runway 34 right approach, Eastern Jet 605.

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0: Via 201, resume navigation, dress for 10 minutes, reduce speed 1900 knots.
2: Direct Kimmins, this is speed 2190, Kinea 201.
0: Orange Liner 338, turn left heading 340, list on runway 5000.
3: Thank you, 340, 5000, Orange Liner 338.

0: Doctor Bravo, Charlie Alpha 12 Dining, good evening, descend flight 150, first flight 172, information India.
1: Alpha 112, Doctor Bravo, stand by, speed for right, clear via swamp, tango arrival.
0: Lorraine 34, right, clear via swamp, tango arrival, Alpha 110, because RFD approach.
1: Say again?
0: Alpha 110, because RFD, Lorraine 34, right, approach.
1: Epsilon 11, confirm requesting RNT runway speed for right.
0: Epsilon 11.
1: Is that for training? DR 201, maintain 5000 until TEMIS, clear Iris Zulu, runway speed for right approach.
2: Maintaining 5000 until TEMIS, clear the Iris Zulu, runway speed for right approach, DR 201.
1: Alpha 112, expect RNT, runway 34 right approach.
0: Expect RNT, runway 34 right approach, Alpha 112, thank you.
1: Orange China 338, resume navigation, direct to TEMIS, clear for RS Zulu, runway 34 right approach.
3: Direct TEMIS, clear RS Zulu, 34 right approach, Orange China 338.
1: KLM 861, flying heading 180, vector to TEMIS, descend runway 9000.
4: Descend runway 9000, heading 180, KLM 861.
1: United 824, descend and maintain 6000.
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1: All station constant, Tokyo approach, QNH3019. DR 201, reduce speed 170 knots, maintain 170 knots until 8 DME.
2: Speed 170 knots until 8 DME, Tenere 201.
1: United 84, clear the direct of TEMIS, descend and maintain 5000.
4: Direct TEMIS, descend 5000, United 824.
1: KLM 861, descend and maintain 6000.
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0: Tokyo approach, FedEx 5775 is with you, passing flight level 282 for 240 by Mama.
1: FedEx 5775, Tokyo approach, do you have information on Juliet?
0: We're getting it, Juliet now, FedEx 5775.
1: Thank you, FedEx 5775, runway 34 right, UNH 3019, clear via Ruta Tango arrival.
0: Okay, Ruta Tango arrival 3019 for 34 right, FedEx 5775.
1: United 824, maintain 5000 till Temis, clear for Zulu, runway 34 right approach.
0: Maintain 5000 till Temis, clear to ILS, Zulu 34 right approach, United 824.
1: With Rex 527, fly heading 1800, vector to Temis, this time maintain 9000.
2: Heading 1800, maintain 9000, request zone.

0: All station concern Tokyo approach pilot report runway 34 right wind shear plus 11 knots at 30 feet 30 feet reported by Gulfstream 5 minutes ago.Epsilon 112 descend to reach 11,000 by Vixen.
1: Descend to 11,000 by Vixen, Epsilon 112.
0: Flex 5775, clear to direct to Venus. Descend to maintain flight level 170.
2: Okay, clear direct Venus. Descend to 170, Flex 5775.
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3: 1137, Orange Liner 338.
0: Zek 527, descend to maintain 6,000.
4: Maintain 6,000, Zek 5,000.
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2: descend maintain flight level 160. Descend maintain 160, FedEx 5775.
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5: Right heading 200, KLM 86.
6: Tokyo approach, Cebu 5068, good morning, descending level 240, to reach by Mamas, information, India.
0: 7568, Tokyo Approach, Information Juliet, QNH 3019, Report Altitude Passing.
6: And Information Juliet, Passing Altitude 272, 7568.
0: 7568, Runway 34 Right, Clear via Rutas Tango Arrival.
6: For Runway 34 Right, Rutas Tango Arrival, 7568.

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2: Docker for us, East Area 601, passing flight by 133173, descending flight by 150 by Grip Julian.
0: East Area 601, Tokyo approach, expect I Suzuru, runway 34, right approach, cleared by your swamp, Tango arrival.
2: Expect IRS Zulu 34, Romeo, cleared via swamp, Tango arrival, East Area 601.
0: Azbek 527, turn right heading 220.
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0: Epsilon 112, turn right heading 210, vector 210.
2: Right turn heading 210, Epsilon 112.
0: EastJet 601, this is another maintain 11000.
3: This is another maintain 11000, EastJet 601.
0: FedEx 5775, descend on maintain 5000. Maintain 5000 until semis. Clear the 520, runway 34, light up, bridge.
4: Descend to 5000, maintain 5000 until semis cleared. The ILS Zulu 34, right, FedEx 5775.
0: All stations Tokyo approach, runway 34, right is closed. Runway 34, right is closed. FedEx 527, cancel approach, clear runway, front heading 250, vector 2G. Expect us runway 34, left approach.
5: Heading 250 and expect ILS 34 left.
0: FedEx 527, disregard. FedEx 5775, cancel approach, clear runway, device maintain 6000.
4: Okay, cancel approach planets, maintain 6000, FedEx 5775.
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5: 1202, Uzbek 5000, thank you, good day.
0: Good day. Yapsan 112, turn left heading 1900.
2: Left heading 1900, Yapsan 102.
0: FedEx 5775, device to expect us runway 34 left approach.
4: Okay, expect 34 left, FedEx 5775.
0: FedEx 5775, and the report ready for approach.
4: FedEx 5775, welcome.
0: FedEx 5775, contact Tokyo radar, 120, decimal 2.
4: 120, decimal 2, FedEx 5775.
0: AS 112, revised to Yonji runway 34 left, expect to IS runway 34 left approach.
2: Runway 34 left, expect IS runway 34 left approach, AS 112.
5: AP 348, look at further descent.
0: Airpeach 348, descend on maintain 12000, cancel Venus all restrictions.
5: Descend 12000, cancel Venus all restrictions, Airpeach 348.
1: 75068, maintaining 11000.
0: 75068, descend on maintain 8000.
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0: 568. Epsilon 112, report ready for approach.
1: We'll call Epsilon 112. And approach Epsilon 112, if able, request localizer on runway 34 left approach.
0: Epsilon 112, expect localizer runway 34 left approach.
1: Expect localizer runway 34 left approach. We'll report when ready for approach Epsilon 112.
0: Seven 5068,
2: revised
0: runway 34 left, expect
2: bias
0: runway 34 left approach.
2: This is 6CI, that's 184 left approach by route as Tango
0: 7508, now front heading 020, vector to Gina.
2: Vectors for Gina, turn left, heading 020, 5068.
0: Seven 5068, report when ready for approach.
2: Ready, 5068.
0: Check. Epsilon 112, contact Tokyo radar, 120, decimal 2.
1: 1202, Epsilon 112, good day.
0: Good day. ARPT 348, revised 4D runway 34 left, expect ice runway 34 left approach.
3: Landing runway 34 left, expect ice runway 34 left approach, ARPT 348.
0: EastJet 601, revised to 4D runway 34 left, expect ice runway 34 left approach.
4: Expect ILS 34 left, EastJet 601.

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2: Descender Maintain 9000, EastJet 601.
0: 75068, Turn Left Heading 360, Descender Maintain 7000.
2: Turn left heading 360, descend maintain 7000, 75068.
3: Tokyo departure headed 824-5000.
0: United 824 Tokyo approach. Roger, expect us runway 34 left approach.
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4: Approach EastJet 601, confirm cancel level restrictions.
0: EastJet 601, cancel start all restrictions.
4: So all speed restrictions cancelled, EastJet 601.
0: 75068, descender maintain 6000, contact Tokyo radar 120.2.
2: And descend 6000, Tokyo radar at 120.2, Cebu 5068, thank you.
5: Approach hello, KLM 861, in the turn to Bushba, maintaining 7000 feet.
0: KLM 861, Tokyo approach, Roger.
5: KLM 861, can we expect the ILS 34 left?
0: KLM 861, expect ILS runway 34 left approach.
5: Okay, 34 left ILS approach, KLM 861.
0: United 824, flying heading 140, Vector 2, Gina, maintain 5000.
3: Heading 140, maintain 5000, United 824.
0: KLM 861, reduce speed to 210 knots.
5: Okay, speed to 210 knots, KLM 861.
0: APC 348, reduce speed to 210 knots.
1: Reduce speed to 210 knots, APC 348.
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0: APC 348, device to maintain 8000.
1: Maintain 8000, APC 348.
0: United 824, contact Tokyo radar 120.2.
3: 120.2, United 824.
0: EastJet 601, reduce speed to 210 knots.
4: Speed 210, EastJet 601.
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2: Okay, approach Japan Air H162, flight level 240, we have a clear.
0: Japan Air 816, Tokyo approach. Expect ice runway 34, left approach, cleared by Yaruta, Sangwa arrival.
2: Runway 34, left, cleared by Yaruta, Sangwa arrival, Japan Air 8162.
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3: 120.2, KLM 861.
0: Japan 8162, descend the main tail flight level 150.
2: Descend the main tail flight 150, Japan 8162.
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0: Tokyo approach, Senior 203, approaching Guli for the 150 with Kilo, request running 34 Lima.
1: Senior 203, Tokyo approach, do you have any reason for runway 34 left?
0: Roger, this performance heavy, Senior 203.
1: Senior 203, let's expect first runway 34 left approach, cleared by your swamp, Tango arrival.
0: Cleared swamp, Tango arrival, expect runway 34 left, Senior 203, thank you.
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0: Alice Station Tokyo, approach runway 34, right is open. Runway 34, right is open. APC 348, turn left heading 280.
1: Left heading 280, APC 348.
0: EastJet 601, revise to 42 runway 34, expect ISU Zulu runway 34, right approach.
2: Expect ISU 34, right, EastJet 601.

0: Japan 816, revised to Iran runway 34 right. Expect IS Zulu runway 34 right approach.
1: 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Japan 816.
0: Airpeach 348, turn left ring 250, descender maintain 5000.
2: Left heading 250, descend 5000, Airpeach 348.
0: Eastern Jet 601, flying heading 230, vector 2 Temis, descender maintain 7000.
3: Heading 230, descend maintain 7000, Eastern Jet 601.
0: Airpeach 348, further left heading 230, reduce speed to 170 knots.
2: Heading 230, reduce speed 170 knots, Airpeach 348.

Roger, 2009-1000, cancel, 继续选 or approach star, 今年有 203.

0: approaching Guinea 20 City just to confirm cancer, speed and artificial cancer or artificial cancer?
1: Guinea 20 City, speed restriction also cancel. Now December
0: 6,000 all cancer restriction Guinea 20 City. Thank you.

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3: 東京 Put 2907 descending flight level 150 by Guri information billion
0: Sonoras 2907 Tokyo Approach, expect I Suzuru runway 34 light approach, cleared by your swamp, Tango arrival.
3: I left Suzuru runway 34 right, swamp Tango arrival, Sonoras 2907.
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0: Okay, approach Cheyenne 221, descending to climb level 1505, good evening, information to them.
1: Cheyenne 221, Tokyo approach, expect us to zero, runway 34, right approach, clear by your swamp, tango arrival.
0: Expect I rest to road, runway 34, right approach, clear to swamp, tango arrival, we have information by 2, Cheyenne 221.

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1: Air Seoul 705, clear via Swamp 3 go arrival.
0: Clear via Swamp 10 go arrival, Air Seoul 705.

0: Tokyo, this is 1101, maintain 150 with the mic.
1: Geisha 1101, Tokyo approach, runway 34 right, Philadelphia, Swan to Tango right.

0: Okay, 341, here the swamp Kinko arrival, this year 1101.
1: JAIR 321, descend to maintain 5000.
2: Descend to maintain 5000, continue 221.
1: Sonoras 297, Rhythm Navigation, direct to Temis, clear for the Zulu runway 34 right approach.
3: Direct to Temis, Rhythm Navigation, clear, IRS Zulu runway 34 right approach, Sonoras 297.
1: Sonoras 297, reduce speed to 170 knots.
3: Reducing speed 170, Sonoras 297.
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1: JAIR 321, Rhythm Navigation, direct of Temis, clear for the Zulu runway 34 right approach.
2: Rhythm Navigation, direct of Temis, clear the Zulu runway 34 right approach, JGR 221.

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3: Tokyo Approach, Polaris 241, directly descend flight level 150 by 3, passing flight level 161, information by.
0: Polaris 241, Tokyo Approach, runway 34 right, Philadelphia Swamp Tango arrival.
3: Runway 34 right, Philadelphia Swamp Tango arrival, Polaris 241.
0: Polaris 241, recurve director Vixen, maintain flight level 150.
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0: 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Leaving 4-7, Leaving 4-7, Leaving 4-7, Leaving 4-7, Leaving 4-7, Leaving 4-7, Leaving 4-7, Leaving 4-7, Leaving 4-7, Leaving 4-7, Leaving 4-7, Leaving 4-7, Leaving 4-7, Leaving 4-7, Leaving 4

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0: Bye. Orange Liner 440, descend maintain flight above 150.
2: Descend flight level 150, Orange Liner 440.
0: Sunrush 241, repeat direct Tyler, descend maintain 5000.
1: Repeat direct Tyler, descend maintain 5000, Sunrush 241.

0: Bill Pepper,
1: Air Pacific 31, Pacific 50, runway 50, Kuwait 15, runway 15. Air Pacific 31, took approach, runway 34 right, clear via 1-2 Tango arrival.
0: Runway 34 right, clear via 1-2 right.
1: Orange Liner 440, descend maintain 13000.
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1: Descend 5000, clear for INS Zulu runway 34 right approach, Orange Line 440.
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0: Tokyo 40, front of 241, established on a 34 right.
1: Thank you, contact to Narita Tower, 11 is additional 35.
0: 11835, front of 241, good day.
1: Ashana 102, continue present heading, radar vector 2, Gina.
2: Continue present heading, Ashana 102.

0: Looking at approach range right now, 102 leaving flight for 177, entering flight level 150 by grip, we have lost up.
1: Orange Liner 102, Tokyo Approach, runway 34 right, clear via Swamp, Tango Arrival.
0: Runway 34 right, clear via Swamp, Tango Arrival, Orange Liner 102.
1: Ashana 102, descend maintain 4000.
2: Descend maintain 4000, Ashana 102, super.

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1: Descend to maintain 6000, Air Premier 731.
2: Tokyo approach Bunker 2000 Kilometer level 2405, Mama heading 257, we have Oscar.
0: Mark at 200 Tokyo approach, runway 34 right, here will be Rutas Tango arrival.
2: Runway 34 right, here will be Rutas Tango arrival, Bunker 200.
0: Ashina 132, rhythm navigation direct to China, clear for IRS runway 34 left approach.
3: Direct China rhythm navigation, clear the IRS runway 34 left approach, Ashina 102.
0: Mach 200, be clear direct peak, descend maintain protocol 1800.
2: Direct to peak, descend maintain level 1800, Mach 200.
0: Orange Liner 102, regular direct of peak, descend and maintain 9000.
4: Direct peak, 9000, Orange Liner 102.
0: Orange Liner 440, contact to Narita Tower, 18-35.
4: 18-35, Orange Liner 440.

0: Asana 102, establish single flight.
1: Roger, contact to Narita Tower 1182.
0: Narita Tower 1182, Asana 102, say.
1: Mascot 200, descend and maintain flight level 150.
2: Descend and maintain level 150, Mascot 200.
1: Orange Liner 102, descend and maintain 6000.
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3: Tokyo Ghost Killer 866, good morning. International level 240 by Yamaha.
0: Morning, scooter 806, speak Tokyo approach. Narita Tunis 3019, expect Alex Zulu runway 34 right.
3: Alex Zulu runway 34 right and 3019, scooter 866, you performance request runway 34 left.
0: Just scooter 866, expect IRS runway 34 left, right heading 030, radar vector to Gina.
3: Flight heading 030, expect ILS runway 34 left, 866.
2: Tokyo approach, morning FX 568, leaving flight level 165, descending flight level 15, certified grip with Oscar.
0: FX 568, Tokyo approach, runway 34 right, clear via swamp, tango arrival.
2: Runway 34 right, clear via swamp, tango arrival, FX 568.
0: Scooter 866, descend and maintain flight level 150.
3: Descend and maintain flight level 150 to the 866.

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0: Airbeach 568, descend and maintain 1000.
4: Maintaining 6000,
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2: descend and maintain 5000. Say 5000, Orange Liner 102.

0: Delta approach, China squad, China passing by the 180 to fly the 150, direct to Kurit information, Oscar.
1: Korean SP1-29 Tokyo approach, Delta finish 3019, expect altitude Zulu runway 34 right.
0: Finish 3019, expect altitude Zulu runway 34 right, China squad, China.
1: Korean SP1-29 Tilbury S1-2-3, arrive, cross Kurit, path cargo 150.
0: Clear the swamp tango driver, cross Kuri, fly level 150, clear the swamp tango.
1: Air Premier 731, contact Narita Tower, 118-135. 118-35,
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1: Descend and maintain 11000, scooter 866.

0: Orange Liner 1 for 2, repeat direct to Temi, clear for us, Zulu runway 34 right approach.
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0: Matia 2000, descend maintain 5000, clear for us, Zulu runway 34 right approach.
2: Descend maintain 5000, clear for Islands, Zulu runway 34 right approach, Matia 2000.

0: Scooter 866, you said on maintain 6,000.
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0: Coordinator 2129, recreate Jack Dixon, you said on maintain 1,000.
1: Director Dixon, you said on maintain 1,000, Coordinator 2129. 866, you said high speed below 10,000.
0: Roger, speed at execution.
1: Speed at discretion, Scooter 866.
0: Airpitch 568, you said on maintain 6,000.
1: Descend on maintain 6,000, airpitch 568.

0: 8866, if you don't maintain 4000, maintain 4000 to Gina, to have fire from a people left approach.
1: You said maintain 4000, maintain 4000 above Gina, and clear for the ILS runway 34 left approach to the 866.
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2: Maintain heading, you can maintain 9000, clear near 212 Nina.

Good day.

0: All stations, Tokyo Approach, information, Papa, it's current, Tokyo 30, 1 minute, Tokyo 30, 1 minute, entry. Visibility 4,000 meters, sitting broken 800 feet. Air Beach 568, flattening 1900, vector 2 finish, descend maintain 5,000.
1: Flat heading 1900, descend maintain 5,000, Air Beach 568.

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1: Jetstream 62, we cleared Jet Jared, descend on main
0: train, travel 150. Jet Jared, descend on main
1: train, 150,
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1: 118.2 and reduce 170 or less to 866. Roger, Scooter 866 again, potency?
0: Roger, 118.2 today.
1: 118.2, Scooter 866 today.
0: Airpitch 568, turn right heading 230.
1: Right heading 230, Airpitch 568.
0: Orifon 179, reasonable navigation, direct semi. Airpitch 568, visible navigation, direct semi. Maintain 5000 and through semi, direct product Zulu, runway 34, right approach.
1: Visible navigation, direct semi, maintain 5000 until terminal is clear for IELTS, Zulu, runway 34, right approach, Airpitch 568.
0: Orienteer 2129, turn right heading 190.
2: Right heading 190, Orienteer 2129.

0: LH568, will you address the spot wind?
1: Spot wind 0708 knots.
0: Roger, thank you. Jetwing 62, we clear jet peak. We cannot maintain 1000.
2: Jet peak, 1000 to Jetwing 62.
0: Airbeach 568, contact Narita Tower 118.35.
1: Tower 118.35, Airbeach 568, good day.
0: Good day. Orange 179, they cannot maintain 6000.

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1: Right heading 230, descend on the maintain 5000, clear now, 212-9.

0: 欢迎收看 Pro 24 8 0 5 0 8 leading 26261 descending 2 0 2 4 0. We have Oscar.
1: Morning 24508 Tokyo approach runway 34 right. Clear via route as Tango arrival.
0: Runway 34 right. Clear via route as Tango arrival. 24508.
1: Coordinator 2129 visible navigation direct Temis. Maintain 5000 and through Temis. Clear via Zulu runway 34 right approach.
2: Direct Temis, maintain 5000 of until Temis clear as Zulu on a 34 right approach. Coordinator 2129.
1: Jet Spring 62, descend maintain 8000.
3: Orange
1: Phone 8508, require Delta Peaks, descend maintain level 150.
0: Delta Peaks, descend maintain level 150,

0: Tokyo approach, Orange Channel 522, flight 290, ascend 240, Quebec.
1: Orange Channel 522, Tokyo approach, runway 34 right, clear the route of Tango arrival.
0: Runway 34 right, clear the route of Tango arrival, Orange Channel 522.
1: Orange Channel 212, contact Narita Tower, 118.35.
2: 118.35, clear the 212.9.
1: Jetstream 622, full switching, flight heading 050, radar vector system is, and reduce speed to 230 knots.
3: Flight 050, reduce 230 knots, Jetstream 622.
1: Orange Channel 522, we clear ejected peak, descend maintain travel 150.
0: Direct peak, and 150,
1: Orange Phone 179, descend maintain 5000, maintain 5000 and true semi, clear forest Zulu, runway 34, right approach. 5000, 5000, 5000, 5000, 5000, 5000, 5000, 5000, 5000, 5000, 5000, 5000, 5000, 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

0: 3,800 meters, sitting broken 700 feet. JetBrain 62, turn left heading 020.
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0: Jetwing 62, regional navigation, direct semi. The range heading 5002 semi, clear Paris Zulu, runway 34, right approach.
1: Direct semi, 5002 semi, clear Paris Zulu, runway 34, right approach.

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1: Willy Speedy Q 200 knots for left, Jet Spring 62.
0: Only phone 8508, require Jet Temis, descend maintain 6000.
2: That is for Temis, descend 6000, only phone 8508.

0: All Nippon 17 Nara, maintain speed 180 knots or greater until 10 GMT.
1: Maintain 180 knots or greater until 10 GMT. For 17 Nara.
2: All Nippon 8508, just confirm descent of 6000.
0: All Nippon 8508, AFR, maintain 6000.
2: Thank you, 6000, All Nippon 8508.
3: Tokyo Proxy, Kumuring Air Angle 322, passing flyway 160, descending flyway 150 by Kurip Information, Quebec.
0: One in Air Angle 322, Tokyo Approach, expect that is Zulu runway 34 right approach, grade VS1, Tango arrival.
3: Expect that is Zulu runway 34 right approach, grade VS1, Tango arrival, Air Angle 322.

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2: It's 13000 on the 522
0: ダラサダン627 Tokyo approach runway 34 right Red DS1 Tango arrival
3: ダラサダン629 request runway 34 left 24
0: ダラサダン629 performance is incomplete expect IRS runway 34 left approach and Red DS1 echo arrivalJetBring 62, release speed to 170 knots or less and contact Narita Tower 118.35
4: Release speed 170 knots or less, contact Tower 118.35, JetBring
0: 62 All Nippon 8508, is now maintain 5000, maintain 5000 until Temish, clear for this Zulu runway 34 right approach
5: Zero 5000, 5000 until Temish

0: Alpha, this is Zulu, runway 34, light door approach on form 8508.
1: Air Hong Kong 322, we clear direct 610, descend and maintain 1000.
2: We clear the direct 610, descend to 1000, Air Hong Kong 322.
1: Orange China 522, descend and maintain 1000.
3: Descend to 1000, Orange China 522.
1: EVA 108, we clear direct peaks, descend and maintain 1000.
4: We clear direct

0: Look up for Shore Indiana 408. Now leading from 2990, descending 240 by Mama Suiza Quebec.
1: Orange China 408, look approach, runway 34 right, clear the route as Tango arrival.
0: Runway 34 right, clear the route as Tango arrival, Orange China 408.

0: Orange China 408, Victoria Jack Jarrett, descend on maintain flatbed 150.
1: Victoria Jack Jarrett, descend flatbed 150, Orange China 408.
0: China Southern 16 Mina, descend on maintain
2: 1000.
0: China
2: maintain
0: 1000, China Southern 629. Orange China 522, Victoria Jack Timish, descend on maintain 5000. Maintain 5000 until Timish, clear for Zulu, runway 34, right approach.
3: Direct descent, descend 5000 until Timish, clear for IL Zulu, now see all right approach, and
0: passes. Air Hong Kong 322, fly heading 170, red vector to Timish, descend on maintain 9000.
4: Fly heading 170, descend and maintain 9000, Air Hong Kong 322.

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0: 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Iron Hong Kong 322, turn right heading 1980, Decimal Maintain 6000.
2: Right turn heading 1900, Decimal Maintain 6000, Iron Hong Kong 322.
0: China Southern 629, recreate Jack Elgar, descend and maintain 9000.
3: Descend and maintain 9000, direct to Naga, China Southern 629.
0: Orange China 408, recreate Jack Peak, descend and maintain 13000.
4: Recreate Jack Peak, 13000, Orange China 408.
0: Eva 108, maintain 5000 until Timmins, clear for Zulu, runway 34 right approach.
1: Maintain 5000 until Timmins, clear for Zulu, runway 34 right approach, Eva 108.

0: 7767, do you still maintain 6000?
1: Desana maintain 8000, China Southern 69er.
0: Negative, China Southern 69er, do you still maintain 6000?
1: Desana maintain 6000, China Southern 69er.
0: Orange China 522, contact Narita Tower 118.35 and Narita New QNH 3018 in Chile.
2: 135, 3018,
0: Orange,
2: Orange,
0: 522. All stations, Tokyo approach, Narita, New QNH 3018, QNH 3018 in Chile. And visibility 7 kilometers and ceiling broke 1,000 feet. Cleared BNC.
3: Tokyo approach, APH 570, flight level 150, information, Quebec.
0: APH 570, Tokyo approach, runway 34 right, Cleared Swamp, Tango, Rival.
3: Runway 34 right, clear via swamp, tango arrival, APH 570.
0: Yeah, APH 570, and the terminal maintain 11,000, Narita New QNH 3018 in Chile.
3: 11,000, QNH 3018, APH 570.
0: Orange China 408, declare Dex Temis, the terminal maintain 6,000.
4: Declare Dex Temis 6,000, Orange China 408.
0: Aerogox 322, Dieselon maintain 5,000.
5: Dieselon maintain 5,000, Aerogox 322.

0: Apache, Apache, Apache, 3-5-0, Remy, Fatal, 3-7-0, Concorda, 3-4-0, with Quebec.
1: AP 352, Tokyo approach, runway 34 right, clear via route as single level.
0: Runway 34 right, clear via route as single level, AP 352.
1: China Southern 69, descent to reach 4000 by Elgar.
2: Descent to 4050 by Elgar, China Southern 69.
1: AP 570, flight heading 170, vector 210, descent on maintain 9000.
3: Flight heading 170, descent 9000, AP 570.
1: AP 352, require Jack Jarrett, descent on maintain 5150, and Narita Kinage 3018G.
0: Direct to Jarrett, descent 5150, finish 3018, AP 352.
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1: 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Air Hangok 322, turn right heading 270.
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0: 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Remain saying 5,000 and through Hemi, good athletic Zulu, runway 34 right approach.
1: Direct Hemi, maintain 5,000 until Hemi, clear direct Zulu, runway 34 right approach, Yerongo 322.

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1: Fly heading 200 radar vector to Gina, Tanasadan 629.
2: Taxi arrival, good morning, China Eastern 727, descend to for level 240, information.
0: Approach China Eastern 727, Tokyo approach, runway 34 right, clear via Ruta, Tango arrival.
2: Runway 34 right, Ruta, Tango arrival, China Eastern 727.
0: Orange China 408, descend to maintain 5000, maintain 5000 through semi, clear forest Voodoo, runway 34 right approach.
3: Descend 5000, maintain 5000 until Timmy Square 4, Iris Blue runway 34 right approach, Orange China 408.
0: Airpeach 57 drop down right heading 190, descend maintain 6000.
4: Time heading 190, descend 6000, Airpeach 570.
0: Airpeach 352, recreate just peak, descend maintain 1000.
5: Airspeed, descend
0: 1-1000,
5: airbase is
0: 352. China Eastern 727, recreate ejected peak, descend maintain travel 1-5 drop.
2: Director 2,
0: peak,
2: descend for level 150, China Eastern 727.
0: Air Hong Kong 322, contact Narita Tower 118-35.
6: Narita Tower, 118-35, Air Hong Kong 322, good day.
0: Good day.
7: Approaching good morning, SO 701, fly by 150, approaching grid.
0: Hello, SO 701, Tokyo approach, runway 34 right, expect Iris Zulu, runway 34 right approach. Grid via 1, Tango arrival.
7: SO 701, request 34 left approach to the performance.
0: SO 701, performance copy, you don't need runway 34 left, and expect Iris, runway 34 left approach. Grid via 1, Echo arrival.
7: Clear stop echo arrival, expect IDS 34 left approach, SO 701, ありがとうございます。
0: どういたしまして。

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1: 118 Decimal 2, good day, China Southern 629.
0: 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Airpeach 352, VQA ejected, Temis.
2: 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Airpeach 352.

0: 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Maintain 5,000 Timmy. Clear for Zulu runway 34 right approach.
1: Direct Timmy, maintain 5,000 Timmy. Clear for Zulu 34 right approach. Airbeach 570.

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0: 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Maintain 5000 until Timmy's grid of Fortis Zulu, runway 34 right approach.
2: Descend 5000, maintain 5000 until Timmy's grid of Fortis Zulu, runway 34 right approach, AP352.

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0: 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Airbeach 570, contact Narita Tower 118-35.
2: Tower 118-35, Airbeach 570.

0: China Eastern 727, Rica Delta, Temi, Distant Main 10, 5000, Clear Forest Zulu, Runway 34 Right Approach.
1: Hey, Director to Temi, Distant 5000, Clear the Approach, Runway 34 Right, China Eastern 727.
0: ESO 701, Distant Main 10, 6000.
2: Distant Main 10, 6000, ESO 701.
3: Talk to approach 25054, heavy descending 240, information Quebec.
0: 25054, talk to approach, report passing altitude.
3: 25054, passing flight level 2900.
0: 25054, Roger, expect IS Zulu, runway 34 right approach, clear to be a Aruda Tango arrival.
3: Expect IS Zulu 34 right approach, cleared by Aruda Tango arrival, 25054.
0: Seven 5054, redirect to Tyler, destination maintain flight level 200.
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3: Direct to Tyler and say again altitude 25054.
0: Seven 5054, destination maintain flight level 200.
3: Direct Tyler and descend flight level 200, Cebu 5054.
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0: Air Junior 1379 at OK approach. Expect RS Zulu runway 34 right approach. Clear to be a route of Tango level.
2: Expect RS Zulu runway 34 right. We are at Tango level.

0: FH352, contact Narita Tower, one white response 35.
1: Tower, one white 35, FH352.
0: 75054, descend main 10, flight level 150.
2: Descend main 10, flight level 150, 75054.

Air Junior 1379 regular to Tyler, this is Main Flight 150.

0: Tokyo approach today, Mike Sierra Zulu, Sierra Zulu, descending level 150 by level.
1: Good afternoon, Mike Sierra Zulu, Sierra Zulu, Tokyo approach, report passing altitude.
0: Oh, passing, descending to level 220, Mike Sierra Zulu, for 150.
1: Mike Sierra Zulu, Roger, expect altitude, Zulu, runway 34 right approach, gradius 2-4.

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0: China Eastern 727, contact Narita Tower, 118.35.
2: 118.35, China Eastern 727, good day.
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2: Tower 2, Konnichiwa, Dynasty 102, Beijing, Fire Level 270 for Fire 240. And the Red Mama's information, Sierra, Beach, Angela.
0: Konnichiwa, Dynasty 102, Tokyo Approach, runway 34 right, cleared via Ruta 3 arrival.
2: 24 right, clear via Ruta 3 arrival, Dynasty 102.
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2: Tokyo approach Karate 501, you descend 150.
0: Karate 501 Tokyo approach, expect less Zulu runway 34 right approach, clear to be a swamp, Tango level.
2: Detect RS runway Zulu 34 right and Dunk Tango arrival, Karate 501.
0: Air Junior 1379, release 0250 knots.
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0: Paratia Fighter One, this is our main team, 11,000.
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0: 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Clear the fire, Zulu runway 34 right approach.
2: Descent 5,000, maintain 5,000 to 10 minutes, clear 40 hours of Zulu approach, 34 right, Mike Stella Zulu.
0: Air Junior 1379, release to 210 knots.
3: Just be 210 knots, Air Junior 1379.

0: 17-5054, maintain 170 knots or greater until 7 DME.
1: Maintain 170 knots or greater until 7 DME, Cebu 5054.
0: Air Junior 1379, contact Tokyo radar 120.2.
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0: 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Mike Sierra Zulu, contact Tokyo radar 120.2.
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0: Orange China 104, traffic 3 o'clock, 20 miles, south eastbound, leaving 6000 climbing, going 747.
1: Looking out, Orange China 104.
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1: Tokyo approach, good morning, about 184 heavy, passing by level 295, descend by level 240 by Murmansk, information Sierra.
0: Good morning, about 184 Tokyo approach, runway 34 right, spread via Lutas Tango arrival, descend runway 10, flight 150.

0: Turn to your post, get 8, chat on 627, set to level 150, information Sierra.
1: China Southern 627, to capital, runway 34, right, clear to be a swamp, Tango level, maintain flight level 150.
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0: China Southern 627, unless safety reason, take runway 34, right, please.
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1: Charlie, Aurelia Railway 34, right, and small rectangle arrival, China Southern 627.
0: Thank you. Deja 1175, descend via 31000.
2: Descend via 31000, Deja 1175.
0: Jetstream 858, pricing 200, vector 2, Phoenix, maintain 6000.
3: I have 200, 6000,
2: 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Approach Deja 1175, confirm, descend via 31000.
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1: 251,
0: Grass Moon, Tokyo approach, runway 34 right, clear to be at 1, Tango level.
1: 1,
0: clear to 1, Tango level. China Southern 627, we can direct to Big
2: 10. Direct to Wixton, Victor, Indian, X-ray, Echo, Mike, China Southern, November, China
0: Southern. China Southern 627, fast. All stations, Tokyo approach, Narita, QNH3016, QNH3016. Diva 14, reduce 02250 north.
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0: EVA 184, descend correction, release 0230 knots.
2: Reduce 0230 knots, EVA 184.
0: EVA 184, descend maintain 13000, cancel Venus, all restrictions.
2: Descend 13000, cancel all altitude restrictions, EVA 184.
3: Control approach, Hong Kong, 101, level 170, descend to 105, for Venus Bangkok.
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0: JCR 1175, fly heading 190, vector to semis, maintain 6000.
4: Flying 190, descend 6000, JCR 1175.
0: Sonoros 251, descend maintain 11000.
5: Descend maintain 11000, Sonoros 251.
0: EVA 184, descend maintain 12000.
2: Descend maintain 12000, JCR 184.
0: Mach 280, fly heading 020, vector to Temis, distance maintain 7000.
6: Fly heading 020, 7000, Mach 280.
0: JGR 1175, turn right heading 210, release 02210 north.
4: Right heading
0: 210,
4: release 210 north, JGR 1175.
0: China Southern 627, descend via star to 10,000.
7: Descend via star to 10,000, China Southern 627.
0: JGR 1175, contact Tokyo radar 120.2.
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0: 1175.
8: Approach airpiece 546, front level 261, descending 240 with Tango.
0: Airpiece 546, Tokyo approach, runway 34 right, spread via Rutas Tango arrival.
8: Runway 34 right, clear the Rutas Tango arrival, airpiece 546.
0: Airpiece 546, descend and maintain flight level 150.
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0: EVA 184, release 02220 north, descend and maintain 150.

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2: Tomorrow 243, high green, descend, taxi, fly level 150, high green, taxi, fly level 182, rectangle.
0: Standby, green, face, China, sun, 6-7, turn, right, team, 2-7-0, reduce speed to 1-7-0, north.
3: Turn right, heading 270, and reduce speed 170, China, 1,627.
0: Tomorrow 243, Tokyo approach, you are running runway 34, right, clear the via, 1, Tango arrival, cross, good, it's better go, 150.
2: Beijing runway 34 right here. Descend 3 to fly level 1505, good evening, Tomorrow 243.
0: Tomorrow 243, and you are running runway 34 right, Swamp Tango arrival.
2: Runway 34 right, Swamp Tango arrival, Tomorrow 243.
0: Nippon Cargo 101, turn right, heading 270, descend main stand 6000, reduce speed to 170 north.
1: Hi, heading 270, descend 6000, again, Nippon Cargo 101.
0: Nippon Cargo 101, speed 170 north.
1: Speed 170, Nippon Cargo 101.
0: Korean 703, descend maintain 10,000.
4: Descend maintain 10,000.
1: Korean 703.
0: China Southern 627, visual navigation direct to tennis. Descend maintain 5,000. Maintain 5,000 until tennis cleared for the school runway 34 right approach.
3: Descend to 5,000, direct to tennis cleared for the school approach runway 34 right, China Southern 627.
0: Nippon Cargo 101, turn right heading 290, descend maintain 5,000.
1: Right heading 2970, descend 5000, Nippon Cargo 101.
0: Airpeach 546, turn left heading 020, reduce speed to 210 north.
4: Heading 020, speed 210, Airpeach 546.
0: Nippon Cargo 101, resume navigation direct to semis, maintain 5000 until semis, clear the first school, runway 34 right approach.
1: Resume navigation direct to semis.
0: Maintain 170, China 1607. Nippon Cargo 101, maintain 170 north.
1: Maintain 170 north, Nippon Cargo 101.

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0: E-way 251, turn right, stream 260, vector 210 east. Position Sonoros 251, turn right, stream 260, vector 210 east.
2: Right hand heading 260, Sonoros 251.
0: Airbeach 546, resume navigation direct 10 east. Listener maintain 5000, maintain 5000, until 10 east, clear the fire school, runway 34 right approach.
3: Correct camera system 5000, maintain 5000, so camera side island Zulu, runway 34 right approach, Airbeach 546.
0: Airbeach 546, reduce speed to 170 knots.
3: Speed 170 knots, Airbeach 546.
0: Sonoros 251, turn right, stream 280, listener maintain 5000.
2: Right heading 280, listener maintain 5000, Sonoros 251.
0: Orange liner 500, weak tail direct to Venus, listener maintain 150. Venus 1627, maintain 160 knots until 10 DME. Contact 成田タワー 118-135.
1: Maintain 162 to 10 DME and tower 18.35 China 1627, good
0: day. Bye. Sonoros 251, resume navigation direct to 10 east. Maintain 5000 until 10 east. Clear the fire school, runway 34 right approach. Reduce speed to 200 knots.
2: Clear 10 east. Maintain 5000 until 10 east. Clear the iris runway, iris Zulu runway 34 right approach. Maintain 200 knots. Sonoros 251.
0: Sonoros 251, reduce speed to 200 knots.
2: This be 200 knots, Sonoros 251.
0: Sonoros 243, fly heading 180, vector 210 east, descend maintain 900,000.
2: Fly heading 180, descend maintain 900,000, Sonoros 243.
0: Pony Air 713, turn right heading 200, vector 210 east, descend maintain 6,000.
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0: Pony Air 703, turn right heading 200, vector 210 east, descend maintain 6,000.
4: Right heading 200, descend 6000, Korean Air 703.
0: Nippon Cargo 101, maintain 170 knots until 10 DME. Contact Narita Tower 118-135.
2: Maintain 170 knots until 10 DME, Tower 118-135, Nippon Cargo 101.
0: オレンジライナー500、コンティニュープレゼンヘディンベクター210、リステナメイテン1300。

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1: Tokyo approach CJ 1053, passing flight level 1854, flight level 1505, great distinct.
2: CJ 1153, Tokyo approach, your runway 34, right, CRBX 1, Tango arrival, cross grip, battle 150.
1: Runway 34, right, clear the swamp, Tango arrival, flight level 150, CJ 1053.
2: CJ 1153, descend to reach, battle 150, by grip.
1: Descend to reach, flight level 150, by grip, CJ 1053.

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1: This one maintain 6000, Sonoros 243.
0: Orange line 500, turn left stream 030.
2: Orange
0: 0300, 500. Korea 703, turn right stream 220, reduce speed to right 0 knots.
2: Sunrise heading 220, reduce speed 180 knots, Korea 703.
0: Sonoros 251, reduce speed to 170 knots.
1: Reduce speed 170 knots, Sonoros 251.

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2: 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Jeju 1153, resume maintain 8000. Jeju
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2: and resume navigation direct to Tennis. Resume navigation direct to Tennis, Jeju 1153.
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1: 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Via 1 Tango arrival. Cross grip Petrovo 150.
0: 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Cleared by 1 Tango arrival. Cross grip Petrovo 150. Orange line
1: 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Jeju 1153. Visual navigation direct Tennis. Maintain 5000 until Tennis. Cleared by the school. Runway 34 right approach.
2: Direct Temis, descend and maintain 5000 until Temis is cleared. Direct on a 34 right approach, Jeju 1153.
1: Jeju 1153, verify clear for this Zulu, runway 34 right approach.
2: Direct to Zulu, runway 34 right, Jeju 1153.

0: Approach tower, KA00 to send into 7000.
1: Tower KA00, maintain 7000.
0: Maintain 7000, tower KA00.
1: Eastern 609, reduce speed to 200 knots.
2: Reduce speed 200 knots, Eastern 609.
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2: 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Approach Eastern 609, request speed 210.
1: Eastern 609, Raja, maintain 210 knots, and disarm maintain 7000.
2: Speed 210, maintain 7000, Eastern 609.
1: Tower KA00, disarm maintain 6000.
0: Disarm maintain 6000, tower KA00.
1: China Eastern 523, disarm maintain 6000.
0: Stand maintain 6000, China Eastern 523.
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3: 250 knots, Philippine 428
1: Tower KA00, traffic 3 o'clock, bundle balance, northwest bound, leading 5000 to 4000, point 780, 780, runway 34, left inbound
0: Looking after work, A-Zero-Zero.
1: CT-1, traffic 11 o'clock, 100 miles, northeast 1, 6000, Airbus 350, he's runway 34 right inbound.
2: Traffic inside, CT-1.
1: Good job.
4: Sorry, 808, good afternoon, maintaining 1502, good evening.
1: Qatar 808, OK approach, runway 34 right, that'll be at 1, Tango arrival, cross grip, Qatar 150. Qatar 808, 1, Tango arrival.
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1: Star Walker 800, Disarm Maintain 5000, Maintain 5000, until Timmy's Clear the Fire Stool, Runway 34 Right Approach.
0: Disarm 5000, Maintain 5000, until Timmy's Clear the Fire Stool, Runway 34 Right Approach, Star Walker 800.
1: China Eastern 523, disarm maintain 5000, maintain 5000 until Timmy's Clear the Fire Stool, runway 34 right approach.
0: Stand to 5000, maintain 5000, seat until Timmy's Clear the Fire Stool approach, runway 34 right, China Eastern 523.
1: Philippine 428, reduce speed to 230 knots, then disarm maintain 6000.
3: 230 knots, maintain 6000, Philippine 428.
1: Eastern 609, reduce speed to 190 knots, then disarm maintain 5000.
2: Reduce speed 190, descend maintain 5000, Eastern 609.

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0: 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East 609, turn right heading 300.
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0: East 609, Visual Navigation Direct to Semi, maintain 5000 until Semi spread the flight school, runway 34 right approach, reduce speed to 170 knots.
1: Direct Temis, maintain 5,000 until Temis clear direct Zulu runway, 34 right approach, reduce speed to 170 knots, East 609.
0: China Eastern 523, maintain 170 knots or greater until 7 DME. Contact 118.35.
1: 118.35, maintain 170 knots until 7 DME, Chinese Eastern 523.
0: China Eastern 523, 170 knots or greater until 7.
1: 170 knots or greater, Chinese Eastern 523.
0: Orange Liner 126, Eastern maintain 6,000.
1: Eastern maintain 6,000, Orange Liner 126.
0: Philippine 428, Visual Navigation Direct to Temis, Eastern maintain 5,000, maintain 5,000 until Temis cleared the flight school, runway 34 right approach.
1: Clear direct Temis, and the same maintain 5,000, maintain 5,000 until Temis and ILS, cleared ILS Zulu 34 right, Philippine 428.

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1: Qatari 808, maintain 5,000 on to Timmy, square by the Suzuru, runway 34, right approach.
0: Maintain 5,000 feet until Timmy is clear for the LS approach, Zulu 34, right, Qatari 808.
1: Sinus line 101, traffic on the globe, 11 miles, westbound, 5,800, descending to 5,000, pointer position, runway 34, right inbound.
3: Roger, transfer 8101.
1: Qatari 808, traffic 10 o'clock, 100 miles northbound, 4000 near bus 320, runway 34, left inbound.
0: Roger, copy to you, Qatari 808.

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1: Air Premier 3731 Dodge Approach, what up? Qatari 808, contact Narita Tower 118, Desmond 35
2: 1835, Qatari 808, bye bye.
1: Air Premier 3731, expect Iris Zulu runway 34 right approach. Clear via 135 arrival. Maintain for level 150.
0: Maintain for level 150, clear stop 10 go arrival. Expect Iris Zulu 34 right. Air Premier 3731.

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0: the approach development incident to be in its best level 184, change one level 150, reach pilot complete for this uniform.
1: Inhale 73 Tokyo approach, information, this side is current, Narita QNH 3016, expect direct to Zulu, runway 34 right.
0: QNH 3016, expect direct to Zulu, runway 34 right, QNH 73.
1: Inhale 73, clear via Tupok Tango, arrival, descend to the star 2900 zone.
0: Next, 9006, Tupok Tango, arrival, QNH 73.
1: 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Dynasty 100, we clear west to Venus.
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0: approach approach 환자 240 leading firebo 204 info 240 by 4 info info info info
1: orange liner 640 approach approach information this side comment Sanita QNH 3016 expect status Zulu runway 34 right
0: expect Zulu runway 34 right 환자 240
1: orange liner 640 clear via route 35 arrival reset runway 10 firebo 150
0: 235 arrival reset firebo 150 internal 240

0: Japania 55, why are you heading to 240 vector to Timmy's Street, runway 5 Southbound?
1: Heading 240, 10-5 Southbound, Japania 55.
0: Air Premier 373 bound, descend via Star 210 Southbound.
1: Descend via Star 210 Southbound, Air Premier 3731.
0: Dynasty 100, descend to reach 11,000 by Venus.
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1: 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Japan Air 55, turn right in 320, contact radar 120,
2: response 2. Right in 320, radar 1202, Japan Air 55.
1: Mongolia 501, turn right in 270.
2: Right in 270, Mongolia 501.
1: Mongolia 501, contact radar 120, response 2.
2: 120, decimal 2, Mongolia 501. Good day.
1: Good day. Dynasty 100, fly heading 030, vector 2, KMH, Dissera, maintain 9,000.
0: Okay, left hand heading 030, disseminate 9,000, Dynasty 100.
1: Orange Liner 640, descent via star 211,000.
4: Via star 11,000, Orange Liner 640.
5: Control United 7 is out of 185 from Vesco at 150, we have.
1: United 7, Tokyo approach information, which is current, Narita New QNH 3017. Expect status to 0, runway 34 right.
5: 2017, thank you.
1: United 7, runway 34 right, clear via Spock Tango arrival. Descent to reach, level 150 by Lesbo.
5: 34 right, and descend to reach 150 by Lesbo on the 25 Tango arrival.
1: Dynasty 100, down left in 020, Dissera maintain 8,000, contact radar 120, small 2.
0: Left and landing on 020, and Dissera maintain 8,000, contact radar 120, 2, Dynasty 100, お疲れ様です。
1: お疲れ様です。

0: 23, fly heading 240, west start 2, can you see surrounding change 6,000?
1: Heading 240, this is the maintain 6,000, and then 73.
0: Pinia 73 and maintain 220 knots.
1: Pinia 220 knots, Pinia 73.

0: Union 73, turn right lane 270.
1: Right lane 270, okay, now 72.
2: Roger, today Philippine 434 descending 240 by Mamas. We have information with you.
0: Philippine 434, Tokyo approach, with that runway 34 right, clear via Rouge Tango arrival. Descend to reach level 240 by Mamas.
2: Runway 34 right, Rouge Tango arrival, descend 240 by Mamas. Philippine 434.
0: Linear 73, contact radar 120, the small 2.
1: 120, the small 2, Finland. Contact radar.
0: Turn it off. United 7, descend via star to Niner Thousand.
3: Descend via the star to Niner Thousand, United 7.
0: Philippine 434, now request to the Venus, please allow maintain for level 150.
2: And direct Venus, 17 level 150, Philippine 434.

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1: This is maintain 6000 Air Premier 371.
2: Taxi control at China 9239 descending flight level 240 level 1 Mama.
0: Air China 9239 to approach stop. Orange Line 640 down left 3020 vector 2 to me maintain 11000.
3: Air
0: China 9929 runway 34 right, clear via route of Tango, Rebel. This is maintain for level 150.
2: Runway 34 right, Caracas, Tango, descending by level 150, China 9929.

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2: 120, decimal 40.
0: Air Premier 3731, turn right in 240 Vector 2, Temis, maintain 220 knots.
1: Maintain 220 knots, right on heading 240, Air Premier 3731.
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2: Tokyo approaches Towers 314, descending flight level 240, passing flight level 2901.
1: Tower 314, Tokyo approach, what up? Air Premier 373, found contact radar 120.2.
4: Contact radar 120.2, Air Premier 3731, good day.
1: Okay. Tower 314, information with case current, Narita QNH 3017, expect direct to Zulu, runway 34, right approach.
2: Expect IOS Zulu runway 34 right approach, we have information with the Tower 314.
1: Tower 314, thank you, clear via route just tango arrival, this is runway 10 for 150.
2: This is runway 150, the route has tango arrival, Tower 314. Tokyo approaches Tower 314, confirm any altitude restriction at the moment.
1: Tower 314, cancel restriction.
2: Cancel restriction, Tower 314.

0: Tokyo 4-Eva-1-9-8, final bus 2-8, descending for 240.
1: Eva-1-9-8, Tokyo approach, information whiskey is correct. Narita QNH 3017, expect direct Suzuru, runway 34 right.
0: Information whiskey and expect runway 34, Suzuru 34 right, Eva-1-9-8.
1: Eva-1-9-8, could be a route just tango, arrival, reset our intel, portable 150.
0: Lucifer 150, Lucifer Tango, and QNH 3017, Eva-1-9-8.
1: United 7, contact radar 120.2.
2: 120.2, United 7, good day.
1: Good day. Philippine 434, we put Rex to speak.
3: 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And proceed to direct speak now, Philippine 434.
1: 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New China 9929, report speed.
4: C28,
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5: Expect the IRS runway 34 left approach Xiamen A15 and confirm the arrival.
1: Xiamen A15 could be a route of Tango arrival, reset on maintain portable 150.
5: Clear route of Tango arrival, descend maintain portable 150, Xiamen A15.

0: 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Tower 314.
1: Poco approach Cathay 526, descending 5024, with Whiskey.
0: Cathay 526, Tokyo approach runway 34 right, clear to be a route just Tango arrival, maintain for about 240.
1: One way 34 right, Wood, Tango arrival, descend 5024, Cathay 526.

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0: Double 5314, record vector peak, Papa Echo Alpha Kilo Zero.
2: 02 peak, double 314.
0: EVA 198, record vector Venus.
3: Direct to Venus, EVA 198. Tokyo approach, AP 572, leaving for level 216, descending for level 150, with the whiskey.
0: AP 572, Tokyo approach, runway 34 right, clear VS 1, Tango arrival, descend to reach for level 1505 degrees.
3: Runway 34 right, clear via Trump Tango arrival, descend to reach level 150 by grip, AP 572.
0: All stations approach, simultaneous parallel RS approaches, runway 34 left and right, time progress. Bravo 5314, record vector Tyler.
2: 02 Tyler, double 314.
0: EVA 198, record vector Peak.
3: Vector Peak, EVA 198.
0: Cathay 526, record vector Venus, descend and maintain for level 200.
4: Descend and maintain for 200, Cathay 526.
0: Cathay 526, and record vector Venus.
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5: Descend to reach 11,000 by Venus, Terminate 815.
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0: Starwalker 314, contact radar 120, decimal 2.
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0: Cathay 526, descend maintain Fargo 1800.
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0: Cathay 526, Fargo 1800.
2: Descend maintain Fargo 1800, Cathay 526.

0: Okay, Apollo. Good afternoon. Summit A09er, descend flight level 240.
1: Summit A09er, Tokyo Approach, report altitude.
0: Passing flight level 270, Summit A09er.
1: Summit A09er, your information, which is current? Narita QNH 3017. Expect IRS Zulu, runway 34 right.
0: Summit A09er, 2 performance request, runway 34 left.
1: Summit A09er performance copy, expect IRS runway 34 left approach.
0: IRS approach runway 34 left, QNH 3017, Summit A09er.
1: EVA 1-8, descend 15,000.
0: Descend 15,000, EVA 1-8. 7-8-0-9-er, confirm arrival.
1: 7-8-0-9-er, QV, route of Tango, arrival, descend 15,000 for level 150.
0: Descend for level 150, route of Tango, 7-8-0-9-er.
1: EVA 1-9-8, will you speak to 230, contact radar 120.2.
0: 3-2-3-0-1-2-0-2, EVA 1-8.
1: Cathay 526 request, push on diesel maintain for level 150.
2: Diesel maintain for level 150, Cathay 526.
1: EMP 572, diesel maintain 11,000, QNH 3017.
3: Diesel maintain 11,000, QNH 3017, EMP 572.
1: Summit 815, diesel maintain 6,000, cross Venus, outside below 11,000.
4: Diesel maintain 6,000, cross Venus at 11,000, Summit 815.
1: Summit 815, outside below 11,000.
4: At or below 11,000 at minutes, Gunner 815.
1: Cathay 526 request rest to peak, diesel maintain 13,000, QNH 3017.
2: Direct to peak, descend to 54130, Cathay 526.
1: Cathay 526 13,000, QNH 3017.
2: Altitude 13,000, QNH 3017, Cathay 526.

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0: good afternoon, boarding 604, passing flight level 2807, flight level 240, information please.
1: Walking in 604, Tokyo approach, runway 34 right, clear via route of Tango, arrival, maintain flight level 240.
0: Maintain flight level 240, route of Tango, arrival, iOS 34 right, going 604.
1: Japan Air 7990, Tisha, maintain flight level 220.
2: Tisha, maintain flight level 220, Japan Air 7990.
1: Cathay 526, Tisha, maintain 11000.
2: Tisha, maintain 11000, Cathay 526.
1: Airpeach 572, fly heading 170, Vector 2, Timish, Tisha, maintain 9000.
3: Fly heading 170, descent maintain 9000, Airpeach 572.
1: Terminal 09, descent reach 11000 by Venus, QNH 3017.
4: Descent 110 by Venus, QNH 3017, Terminal 809.
1: Japan Air 7990, request Director Venus, descent maintain for the 210.
2: Director Venus for the 210, Japan Air 7990.
4: Terminal 809, just confirm altitude 11000 by Venus.
1: Terminal 809, affirm 11000 by Venus.
4: 11000 feet by Venus, Terminal 809.
1: Cathay 526, we clear direct to China.
2: We clear direct to Taylor, Cathay 526.
1: Terminal 815, we clear direct to peace, cross peaks at 6000.
5: We clear direct to peaks and cross peaks at 6000, Terminal 815.
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1: Cathay 526, contact radar 120, decimal 2.
2: 120, decimal 2, Cathay 526.
1: Terminal 815, contact radar 120, decimal 2.
5: 1202, good as Terminal 15.
1: Japan Air 7990, Tisha maintain for level 170.
2: For level 170, Japan Air 7990.
1: Bohemia 604, Tisha maintain for level 220.
6: Thank you, Bohemia 604.
1: Bohemia 604, Tisha maintain for level 220.
6: Tisha for level 220, Bohemia 604.
1: AMP 572, turn right in 1900, Tisha maintain 8000.
3: Runway 1900, descend 8000, RPH 572.

0: Roger, Niagara Planet, Roger, Delta Approach, runway 34 left. Expect IRS runway 34 left approach. Clear via route of Tango arrival. This is runway 10 for the 1500. All stations approach. Narita, New Genesis 3016, Genesis 3016. Terminator 09, I report west to peak. Descent to reach 6000 by peak.
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0: 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1230, 1230, 1230, 1230, 1230, 1230, 1230, 1230, 1230, 1230, 1230, 1230, 1230, 1230, 1230, 1230, 1230, 1230, 1230, 1230, 1230, 1230, 1230, 1230,

0: Bohemia 604, recent week 11,000 by Venus.
1: 11,000 by Venus, Bohemia 604.
0: Japan 790, traffic 11 o'clock, 7 miles northbound, 11,400, descending Boeing 737 at runway 34, left him down.
1: Bohemia 604, request of 2270 initially, Bohemia 604.
0: Bohemia 604, now we direct to peaks, maintain 11,000.
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0: Tokyo approach on Sana 138, leaving flight level 213, descending 150 by grid with exit.
1: Range liner 128, Tokyo approach runway 34 right, clear via 135, arrival, descend to reach flight level 150 by grid.
0: Runway 34 right, clear via correction 135, arrival, descend to maintain flight level 150 by grid on Sana 138.
1: Japan 7790, please maintain 9000, contact radar 120, small 2.
0: Nice, I'm 120 to Japan 7900 today.
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1: Descend 6,000, cancel speed restriction, boarding 604.

0: Tokyo approaches Tower 314 to 6000.
1: Tower 314 Tokyo approach expect IOS Zulu runway 34 right.
0: Expect IOS Zulu runway 34 right, Tower 314.
1: Boeing Heathrow 4 literalmente 5000, qualify Zulu runway 34 right approach.
2: Heathrow 5000, clear IOS Zulu runway 34 right, Boeing 604.
1: Tower 314, flight heading 180 vector 2 semi.
0: I say again, Stalker 314.
1: Heading 180.
0: Turn right, heading 180, Stalker 314.
1: H5 H02 now regard to Tyler, determined then. Cross Tyler 4000. Take the silence on Tyler 4000. Point 820, regard to P, determined then, have it 150.
3: Edit P,
2: Tokyo approach HP23, flight level 175, descending 150, information X-ray.
1: HP23 Tokyo approach number 34 right, set by Rubra 35 arrival.
2: Number 34 right, Rubra 35 arrival, HP23.

0: approach, United 32, 10 Alpha Bravo 2004150, make a left.
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0: 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GP23, Lisa, Director P. S-Pan 802, contact number 1, 8-2.
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0: Tower 314, contact tower, Baman 8, descend 35.
2: Baman 8, there's a motor device, that was the 314.
0: Onicon A20, retirement 10, 5000, clear file to Zulu, number 34, light approach.
3: 5000,
0: clear file to Zulu, number 34, light approach, Onicon A20. Original
4: 1220,
0: 1920, 1920. All station minister reports minus 10 knots, minus 10 knots, minus 10 knots, 500 feet on final number 34 light.

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0: First of all, say a big five to the whole living five to 2165 to the right. This is the way to
1: say. MP574 Tokyo approach number 34 right, followed by S1 Tango Arrival.
0: Tango 34 right, followed by S1 Tango Arrival, MP574. All
1: stations Tokyo approach, can I 3016?128,
2: flight heading 190, vector 210. Flight heading 190,
1: northbound 128.

0: Tokyo Flight Standard 838-63, descending 240 by Monmouth, make an exit.
1: 938 Tokyo Approach, runway 34 right, squared by Delta Tango Lima.
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1: Oregon 128, turn right heading 220.
2: Turn right heading 220, on Ghana 128.
1: Japan 754, this is maintained 6,000 and increased descent until passing 8,000.
2: Japan 754, descent 6,000, increased descent, rate of descent until 8,000.
1: CP23, reduce speed to 1,900.
2: Reduce 1,900.
1: United 38, require depth of Venus, this is maintained level 150.
0: 150, Venus, level 3.
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0: Japan 754, decline
2: Japan
0: 754,
2: decline
0: Origin 128, human navigation director, same clarify this Zulu, runway 34 right upload, maintain 170.
1: Sorry, can you clarify this Zulu, runway 34 right upload, maintain 170, runway 1-2.

0: FE574 requires a big train, return maintain 1 meter, cancel all restrictions on start.
1: Skylix, the big train cancels all resistance on the star at FE574.
0: FE23 requires a semi, return maintain 5000, clarify to Zulu number 34 right approach.
2: Direct to semi 5000, clarify to Zulu 34 right approach.
0: United 32, Decadex of P.
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0: China A3H Saudi Sanamen 10 11,000, cross Venus at 11,000, cancel speed restriction.
1: Cancel speed restriction, Venus 11,000, please.
0: Only for collision, Oregon 128, maintain 17 drone, cancel 7 DME, contact above among 8235.
2: Maintain 17 drone, cancel 7 DME, tower 11835, Arizona 138.
0: United 32, return maintain 6,000.
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0: Thank you, reduce speed to 190 knots, then return maintain 5,000.
5: Japan 754, reduce 190 knots, then return 5,000.

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0: Tokyo Approach Cathay 504,
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1: Tokyo Approach Cathay 504, Tokyo Approach Cathay 504, Tokyo Approach Cathay 504, Tokyo
2: Approach Cathay 504, Tokyo Approach Cathay 504, Tokyo Approach Cathay
1: 574,
3: Lisa Maintain 6 This is the 6th element,
1: 5-4-4 United 32, Rijomura Mission Direct, same is certified as Zulu, runway 34, right approach
2: Confirm, direct Temis for Isla Zulu, 34, right, United 32
1: United 32, Japan Cathay 504, Lisa Direct, Dina, Lisa Maintain, Tabel 150
0: Lisa Falafel 150 and Tabel 2 Phoenix, Cathay 504
1: Cathay 574, increase the descent until passing 9000
3: Increase the rate of descent until passing 9000, Cathay 574
4: Tokyo approach point Bravo United 60 and passing Bravo 25127 Bravo 240 by Mama.
1: Bosnia 608 Tokyo approach runway 34 right, followed by a Lusa 35 level.
4: Runway 34 right, Lusa Tango arrival for United 30.
1: North station Tokyo approach, Phoenix 301. United 38 Rika direct of Phoenix, return maintain 5000.
5: Phoenix 5000, United 38.
1: Japan 754, contact tower, Bamang, Japan 35 Japan
6: 754,
1: Bamang, Japan 35 United 38, qualified Zulu, number 34 right approach
5: Good, I was Zulu 34 right, Canada 38
1: Bohemia 608, recorded to Vina, return maintain, level 150
4: Direct reason and descent level 150 for United 60 and

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0: Tokyo United 143, we are checking in, being at 15,000 by Lesbo, maintaining 300 knots or greater.
1: 143, Tokyo approach, visual from our speed, runway 34 right, followed by a Fox 3 arrival.
0: Roger, United 143, understand, we are cleared the ILS Zulu runway 34 right, via Tupac Tingo arrival.
1: 143,
0: Fox 3 arrival, and ILS Zulu runway 34 right. Right, ILS Zulu runway 34 right, thank you sir, United 143.
1: Runway 8551, Tokyo approach number 34 right, followed by Swamp Tango arrival.
2: Swamp Tango arrival, 8551.
1: SF 504, return maintain 11,000, cross Venus at 11,000.
3: Return maintain 11,000 and by Venus 11,000, okay, 524.
1: United 143, this time follow Fox Tango arrival, standby for approach clearance.
0: United 143, Tupac Tango, and we'll stand by for approach status.

0: Canada 3, Tokyo approach, runway 34 right, followed by a spoke 35 arrival. All station Tokyo approach, window share report is plus minus 10 north, below 200 feet on final runway 34 right.
1: And say again for United 143.
0: Window share report is plus minus 10 north on final runway 34 right, below 200 feet.
1: Roger, plus minus 10 knots below 200 feet. Thank you so much, United 143.
0: FE574, you speak to 160 knots, left, contact tower, Bombing 8035.
2: You speak 160, or left, tower 135, FE574, Greg.
0: Original Bombing

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1: Pisa, 6000, Pisa, take up radar security.
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2: Pisa, 11000, please call Pisa, 11000, please cancel speed restriction from Onger 848.
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0: Uh-huh.
1: 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Buenas 608.
0: Air Canada 3 and cancel speed restriction. QC 504, recharge to semi, literalmente 5,000, certified to Zulu, number 34 right up.
3: Direct timers and descend to 5,000, FAA 504.
0: FAA 504, clarify to Zulu, number 34 right approach.
3: Clear to Zulu, 64 right IS approach, FAA 504.
4: Okay, I'm going 901, maintain 5315.
0: Hello, Mongolia 901, Tokyo approach, number 34 right, clarify by Sun, Sun, go arrival. Tokyo
4: 1 and 34 right, Sun, Tango, Mongolia 901.
0: All sections of the approach, CNH 301, 6

0: Calling at 8551, now do you speak to 440?
1: Sorry, take it to 8551.
0: Speed of 440.
1: Speed of 440, call at 8551.
0: Calling at 8551, speed of 440 north, and paramedic 10000.
1: Sir,
0: 10000, do you speak to 220 North, send to the main 10000.
2: Sir, do you speak to 220
0: North, send to the main 10000? Air Mongolia 900, do you
3: speak to 220 North? Speak to 220 North, Mongolia
0: 900. Sir, 143, Rika Deco P.
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0: 608 regarding the same clarify this Zulu number 34 right approach.
1: We clear direct to traffic and clear for the IOS 234 right Bohemia 608.
2: Tokyo United 143, do you want us to cross the peak at 6000?
0: United 143, this time cancel restriction. United 143, cancel restriction.
2: Cancel restrictions, United 143, but do you want us to be at peak?
0: United 143, say again, Doc.
2: Well, we just cleared the approach, United 143.
0: Negative, standby for approach, direct to peak.
2: Alright, cleared peak, United 143.
0: Again, 3, go ahead. Again, 3, descend, cancel speed restriction. Yeah, you do want to mark speed. Bohemia Heathrow, reduce speed to 19 Adron.
1: Reduce speed
0: 19
1: Adron, not burn air 608.
0: United 143, do you speak to 19 Adron?
2: Slow into 190 United 143.
0: Air Canada, this is Air Mongolia 901, this is maintain 1-0-7.
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0: Sector 808, did you speak to 200 knots direttamente? 6,000.
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1: 220 knots, Hong Kong Shuttle 848, okay.

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2: Copy on first squad up, squad bay 320, descent level 2405 Lama. Whatever information, awesome.
0: Greater Bay 320, south approach, Raja. Air Canada 3, declared direction of peaks, descent maintain 6000.
1: Direct
0: peak maintain 6,000 aircraft. Greater Bay 320, expect direct Zulu, runway 34 right approach, clear via route as Tango arrival.
2: Still just send your arrival, runway 34 right Zulu approach, for the change in Zulu.
0: Air Canada 3, contact Tokyo radar 120, response 2.
1: Radar 120, response 2,
0: Greater Bay 320, just confirm runway 34 right, internal maintain flight level 150.
2: Descent level 150, runway 34 right, squawk by 320.

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2: Dr. Roach, River Carol, 862, good afternoon, descent level 240 by Fama.
0: Yamakawa 62, talk approach, good afternoon, expect Alice Zulu, runway 34 right approach, clear to be a route of Tango arrival.
2: Good afternoon, approach, expect Alice Zulu, runway 34 right approach, clear route of Tango arrival, River Carol.
3: Yamakawa 69, Tokyo approach, runway 34 right, protect to Zulu, runway 34 right approach, clear to be a route of Tango arrival.
4: Alright, so we'll plan on the ILS 34 right Zulu and Tupac Zulu or Tango
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0: United 33, Tokyo Approach, Runway 34 Right, Expect Alice Zulu, Runway 34 Right Approach, Clear via Ruta 3, go arrival.
2: Expect Alice Zulu, 34 Right Approach, Clear via Ruta 3, go United 33.
0: Only point 12, Disser Runway 10, Clear
1: via Ruta 3, go arrival. American 10, Bias Star, I have that, for 150, only for 812. Could you repeat for American 61?
0: United 33, this is our main thing, flight travel 150.
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0: United 196 to Capro. United 196, expect that is Zulu, runway 34 right approach. Clear to be a route of Tango arrival. United 196, disallowing the intra-trouble 150.
1: United 5 over 150, United 196.

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1: Descend and maintain flight level 160, Nippon 806.
0: 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Descend and maintain 6000.

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1: 61. United 196, declare the direct to Venus. This is maintain 11 down, cancel Venus restriction.
0: Direct to Venus, descend to maintain 11000, cancel speed restriction of Venus, United 196.
2: Big Apple, Japan Air Squadron 2, leading flight to 271-424, all these powerful.
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1: 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Airpeach 504, descend maintain 11000, cancel Venus restriction.
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4: 131, descending 15031, descending 15031, descending 15031, descending 15031, descending 15031, descending 15031, descending 15031, descending 15031, descending 15031, descending 15031, descending 15031, descending 15031, descending 15031, descending 15031, descending 15031, descending 15031, descending 15031, descending 15031, descending 15031, descending 15031, descending 15031, descending 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15031, descending 15031, descending 15031, descending 15031, descending 15031, descending 15031, descending 15031, descending 15031, descending 15
3: cross the Bagra at flight level 150. The thank you information will check. It's cross Bagra at flight level 150, Oricon 183.
1: Japan Air 02, declared direct to Venus. This is our maintain flight level 160.
3: Just a minute. Radar 120, 320, 320, 320, 320, 320, 320, 320, 320, 320, 320, 320, 320, 320, 320, 320, 320, 320, 320, 320, 320, 320, 320, 320, 320, 320, 320, 320, 320, 320, 320, 320, 320, 320, 320, 320, 320, 320, 320, 320, 320, 320, 320, 320, 320, 320, 320, 320, 320, 320, 320, 320, 320, 320, 320, 320, 320, 320, 320, 320, 320, 320, 320, 320, 320, 320, 320, 320, 320, 320, 320, 320, 320, 320, 320, 320, 320, 320, 320, 320, 320, 320, 320, 320, 320, 320, 320, 320, 320, 320, 320, 320, 320, 320, 320, 320, 320, 320, 320, 320, 320, 320, 320, 320, 320, 320, 320, 320, 320, 320, 320, 320, 320, 320, 320, 320, 320, 320, 320, 320, 320, 320, 320,

0: 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That's
1: all
0: again,
1: 3-0-1-5. United 33, fly heading 030, Westar 6, general maintain 6000.
2: Heading 030, general maintain 6000, United 33.
1: 3761, Tokyo approach, runway 34 right, expect a Zulu, runway 34 right approach, clear to be a route of Tango
3: Rival. Tango, Rival, runway 34 right, Zulu, approach, 3761, LA.
1: 3761, disallowed maintain flight level 150.United 196, reduce speed of 230
2: knots.
1: Low to 230 knots, 196. All Nippon 06, declared direct Venus, descend via star to 11,000.
4: Direct Venus, descend via star 11,000, all Nippon
0: 86. All Nippon 183, descend on maintain 5,000.
5: 5,000 to all Nippon 186.
1: United 33, reduce speed of 210 knots.
2: Reduce speed to 210 knots, United 33.
5: Radar on Nippon 183, clearing weather.
0: On Nippon 183, traffic heading 320 and expect
6: a little bit of a
5: 2500 of RCMP 5004. 320 on Nippon 183, thank you.

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1: Left turn 360, United 33.
2: Okay, Sonia 2125, Pilot Mama, maintain Flyer 240.
0: Flyer 2125, South Approach, Sector Zulu, runway 3, Morais Approach, clear via Route 3, Goraima.
2: Flyer 2125,
0: Roger for your performance. Expect Iris runway 34 left approach. Clear via Route Echo arrival.
2: Clear via Route Echo arrival, Iris runway 34 left, Flyer 2125.
0: United 196, declare direct peak, descend maintain 6000.
1: Direct peak, descend maintain 6000, United 196.
0: United 33, visual navigation direct peak.
1: Visual navigation direct peak, United 33.
0: United 196, United 33, contact Tokyo radar, 120 decimal 2.
1: 120 decimal 2, United 33.
0: Japan 902, descend via star to 11000.
3: Descend via star to 11000, Japan 902.
0: Distance 3961, declared direct to Venus.
2: Declared
0: direct to Venus, Korea 2125, decelerate maintain flight level 150.
2: Maintain flight level 150, leaving flight level 240, Korea 2125. Leaving flight level 250, Korea 2125.
0: United 196, reduce speed to 210.
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3: Speed of 230 no, Airpeak 504.
0: United 196, contact Tokyo radar, 120 decimal 2.
1: 120 decimal 2, United 196.

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2: 504. Watch out, Fred, John, upon 834, leading flight under 252, descending 240, volume on 3 up Delta.
0: Only point 34, Tokyo approach, runway 34 right, clear via Ruta Sango, arrival.
2: Runway 34 right, and clear, Ruta Sango, arrival on the phone.

0: 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After Elga, direct Gina, cross Elga, contact Zamp 3 IRS runway 34 left approach, show Nippon 183.
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0: altitude
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3: 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Cancel altitude restriction. 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
2: Japan 746, contact Tokyo radar 120 response to
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2: 大日本816, リリュースピードル250の
4: Tokyo approach at 626, reach the follow 240, information echo
2: KRP 626, Tokyo approach, expect Alice Zulu, runway 34 right approach, clear to be a route of Tango arrival
4: Zulu 34, I cleared via Ruta Tango arrival, AP 626.
0: Phantom Sky 174, declared direct of Hawking, maintain 9000.

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2: Runway 34 right, clear the swamp takeover, right? Descend
0: Range line 506 South approach. Expect that it's good. Now we're 349 approach. Clear the area. 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
1: 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Tango, Tango, Tango.
0: Morning,
1: Kumbawa, this is Ryan Sanchez, 1-3-3-3-3-3-3-3-3-3-3-3-3-3-3-3-3-3-3-3-3-3-3-3-3-3-3-3-3-3-3-3-3-3-3-3-3-3-3-3-3-3-3-3-3-3-3-3-3-3-3-3-3-3-3-3-3-3-3-3-3-3-3-3-3-3-3-3-3-3-3-3-3-3-3-3-3-3-3-3-3-3-3-3-3-3-3-3-3-3-3-3-3-3-3-3-3-3-3-3-3-3-3-3-3-3-3-3-3-3-3-3-3-3-3-3-3-3-3-3-3-3-3-3-3-3-3-3-3-3-3-3-3-3-3-3-3-3-3-3-3-3-3-3-3-3-3-3-3-3-3-3-3-3-3-3-3-3-3-3-3-3-3-3-3-3-3-3-3-3-3-3-3-3-3-

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0: And we have coming golf with Narita, Air Canada 5.
2: Therefore,
3: Luta Tango arrival, December level 240 by Mama,
4: Roger, after flyer, resume from Tango arrival, maintain 9000, 7-1-1.

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1: 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And descend via the star, Canada 5.
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1: 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Fire 2115.
2: 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Distance 3050,
0: Lini 156. Japan 860, Sotia Bosch, German 24, right?
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2: Sorry, 340, Japan 560, Japan 860. Japan 860.
3: December level 150, Mama's level 240 or below, 521.
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0: Tokyo approach, the last 823 out of 215, left for 150, Pasta. Okay, ILS 34 right, and the subject Tango arrival, Alaska 823. Subject Tango arrival for 34 right, Alaska 823.
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2: 12
3: 125 is Tokyo, Canada 5. Bye-bye. Mm-hmm. Thank you. Thank you.
2: Thank you.
3: Thank you. Thank you. Thank you. Thank you. Thank you. Thank you. Thank you. Thank you. Thank you. Thank you.
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1: Alaska 823 is also
0: Okay, well, we're going to have to keep the speed up and then we'll slow as soon as we get past West Coast Alaska 823.
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2: 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Konnichiwa.
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7: 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Tokyo Approach, Japan 408, approaching 150, information code.
4: Japan 408, Tokyo Approach,
7: 34 right, clear via front tango arrival, Japan 408.
4: Japan Yamaha 7, continue
7: descending the maintenance. Continue descending 6,000, Japan Yamaha 7.
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1: Alaska 823,
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1: Radar
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0: This thing 45
7: is 2, leaving 300, descending, part of the
0: 240.
7: And there's clear via Ruta Sankaraba, descending 10, part of 150, descending 4,000 feet.
4: Japan Yamaha 7, radar distance 4 feet, and left 3, 270, B209, and moving 3 minutes.
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6: Okay, approach Charlie Paul 5, leading 20200, descending 20150 by Expo. 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
4: Morning, Paul 5, Tokyo approach now with
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6: 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Victor Papa Charlie with you.
0: Descending
7: 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Reduce
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1: 112 Ceiling tonight level 319 descending to 240. 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
1: 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Jetfire 3 4 right. Jetfire 3 4 right. Internet 712.

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3: Tokyo approach, Air Canada 9223, descending flight level 150, request runway 34 left, operational heavy weight. Okay, via Tupac Echo arrival, expect ILS 34 left, Air Canada at Niner.
0: Orange Liner 334, reduce TDC 230 knots, then descend and maintain 130,000.
1: It is 230 knots, then descend 130,000, Orange Liner 334.
0: Japan Air 7080, descend via Star 211,000.
4: Descend via Star 211,000, Japan Air 7080.
0: Japan Air
4: 312,
0: descend
4: level 8,
0: flight level 150.
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0: Japan Air
3: 316,
5: Air Canada Niner. Approach station air 223, ready, flight level 150, information Juliet.
6: Okay, from Shikala, it's the Irish Luna 3-4 line, so we are some tango, 223.

Seven, eight, seven.

0: Tokyo Project Premier 735 approaching Guli Main Gate Flight 150, information Boku.
1: MMM 735, Tokyo Approach, runway 34, right. Expect guidance to Guli, runway 34, right.
2: Runway 34,
0: right. Runway 34, right. Runway 34, right. Runway 34, right. Runway 34, right. Runway 34, descend engine 11000 at Premier 735. 1202, Japan Air 7.
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2: Shorty approach, good afternoon, only 48476, leaving 167, descent 150 with information Juliet.
3: Cross Lutas at above 1-3000, Japan 712.

0: Okay, Bravo Charlie Delta Hotel 6 Medium 311 descending level 240 with Sirius.
1: Delta Oceania 46 Tokyo approach. Information Kilo and Knight 3016 number 34 right.
0: Number 34 right. So, confirm clear of Delta Tango arrival or Delta Hotel 6.
1: Oceania 46 AM clear of Delta Tango arrival. Determine 10 flight with 150.
0: Number 34 right, Delta Tango arrival. Determine 10 flight with 150. Oceania 46.

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0: Okay, Boat Delta, Hope to 6, Comply, comply with Spina, restriction.
1: Right hand FOC 6 days, expect to comply BNS restriction due to traffic congestion.
0: Comply BNS restriction, right then, Hope to 6.

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1: Schwan 2. Roger the 2, Roger the 4-2-6.
2: Tokyo approach, question 80, flight level 188, and flight level 150 by line
0: boat.
2: Okay, expect ILS 34 left, expect the Tupac Echo arrival, Western 80.

0: Japan Air 740, clear via Lufthansa Tango arrival. Your summer maintain flight with 150.
1: Japan Air 740, clear via Lufthansa Tango arrival. Your summer maintain flight with 150.

Descend and maintain 6000 WestJet 80. Increase rate of descent, WestJet 80.

Tokyo approach APC-576, leaving flight level 186, descending flight level 150 by grip. Information Kilo. Runway 34 right expect, I just did runway 34 right approach, equal by swamp, Tango arrival APC-576.

0: 740, this is the maintain 13000.
1: This is the maintain 13000, Savannah 740.
2: Tokyo, approach to
0: Descent Dynasty 104, Tokyo approach, information 0, currently at the connect 3016, Lama 34 right.
2: Information 0, going 3016, runway 34 right, Dynasty 104.
0: Descent Dynasty 140, re-clear direct to Jarrett, descent to reach 11000 by Jarrett.
1: Direct to Jarrett, descent to reach 11000 by Jarrett, the Dynasty 104.
0: NSC 104,
3: clear to be a route Tango arrival. This is the maintenance flight 1421, leaving level 1824, Tango arrival, Nippon 8421.

Direct Tokyo, descend via star 9000, 8421.

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2: So Capital Japan 785, leaving 164, descend 150, we have a Juliet. Runway 34 right, exit right, it's 034 right, approach, clear via Lugra Tango arrival, Japan 785.
3: Point
4: 8421, contact
3: Tokyo approach, 124,
4: Nikkari 4. Tokyo approach, 1244, Nikkari
3: 421.
4: Tokyo approach, 1244, 1241, leaving 13,100, descending 9,000.
5: No, Orange 9421, Tokyo radar,
3: retarded,
4: VS4, 9,000.
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2: Tokyo approach, Japan 785, 150.
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1: Cathay 520, clear to be your Luzhen Tango arrival. Descend to maintain flight at 150.
0: Here by the route test Tango arrival, descend to maintain flight level 150, Cathay 520.
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3: 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Tokyo Post, incident 607, passing from level 1590, descending from level 1500 by Eclipse, information to me.
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0: Information Mike, 3015, 3015, 3015, 3015, 3015, 3015, 3015, 3015, 3015, 3015, 3015, 3015, 3015, 3015, 3015, 3015, 3015, 3015, 3015, 3015, 3015, 3015, 3015, 3015, 3015, 3015, 3015, 3015, 3015, 3015, 3015, 3015, 3015, 3015, 3015, 3015, 3015, 3015, 3015, 3015, 3015, 3015, 3015, 3015, 3015, 3015, 3015, 3015, 3015, 3015, 3015, 3015, 3015, 3015, 3015, 3015, 3015, 3015, 3015, 3015, 3015, 3015, 3015, 3015, 3015, 3015, 3015, 3015, 3015, 3015, 3015, 3015, 3015, 3015, 3015, 3015, 3015, 3015, 3015, 3015, 3015, 3015, 3015, 3015, 3015, 3015, 3015, 3015, 3015, 3015, 3015, 3015, 3015, Entry 3904, descend 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

0: Okay, approach good afternoon, Cafe 450, do you send us up to 240 with Mike?
1: Good afternoon, Cafe 450, Tokyo approach. Expect to see runway 34 right approach. Cleared by your Lutas Tango arrival.
0: Lutas Tango arrival, expect on the Zulu 34 right, Cafe 450.

0: Japan 061, descend on maintain 5000, maintain 5000 until Temi, clarify still runway, three for right approach.
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0: Rolling, Bravo 165, standing
1: 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Orange 00 Tokyo approach, information Mike, United Unit 3015, expectation 0 runway 34 right approach.
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0: 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Japan Air
1: 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All Station Tokyo Approach, information November, Narita KNH 3016, KNH 3016 inches.Japan Air 664, descend maintain for level 150, cross number after below for level 240.
0: Descend flight to 150, cross mama after below flight to 240, Japan 8664.

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1: Descend the 6000, Charlie 450.
2: Tokyo approaching, good afternoon. This is 107, descending runway 15523, direct to the information November.
0: Good afternoon, TJ 1171, Tokyo approach. Expect Zulu, runway 348 approach, cleared by your swamp, Tango arrival.
2: Yes, top Tango arrival, taking before TJ 1171.
0: TJ 1171, expect IRS Zulu, runway 34 right approach.
2: And, expect IRS Zulu, runway 34 right approach, TJ 1171, thank you.
0: TJ 1171, after grip, descend the main chain 11000.
2: After grip, descend the main chain 11000, TJ 1171.
0: Orange Anna 800, fly heading 170 vector to Temis, descend on main 10, 9000.
3: Fly heading 170, descend on 9000, Orange Anna 800.
0: Japan 8664, recleared vector Venus, maintain level 150.
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1: Japan Air 06 1 maintain speed 220 knots greater until 10 minutes.
2: Maintain speed 220 knots Japan Air 06
1: 1. Japan Air 06 1 affirm.
2: 220 knots Japan Air 06 1.
1: SA 450 declared left 10 minutes. This is not maintain 5000. Maintain 5000 until 10 minutes. Clarify still number 34 right upload.
3: Direct time is maintain 5000 until time is clear for Dallas 034 right clarify 450.

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0: Japan 8664, recreate left peaks, descender maintain 9000.
2: Japan 8664, direct peaks, descender maintain 9000.
0: KGI 1171, fly heading 180, vector to semis, descender maintain 10000.
1: Fly heading 180, descender maintain 10000, expect semis, KGI 1070.

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1: Descend to main 10, 9000, Asia 1171.
0: Japan 8664, descend to the main 10, 7000.
2: Japan 8664, descend to 7000.

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2: 200 knots or greater, Orange Air 920.
0: Cathay 45 just confirm a 7-5 Zulu runway 34 right approach.
3: Clear all Zulu 34 right approach, Cathay 45.
4: Yesterday, Tokyo Post, 2245, direct 3, descending further 150 by Greek, following November.
0: With a 7245 Tokyo approach, 660 numbers, 34 right approach, followed by a swamp, 3 arrival.
4: SRS 2 runway 34 right approach, clear swamp, 10 arrival, 245.
0: Sonar 245, required left to swamp, maintain for level 150.
4: Clear direct swamp, maintain for the 1000, 245.
0: Orange 9 is 0, this is normal maintain 5000.
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0: Japan 8664, declare direct to Tyler, descend and maintain 6000.
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0: Cathay 450, contact tower 118-35.
2: 118-35, today, Cathay 450.
0: Great.

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1: Japania 65, Tokyo approach, expect Paris 0, number 34 right approach, Philadelphia Lubra Tango arrival.
0: Japania 0, 34 right, Philadelphia Lubra Tango arrival, Japania 65.
1: Orange NI 00, turn right heading 240, resume normal speed.
2: Turn right heading 240, normal speed, Orange NI 00.
1: Japan 8664, reduce speed to 220 knots on it.
3: Reduce 220 knots on it, Japan 8664.
1: Sonoras 245, descend normal maintain 1000.
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4: Descend maintain 1000, Sonoras 245.
1: Range NI 00, resume navigation, direct semis, maintain 5000 till semis clear for through runway 34 right approach.
2: Direct semis to 5000 till semis clear, 034 right approach, Range NI 00.
1: Japan 86624, clear direct, semis descend normal maintain 5000, maintain 5000 till semis clear for through runway 34 right approach.
3: Japan 8664, direct to TEMIS, maintain 5000 till TEMIS, clear for IS 0, runway 34, right approach.
1: Japan 65, clear direct to TEMIS, descend and maintain 6000.
0: Direct to TEMIS, descend 6000, Japan 65.
1: KGR 1171, reduce speed to 210 knots or less.
5: Reduce speed 200 or less, confirm TG 107 knots.
1: TG 107, confirm speed 210 knots or less.
5: Speed 200 or less, TG 107.
1: TG 1171, turn right heading 200.
5: Right heading 240, confirm TG 107 knots.
1: Heading 200.
5: Black, Cheju 1171, second please.
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1: Maintain 1801 until 10 DME, Japan 8664.
0: CJ 1171, reduce speed to 1801.
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0: Japan S664, contact tower 1-1-35.
3: 1-1-35, Japan S664.
0: Japan S65, descend on maintain 5000, maintain 5000 till TEMI, clear for still runway 34, right approach.
2: Descend 5000, maintain 5000 until TEMI, clear for ILS 0, runway 34, right approach, Japan S65.
0: CGR 1171, resume navigation, direct TEMI, maintain 5000 till TEMI, clear for still runway 34, right approach.
2: Direct TEMI, maintain 5000 until TEMI, clear and still running 34, right approach, Cheju 1171.

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0: Korean 707 Tokyo Approach, runway 34 right, clear VS 1, Tango arrival.
2: 34 right, clear VS 1, Tango arrival.

0: 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Clear via route as Tango arrival.
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2: Pick up ZP 440, next level 147, level 150, international November.
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1: 7126, 1 2 2 2 2 2 2 2 2 2 2 2 2 2 2 2 2 2 2 2 2 2 2 2 2 2 2 2 2 2 2 2 2 2 2 2 2 2 2 2 2 2 2 2 2 2 2 2 2 2 2 2 2 2 2 2 2 2 2 2 2 2 2 2 2 2 2 2 2 2 2 2 2 2 2 2 2 2 2 2 2 2 2 2 2 2 2 2 2 2 2 2 2 2 2 2 2 2 2 2 2 2 2 2 2 2 2 2 2 2 2 2 2 2 2 2 2 2 2 2 2 2 2 2 2 2 2 2 2 2 2 2 2 2 2 2 2 2 2 2 2 2 2 2 2 2 2 2 2 2 2 2 2 2 2 2 2 2 2 2 2 2 2 2 2 2 2 2 2 2 2 2 2 2 2 2 2 2 2 2 2 2 2 2 2 2 2

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0: Dynasty 126, Disano maintain flight level 150, cross Mama Sarua below flight level 240.
2: Okay, Disano level 150, cross Mama is below flight level 240, thank you, 12.
0: Sonoras 245, clear direct to tennis, maintain 5,000 through tennis, clear for us through runway 34 right approach.
1: Direct Temis maintain on to, maintain 5,000 on to Temis clear rescue runway 34 right approach, Sonoras 245.
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0: Frontline 624, Grassland, Tochi Approach, Way 34i, Clear via Ruta, Tango Arrival.
2: Number 34i, Clear via Ruta, Tango Arrival, Regional 624.
0: Singapore 12, Isano Maintain 5000, Clear for Zulu, Runway 34i, Approach.
1: 75,000 Grand Zulu 34 right approach Singapore 12.
0: Korean Air 707, flight heading 180, Vestal Sydney.
2: Flight heading 180, back to Sydney, Korean Air 707.

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1: Good evening, Singapore 11, Tokyo Bird, runway 34 right, Narita QNH 3016, clear to be a slip of the tango arrival.
0: Take ILS 34 right, QNH 3013, slip of the tango arrival, Singapore 11.
1: Singapore 11, descend by a star 9000.
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2: Descend maintain 6000, Korean Air 707.
0: Singapore 11, just confirm QNH 3013.
1: 3016.
0: 3016, Singapore 11.
1: Orange Liner 624, descend and maintain flight level 150. Cross Master は below flight level 240.
3: Descend and maintain flight level 150. Cross Master は below flight level 240, Orange Liner 624.
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2: 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Reduce speed 2500 knots, Orange Liner 14.
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0: Singapore 11, fly heading 240, Sector 2, Tennis, reduce speed 200 knots.
1: Fly heading 240, Vector for the approach and speed 200 knots, Singapore 11. Singapore 11, can we request 202 knots?
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2: Take approach to Moana, just 25, descending flight level 240, passing pop with 281, information on start.
0: Dispatcher 5, Tokyo approach, runway 348, clear via route as Tango arrival.
2: Route is Tango arrival, runway 348, just 25.
0: Orange Liner 14, right heading 020.
1: 020, Orange Liner 14.

0: Tokyo Approach, JJL 1107, Direct Kurir, Leaving Flight Level 157, Descent Level 150, Information Osaka.
1: JJL 1107, Tokyo Approach, Runway 34R, Clear BS 1 Putango Arrival.
0: Runway 34R, Clear BS 1 Putango Arrival, JJL 1107.
2: Tokyo Approach, good afternoon, Cambodia 5902, Descent Flight Level 240 by Mama.
1: Cambodia 5902, good evening, Tokyo Approach, Runway 34R, Clear BS 2 Putango Arrival, Narita QNH 3016.
2: Cambodia 5902, runway 34 right, Ruta Tango 3013, Cambodia 5902.
1: Orange Liner 14, contact radar 120.02.
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3: Descent Flight Level 150, Cross Mama Flight Level 240, Cambodia 5992.
0: Cross Mama Below Flight Level 240. All Nippon 904, Ilyuski 240 knots to Ares.
4: Ilyuski 240 knots to Ares, All Nippon 904.
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0: Okay. Vista 1107, fly heading 180, Vista route, tennis, Vista 9, 10, 6000.
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0: Virginia 20 minor, contact radar 120.2.
1: 120.2, Virginia 20 minor.
2: Tokyo approach, heading 320, leaving 256-240 by Mama 3 Alaska.
0: Airbus 360, Tokyo approach, runway 34 right, CLB a route of Tango arrival. Dishonor maintain flight level 150.
2: Now,
0: you have a 349,
3: CLB, Tango arrival, 7 and 1, 5, 7, 8, 3, 0. Contact radar, 120.2. Radio speed 200 knots,
0: radar 120.2, good day, Cambodia 592. Good day.

0: Tokyo Field ground runway 632, good afternoon. Leaving level 280, descend 240. We have noted the information, Papa.
1: Foreign China 632, good evening. Tokyo approach runway 34 right. Continue present heading Vista Route 10. Descend runway time flight level 200.
0: Thank you. Runway 34 right. Vendors present heading. Descend level 200 on China 632.

0: Okay, Alpha Roxy, Air China 423, maintaining for level 240.
1: Air China 43, stay good evening, Doji approach, runway 34 right, expect Iris Zulu, runway 34 right approach, clear via route as Tango arrival.
0: Runway 34 right, near the correction. Iris Zulu approach, runway 34 right, route as Tango arrival, Air China 43.
1: Air China 433, affirm, return on time for ride level 150.
0: Defender, maintain flight level 150, Air China 43.
1: Orange Liner 632, descend maintain flight level 160.
2: Descend maintain flight level 160, Orange Liner 632.

0: Tokyo Process Engineer 201 had a quality setting for level 150 grip, setting level 160 information, Quebec request ILS runway 34 left due to performance.
1: Engineer 211, Tokyo Approach, Delta runway 34 left, expect ILS runway 34 left approach, clear via swamp, echo arrival.
0: Radar expect ILS runway 34 left, clear via swamp, tango arrival, Engineer 211.
1: Engineer 211, negative, clear by a swamp, echo arrival.
0: Alright, swamp, echo, Engineer 211, thank you.
1: Orange Liner 632, sound heading 040.
0: Sound heading 040, Orange Liner 632.

0: Tokyo Control, Korea Air 2131 direct to Bridge, you can pull out of there 150.
1: Korea Air 2131 Tokyo Approach, runway 34 right, clear to be at 1-2-3-5 arrival, Narita 2-8-3-0-1 stage.
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1: Air China 9199, Tokyo approach, XXRS Zulu, runway 34 right approach, cleared by route of Tango arrival, visual maintenance extra level 150.
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0: Hong Kong Channel 64, 6 descending level 307 for 240 Mamas for Mexico Quebec.
1: Hong Kong Channel 64, 6 Tokyo approach. Expect a rest Zulu runway 34 right approach. Cleared by your route of Tango arrival.
0: And I'm at Zulu 34 right, route of Tango arrival, Hong Kong Channel 64, 6.
1: Hong Kong Shuttle 646, be clear, direct to Venus, the Easter main test level 150.
0: 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Confirm, altitude.
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2: Lisa maintain 6000, Korean Air 2131.

0: Polynya 2131 traffic Remok Rock 5 miles. South to westbound, Porta Sun, point 737, 34 left arrival.
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1: Heading 1900, Tisara maintain 5000, Polynya 2131.
0: Air China 9199, Tisara maintain 8000.
2: Zan, maintain 8000, Air China 9199.

0: 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Link
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2: Tokyo Cortina, Tokyo Chicago 8386, Isola Mainstay 715.
0: Bienvenue sur Tokyo 836, Tokyo Approach. Expectare Suzuru, runway 34 right approach. Cleared by US 1, Tango arrival. Maintain start level 150.
2: Tokyo 836, fly at least 1, Tango arrival. Maintaining flight level 150 to inspect the island. Zulu, runway 34 right approach.

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0: 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Range Liner 508, be clear direct of Peak, Isara Maintain 6000.
1: Yes, 6000, Olivia 53.

0: Tokyo approach, Egyptair 964, good evening, maintaining Kilo 150.
1: Egyptair 964, Tokyo approach, expect RS Zulu, runway 34 right approach, cleared by US 1, Tango arrival, maintenance level 150.
0: Stepan level 150, Swan Tango arrival, ILS Zulu, runway 34 right, Egyptair 964.
1: Hong Kong 0646, be clear, direct Temis, Digital maintain 5000, cleared by RS Zulu, runway 34 right approach.
2: Direct time is 5000, clear for RS Zulu, 34 right, Hong Kong, Shuttle 646.
1: Utsunakago 836, re-clear direct to Vixen, Dissera maintain 11000.
3: Utsunakago 836, plus Vixen, and Dissera maintain 11000. Can you confirm the connection?
1: Narita 9, 3015.
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0: Thank you. Approach to New Zealand, 999 heavy, descending runway 1.560, Quebec, 3016.
1: New Zealand 999, Tokyo approach, information of Sierra, it's an end, Narita Kere, 3015, Specialist Zulu, runway 34 right approach.
0: Connect to 3015, Specialist Zulu, runway 34 right, New Zealand 999.
1: New Zealand 999, clear tire, Lutra, 3 arrival, cross Zagra, Starbo 150.
0: With Lubla, Tango arrival and cross Zagra, 150, New Zealand 999.
2: Okay, approach Nippon 8442, maintain pressure 240, with Romeo, request runway 34, left to the performance.
1: On Nippon 8442, Tokyo approach. Runway performance, expect IRS runway 34 left approach, cleared by Ruta Tango arrival, Isra maintain arrival 150.
2: Expect IRS runway 34 left, cleared by Ruta Tango arrival, Isra maintain flight level 150, Nippon 8442.
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3: Tokyo first, Air Angle 324, descending sky level 150, with Quebec.
0: Air Angle 324, Tokyo approach, expect direct Zulu, runway 34 right approach, cleared by S1, Tango arrival, maintain flight level 150.
3: Expect direct Zulu, 34 right, cleared by S1, Tango, maintain flight level 150, Air Angle 324.
0: New Zealand 999, descend by S2, 9000.
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0: Approach, good afternoon, Chen Porter 279, descending final 150, passing final 160, information Sierra received. Due to performance, request runway 34 left.
1: Ascendant China Plus 279, looking approach, you have performance copy. Expect IELTS runway 34 left approach. Cleared by your SMAP, Tango arrival. Maintenance arrival 150.
0: Maintenance arrival 150, clear SMAP, Tango arrival, IELTS approach, runway 34 left. Thank you, Chen Porter 279.
1: Air Hong Kong 324, Distra Maintain 11,000.
2: Distra Maintain 11,000, Air Hong Kong 324.
1: Route number way 36, Fly Heading 160, Vector 2 Semi, Distra Maintain 9,000.
3: Santa Cargo 386, turning right, heading 160, Distra Maintain 9,000.
1: Egyptian 964, Revised Maintain 13,000.
4: 13,000, Egyptian 964.
1: This number is 36, maintain 240 knots or greater.
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0: Gustav Skagway 36, descend and maintain 6000.
1: Gustav Skagway 36, descend and maintain 6000. Do you have any track miles left?
0: Stand by.

0: Fukuoka Way 36, expect the CT 5 miles from touchdown.
1: Confirm 5 miles?
0: Affirm.
1: Thank you.
0: Fan for 279, Lister maintain 11,000.
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0: Fukuoka Way 36, turn right heading 190.
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0: Only point 8442, and expert descent 36000, due to traffic.
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0: Airlong of 324, descend via star to 10,000.
3: Descend via star 10,000, airlong of 324.
4: Tokyo approach, Busan 166, direct release 18.15, information, thank you.
0: Busan 166, Tokyo approach, runway 34 right, cleared via swamp, Tango arrival, descend maintain 11,000.
4: Descend maintain 11,000 from Tango arrival and request to runway 34 left, this is performance.
0: Evita 166, your performance copied. Expect IULS runway 34 left approach, cleared by a swamp, Tango arrival, and maintain 11,000.
4: From Tango arrival, IULS 34 left, maintain 11,000, Evita 166, thank you.
0: China Post 279, restart maintain 9,000.
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0: Egyptian 9964, distal maintain 10,000.
6: Distal maintain 10,000, Egyptian 9964.
0: Only point 442, distal maintain 5,000.
2: Descent 5,000, on point 8442.
0: Egyptian 9964, flight heading 190, vector to Temis, maintain 10,000.
6: Flight heading 190, vector to Temis, maintain 10,000, Egyptian 9964.
0: Only point 442, keep heading 360, revise vector to Tyler, distal maintain 4,000.
2: Heading 360, return to 4,000. Confirm, only point 442.
0: Upon.
2: As heading 360, return to 4,000, only point 442.
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0: Night.
7: Tokyo Post Western Global 5870 Heavy descending to left Gulf at 150.
0: Western Global 5870 Tokyo Approach, expect IRS Zulu, runway 34 right approach, cleared by a Super Tango arrival.
7: Western Global 5870, can we request the 34 left?
0: Stand by Brayfix, only point 442, regional aviation, direct Tyra, cross Tyra at 4,000.
2: Direct Tyra, Tyra 4,000, on point 442.
0: Only point 442, contact Tokyo Radar, 120.2.
2: 1202, on point 442.
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7: Expect the runway 34 left, support Tango, Western Global 5870 heavy.
8: Tokyo approach this evening, Qantas 79 heavy, maintaining level 240 with Tango.
0: Qantas 79 Tokyo approach, runway 34 right, cleared by your route, Tango arrival, Vistara maintain, cleared by 150.
8: 34 right by Rufus Tango arrival, level 150, Qantas 79.
0: New Zealand 999, flight heading 270, correction, flight heading 260, vector to Temis, maintain 9,000.
9: Heading 270 and maintain 9,000, New Zealand 999.
0: New Zealand 999, heading 260.
9: Apologies, heading 260, New Zealand 999.
0: Eastern, correction, Air Hong Kong 324, reduce speed to 230 knots.
3: Reducing speed 230 knots, airline book 324.
0: Pineapple 279er, this is the maintain 6000. Expedite descent to reach 6000 due to traffic.
5: Descent to 6000, expedite, can pull the 279er.
0: Tokyo 318, Super Descending 110, Swamp. Emirates 318, Tokyo approach, expect the ILS runway 34 left approach, cleared by a Swamp, Tango arrival, maintain 11,000.
9: Okay, Swamp, Tango arrival, cleared by 34 left.

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1: All stations Tokyo approaching information, Tango, Narita Kyudai 3015, and simultaneous parallel arrest approaches runway 34 left and right, I'm progress. Western Global 5870, this runway 7000.
3: 7000
4: Western Global 5870, maybe. Thank you, Pro Club 79, good evening, level 150, information Quebec, thanks, 787,
1: final. Lot 79, Tokyo approach, runway 34 right, cleared by US 1, Tango arrival, maintain for arrival 150.
4: Runway 34 right, swamp 1, Tango arrival, Lot 79.
1: Air 3166, report speed.
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1: Air on top 324, fly heading 210, vector to Temis, maintain 10,000.
6: Heading 210, maintain 10,000, Air on top 324.
1: China Post 279, distal maintain 5,000.
7: December 10th, hold the tap out 279.
1: Air on top 324, contact Tokyo radar 120.2.
6: 1202, air on top 324.
1: China Post 279, fly heading 190, vector to Gina, maintain 5000.
7: Maintain 5000, fly heading 190, tap out 279.
1: Emirates 318, reduce speed to 250 knots.
8: 250 knots, Emirates 318.
1: Lot 79, distal maintain 11,000.
4: Descent maintain 11,000, Lot 79.
1: Qantas 79, re-clear direct of peaks, distal maintain 10,000.
2: Check two peaks, 10,000, Qantas 79.
1: China Post 279, report speed.
7: Speed 250, tempo 279.
1: Roger, maintain 250 knots.
7: Maintain 250 knots, tempo 279.
1: Western Global 5870, Isra maintain 6000.
3: Isra maintain 6000, West Global 5870 head.
1: China Post 279, contact Tokyo radar 120.2.
7: 1202, good day, tempo 279.
1: Hey.Emirates 318, distal maintain 10,000.
8: Maintain 10,000, Emirates 318.
1: Orange Liner 18 Tokyo Approach, runway 34 right, cleared by Rutas Tango Arrival. Distal maintain, cleared by 200.
3: Tokyo approach, Tokyo approach Western Global 5870, heavy. I just want to verify the speed on the arrival.
1: Western Global 5870, no speed restriction, and now reduce speed to 230 knots.
3: Reduce speed to 230, West Global 5870, heavy. Thank you.
9: Tokyo approach, good evening, Asiana 106 heavy, approaching Korean, flight level 150, information, Tango.
1: Asiana 106 Tokyo approach runway 34 right, cleared by Swan Tango arrival, maintain flight level 150.
9: Runway ILS Zulu, runway 34 right approach, Swan Tango arrival, maintain flight level 150, Asiana 106.

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Hotel South Tokyo Approach, simultaneous parallel arrest approach is to runway 34 left and right, any problem?

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2: 120,
0: 118. Mercury 202, the Equator Director, Jared, continue to maintain 11,000.
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0: Confirm.
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0: Japan Air 6779, descend maintain 9000.
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2: Japan Air 6778, descend maintain 9000.
3: Tokyo approach, leaving Qantas 6-1 on descent, reach flight level 240 by manner.
0: Qantas 6-1, Tokyo approach, runway 34 right, expected to Tsuru, runway 34 right approach, Daisaku Net, 3014.
3: Runway 34 right and information, Tango, Qantas 6-1.
0: Lotto 7 radar, contact Tokyo radar, 120, descend to.
4: 120, descend to the evening, Lotto 7 radar.
0: Good evening. Marker 202, flying 030, vector 2, semi, descend maintain 8000.
5: Left landing 030 to maintain 8000, Marker 02202.
1: Approach Ashana 106, confirm cancel level is shown at Hydra.
0: Confirm.
1: We go.
0: Ashana 106, on the main, reduce speed to 220 knots.
1: Now reducing speed to 220, Ashana 106.
0: Japan Air 6778, deploy and maintain 6000.
2: Japan Air 6778, descend maintain 6000.
0: Contact 621, cleared by Ruta Tango arrival, descend maintain level 150.
3: Cleared by the Ruta Tango arrival, descend maintain level 150, Qantas 6-1.

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2: air. Japan 6778, reduce speed to 200 knots for air.
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3: Radar,
1: good evening, 70 heavy, descending tunnel 240. Manisha 70, Tokyo approach, good evening, runway 34 right. Next Zulu, runway 34 right approach, Narita Kune, 3014.
4: INS Zulu, 34 right, unit 3014, Malaysia 70.
1: Manisha 70, clear via Rusas, Tango level, descend and maintain, level 150.
4: Rusas Tango, level 150, Malaysia 70.
1: Acera 106, turn, right heading 240.
2: Right on heading 240, Ajana 106.
4: Malaysia 70, just confirm the flight level is 150.
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0: 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Contact 61, leading direct to Temi, descend the maintain 5000.
1: Break clear, direct Temi, descend the maintain 5000, 1061.

0: Astra Bangalore, Texan, right heading 290, reduce speed 180 over.
1: Right turn heading 290, reduce speed 2, correction 180 over, Astra 106.
2: Service into Shenzhen 651, descend for the level 240.
0: Continue up 651, Tokyo approach, runway 34 right. Expect Zulu runway 34 right approach, I take the rest, 3315.
2: Runway 34 right, altimeter is 3015, Shenzhen 651.
0: Engineer 651, A-Fan, clear by a route at Tango Level. Descend runway 10, turbo 150.
2: Descend for level 150, route at Tango Level, Shenzhen 651.
0: Astra 106, with remote navigation on direct to Temis. Descend runway 10, 5000, clear with Zulu runway 34 right approach.
1: Direct Temis, descend to 5000, clear direct Zulu runway 34 right approach, Ashana 106.
0: Astra 106, maintain 180 no.
1: Maintain 180, Ashana 106.
0: Contact 6-1, maintain 5,000 to the Temis, clear with Zulu runway 34 right approach.
3: Send 5,000, clear Temis from Temis, clear the ILS Zulu approach runway 34 right, corner 6-1.
0: Japanese 6778, traffic, clear box box 5 miles, northwest 1, leaving 6,000 to 5,000, ILS 330, runway 34 right in.
4: Japanese 6778, traffic, clear box box 5 miles.
0: Engineer 651, leave clear direct to Taira.
2: Re-trader direct to Taira, Shenzhen 651.
0: Malaysia 70, descend runway 13000.
5: Descend runway 13000, leave 670.

0: When you say the 190 knots, let's go to 6-1.
1: Tokyo first year, China 145, passing inside level 3, blue 2, blue 5, level 2, go to 5 mama, go make taxi.
2: Inside 145, Tokyo approach, runway 34 right, little by a route of Tango level, maintain level 24 drone.
1: Runway 34 right,
2: route of
1: Tango level.
2: Acera 106, ready speed 170 knots, maintain until 7 DME. Contact Alita Tower, 118.35.
3: 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Contact Tower, 118.35, Acera 106, Sayonara.
2: 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You clear by Zulu, runway 34 right.
0: Maintain 5000 till 7, clear the RLS Zulu, 34 right approach, corner 61.
2: Malaysian 70, Disney on maintain 6000.
4: 17-6000, Malaysian 70.
2: Japanese 6778, ready speed 170 knots, Valais. Contact Alita Tower, 118.2.
5: Japan 6778, ready 170 knots, Tower 118.2.
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2: Antenna 145, Lee Clear Director, Peak, Papa, Echo, Alpha, Kilo, Sierra. Descend line 10, level 150.
1: Descending for level 150, confirm waypoint, Antenna 145.
2: Peak, Papa, Echo, Alpha, Kilo, Sierra. Centennial 651, descend and maintain 6000.
6: Descend and maintain 6000, and then 651.
2: Malaysian 70, descend and maintain 5000, maintain 5000 till 10 is QS Zulu, runway 34, right up.
4: Maintain 5000 feet and 5000, maintain 5000 by 10 minutes and clear for the island Zulu, runway 4 right, Malaysian 70.
2: Malaysian 70, maintain 250 knots.
4: Maintain 250 knots, Malaysian 70.

0: Tokyo approach here, so 703, maintain flight by 150, direct to green, information X3.
1: Yes, sir, 703, Tokyo approach, runway 34 right, little wire 1-3-go, along, maintain flight by 150.
0: Maintain flight by 150, runway 34 right, so 3-10-go, right, so 703.
1: Maintain your 651, reduce speed to 250 knots, sir.
2: Reduce speed to 250 knots and 651.
1: 250 or less,
0: 751. 250 or less, 751. Air 703, after passing grid, descend maintain 1,000. After passing grid, descend 1,000, also 703.

0: 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Clear for it, Zulu, runway 3, call right.
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0: Good evening, Nippon Cargo 242, Tokyo approach, runway 34 left, expected runway 34 left approach, Narita Queen 3015. Nippon Cargo 242, Zero via Ruta, Tango Arevo, Japan Maintain, Turbo 15. Nippon Cargo 24,
2: approach, good evening, Galaxy 108, standing passing 320, heading level 240 by Mahmoud.
0: Galaxy 108, Tokyo approach, runway 34 right, expected Zulu runway 34 right approach, Narita Queen 3015.
2: First expect 34 right Zulu, highlight approach, Galaxy 108, and any pitches from?
0: Galaxy 108, normal speed and clear via Ruta Tango arrival, descend my test level 200.
2: Terminal level 200, Ruta Tango arrival, Galaxy 108, and we got information X-ray.
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4: Reduce speed 200 knots or less than 651.
5: Take approach, Liberty 33, leaving Carnival 184, standing cycle 150, information Yankee, which is running runway 34, let's see if you can hold on.
0: Liberty 33, Tokyo approach, and then runway 34 left, expected runway 34 left approach, speed by a Lugra Echo or
5: Lugra, Echo Arrival, runway 34 left, Liberty 33.

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2: This is the 13000, Nippon Kabo 242.
0: ZP33, reduce speed to 24 the knot.
3: Reduce speed to 24 the knot, ZP33.
0: Nippon Cargo 242, the clear direct of Venus. 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
2: And the to Venus, 11,000 by Venus, cancel speed restriction. Nippon Cargo 242.
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4: RIP5, Malaysian 70, bye bye.
5: Tokyo approach, Japan 942, out of Bravo 290, for Hikabo 240, and Malaysia 9th.
0: Japan 942, Tokyo approach, Narita Kure, 3015, runway 34, right. Zero by the Luta, Tango, arrival, descend maintain, Bravo 180.
5: Runway 34, right, via Luta, Tango, arrival.
0: CP33, descend via start to 6000.
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3: Tokyo Approach Orange Liner 114, leaving flight level 182.Descending flight level 150 with information. Excellent.
0: Flightliner 114, Tokyo Approach, Narita Kyo Range 315, runway 345, clear by US 1, Tango Arrival.
3: Unit 3015, cleared via Swamp Tango Arrival, Orange Liner 114.
4: Tokyo Approach 251, descending flight level 2405, Mama, descending flight level 2799, information, Yaski.
0: Photograph 518, Tokyo Approach, runway 34R, clear by a route of Tango, arrival, determined in Carbo 18 Bravo.
4: Yeah, we are route of Tango, arrival, runway 34R, descend flight level 180, Photograph 518.
0: ESL 703, descend by a status 10,000.
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Address to Venus, flight level 150, banner 9042.

0: Tokyo Prosecution 1109 direct Bridge cross to clear level 150 next level 158 information exchange.
1: Tokyo 1109 Tokyo approach runway 34 right. Expect to Zulu runway 34 right approach. Clear by S1 Tango level.
0: Clear via S1 Tango arrival. Expect direct Zulu 34 right approach. Tokyo 1109.
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0: Coming up right to the evening, airspace 2179, racing, right about 240, waiting for making entry.
1: Yeah, spring 6217, approach runway 34 right, clear via route of tango arrival.
0: Runway 34 right, clear route of tango arrival, airspace 2179.
1: Japan Air 942, descend and maintain, 9000.
2: Claro, 9000, Japan Air 942.

0: Tokyo Hotel JFBC 506, leaving has 294, descending has 2405, Mamatsu. We have your information, next day.
1: JFBC 506, Tokyo approach, leaving runway 34 right, clear via route us. Tango, arrival information, Yankee.
0: Good evening, and clear via route us. Tango, arrival information, Yankee, JFBC 506.
1: JFBC 506, arrival runway 34 right.
0: Suzuru, runway 34 right, APC 506, thank you.
1: Yes, Spring 6217, regular drift, Jarrett, Juliet Alpha Echo, Juliet Alpha Echo Delta, drift Jarrett, Juliet Alpha Romeo Echo Delta, drift Jarrett.
2: Juliet Alpha, Jarrett, Juliet Alpha Romeo Echo Delta, thank you, drift 6217.
1: Japan Air 942, reduce speed to 210 knots, descend runway 7000.
3: 210 knots and 7000, Japan Air 942.
0: Tokyo Control on Hotel Delta 650, inflight level 352, 3540, request descent.
1: United 1073, Tokyo approach runway 34 right, clear via route as Tango arrival. JGM 1109, descend via star 10000.
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3: 120.2, Japan Air 942, good evening.
0: Yes,
1: we're still in the
0: 350. Session call, say again. 650, request descent, and we are maintaining flight level 350.
1: Yes, Spring 6217, descend and maintain for level 150.Hong Kong Shuttle 650 approach.
0: And Hong Kong Shuttle 650, request descent.
1: Hong Kong Shuttle 650, standby shortly.
0: Standby, Hong Kong Shuttle 650.
1: Sonora 518, fly heading 010, vector 2, Timis, descend and maintain 9000.
2: Request ILS 34 left for operation
1: on the system. United 1073, standby. Hong Kong Shuttle 650 approach.
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0: Contact Tokyo 125-190, Shuttle 650.
1: United 1073, Tokyo approach, good evening. Roger, expect ILS runway 34 left approach, clear via route as Echo arrival.
2: Expect ILS 34 left through this echo arrival, United 873. Approach, Nippon Cargo 226,
1: Nippon Cargo 226, descend and maintain 12000.
2: 12000, Nippon Cargo 226.
1: Air Spring 6217, descend and maintain 12000.
2: Descend and maintain 12000 feet, Air Spring 6217.
1: Air Beach 506, descend and maintain fireball 150.
0: Descend and maintain 150, Air Beach 506.
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1: 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Nippon Cargo 226, descend to reach 8000 by Anton.
2: 8000 by Anton, Nippon Cargo 226.
1: United 873, descend and maintain fireball 150, reduce speed to 270 knots to
2: left. So maintain 150, 270 knots to left, United 873.
1: Ranger Alpha 114, fly heading 200, vector 2, Temis, descend and maintain 5000.
5: Heading 200, descend and maintain 5000, Ranger Alpha 114.
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2: Speed of 220 knots, Airbus 506.
0: Airbus 506, now fly heading town, left heading 330, vector to Phoenix, maintain 12000.
3: Number 250, descend the 10-5 of 240 by Mama.
0: Standby brake, Airbus 506, town, left heading 320, vector to Phoenix, maintain 12000.
2: And left heading 320, maintain 12000, Airbus 506.
0: Starwalker 04 approach briefing, runway 34 right, clear via route of tango arrival, descend and maintain level 150.
3: Runway 34 right, clear for the route at Tango arrival. Descend and find more one side, just south at 804.
0: Nippon Power 226, turn left heading 330. Airbus 506, descend and maintain.

0: 9000.
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0: Qatar 06 Tokyo approach, believing runway 34 right, Arabia Swamp Tango arrival.
2: Swamp Tango arrival, Ala Zulu 34 right, Qatar 806.
0: Qatar 06 correct, descend runway 1000.
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0: Air Beach 506, descend runway 8000, fly heading 330.
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3: Approach SM 306, Kompang 1, descend 56, final level 254, final level 240, information Zulu.
0: Expressing 606, approach Grimmie, runway 34 right, grab your route as Tango arrival, descend runway 10, final level 150.
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0: Expressing 606, Iris Zulu, runway 34 right.
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0: United States 7-3, fly heading 360, vector to Gina, descend runway 10, 6000, increase rate of descent.
4: Heading 330, United 873.
0: SM3, heading 360-6000.
4: 360-6000, United 873.
0: Nippon Kawo 254, descend runway 10-6000.
4: Nippon Kawo 254, descend 6000.
0: Hong Kong 0650, descend via star 11000.
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0: United A73, continue left heading 330, descend 3600 within 5 minutes.
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0: Airstream 6217, do you expect radar vector?
1: No radar, negative away, no radar, with the vector, right now, Airstream 6217.
0: Airstream 6217, roger, do you need a holding?
2: Just the following
0: side is okay. Airspring 6217, roger, descend and maintain 900,000.
1: Descend and maintain 900,000 feet, Airspring 6217.
0: United 73, no delay to descend and maintain 4,000.
2: No delay down to 4,000, United
0: 73. Star 1-04, descend via Star 1-1000.
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0: Qatari 804, descend and maintain. Descend via Star 1-0000.
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1: Approach, we are approaching Airspace 217. Confirm, descend and maintain 9,000 feet. And cancel the altitude restriction.
0: Airspring 617, restriction cancel, descend and maintain 9,000. Report ready, approach.
1: Cancel altitude restriction and descend and maintain 9,000 feet, Airspring 617.
0: Nippon Cargo 254, fly heading 360, left out to Gina, descend and maintain 5,000.

0: That one's is at all this not here.
1: That's bring 6217 left to 10 to 9000 and 120 decimal 2.
0: Echo cover 254, no delay, leave to 10,000 due to traffic at left side, 15 miles.
2: Echo cover 254, no delay, leave 10,000.
0: Expressing 606, descend via star 11,000.
1: Descend via star 11,000, expressing 606.
2: Hey, you can 672, position Guri, travel 150.
0: As you can see, 672 approach, we're leaving runway 34 right, clear the swamp, Tango arrival, RF Zulu 34 right.
2: Runway 34 right, clear the swamp, Tango arrival 34 right, you can see
0: 672. As you can see, 672, descend via star 10,000.
2: Descend via star 10,000, you can see 672.

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1: HPS 672 is Swamp Tango arrival.
0: Swamp Tango arrival, copy the HPS 672, thank
1: you. Nippon Cargo 254, now clear direct to Gina.
0: Nippon Cargo 254, clear direct to Gina, maintain 5000.
1: Nippon Cargo 254, farm the cross Bandama before Gina at 4000, this is maintain 4000.
0: Nippon Cargo 254, descend to cross 10 miles before Gina, maintain 4000.
1: Hong Kong Shadow 650, fly heading 020, vector to tennis, descend to maintain 9000.
0: Heading 020, descend to 9000, Hong Kong Shadow 650.
1: EVA 176, sorry, descend to maintain for level 150. EVA
0: 150, EVA 186.
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1: 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Starwalker 04, verify speed of 220 knots.
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2: Tokyo Boeing 630, descend and flight number 240 by Farm S, Delphine 384, see Britain and also Greater Information Zulu.
1: Bohemia 630 approach, good evening, resume normal speed, Iris Zulu runway 34 right, clear via Ruta Tango arrival.
2: Ruta Tango arrival, and Iris Zulu runway 34 right, Bohemia 630 and a normal speed.
1: Expressing 606, line heading 360, vector to Tennis, descender maintain 9000.
3: Fine heading 360, descend maintain 9000, expressing 606.
1: EVA 196, after direct heading 360, vector to Tennis, descender maintain 6000, cross direct after below 1000.
4: After direct.Heading
5: 360
4: and
5: set. Any second arrest? EVA 196.
1: EVA 196 cross direct at below 1000, descend maintain 6000. After that, heading 360.
4: Okay, descend maintain 6000, then cross direct 1000, and after direct heading 360, EVA 196.
1: Descending for the rate, descend via star 107.
0: Descent via star 210,000, descending 438.
6: Tokyo approach, Korea 7, 13, direct speed, cross flight level 150, now passing flight level 157, information.
1: Korea 7, 13, approach, good evening, runway 34 right, clear via stop, Tango arrival.
6: Domain 34 right, Tango arrival, indication,
1: bye.Expressing 606, contact Tokyo Radar 120.2
3: 120.2, expressing 606, sayonara
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1: Corelia 713, HQQ departure Story runway 34 right Bohemia 630, regular drift of Venus.
2: Flight to Venus, Bohemia 630.
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1: Japan 678 8 Tokyo Approach Streaming Runway 34 right clear via Ruta 35 arrival.
0: Japan 678 clear via Ruta 35 arrival. Request landing runway 34 left for this performance.
1: Japan 678 Roger, expect ILS approach runway 34 left clear via device Ruta 35 arrival. Ruta 35 arrival, ILS runway 34 left.
0: Thank you. Clear via Ruta 35 arrival. Expect ILS runway 34 left for both China 678.
1: Eva 169 left wing 350. Korean Air 713, descend via star 10,000.
2: Descend via star 10,000, Korean Air 713.
1: EVA 176, contact Tokyo radar 120, dismount.
2: 202, EVA
1: 176, bye-bye. Bohemia 630, descend maintain 13,000.
3: Maintain 13,000, Florida 630.
1: Japan 6788, clear drift of Venus, descend maintain for above. Japan 6788, direct to Venus, descend maintain for about 160.
0: Direct to Venus, descend for about 160, Japan 6788.
1: Ethiopian 672, fly heading 190, vector to Temis, descend maintain 8,000.
4: Heading 190, and descend 8,000, later for 672.
1: Bohemia 630, reverse now clear drift to Jarrett, Juliet Alpha, Romeo, Echo, Delta, drift Jarrett.
3: Select Jarrett, Juliet Alpha, Romeo, Echo, Delta, Bohemia 630.

0: Japan 6788, descend runway 10-1, beat out 1.
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0: Japan 6788, descend runway 10-1-2000, 4 shortcut, adjust rate of descent.
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0: 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Now resume on aviation, direct Tyra, but maintain 6000.
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2: Tokyo Approach, good evening. Scooter 874 ED 7520 by Mama, information off.
0: Scooter 74 Approach, good evening. Runway 34 right, clear via Lutas Tango arrival.
2: Clear Lutas Tango arrival, runway 34 right, Scooter 874. Thank you.
0: Japan 6788, now descend reach 4000 by Taira. Clear for this runway 34 left approach.
1: Descending 4000 by Taira, clear for IRS runway 34 left approach, Japan Air 6788.
0: Korea 713, clear drift of peaks, descend runway 6000.
3: Clear direct 6, descend runway 6000, Korea 713.
0: Bohemia 630, reduce speed of 230 knots.
4: Reduce speed 230 knots, Bohemia 630.
0: Bohemia 810, clear drift of Venus, descend runway 5150.
4: Block.
0: Clear 74, drift Venus, descend runway 5150.
2: Descend flight level 150, diabetes, it's an example.
0: Testing for the right, reduce speed of 210 knots, water.
5: Speed of 210 knots or less, is 3408.

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1: Descend the maintain 5000, descending Bordereau.
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2: Say again, Korean 713.
0: Korean 713, clear direct pilot.
2: Declare direct pilot, Korean 713.
0: 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Scooter A74, descend the maintain 12000.
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0: Passing 630, car heading 360, Vector 2 Tennis.
4: Left hand pursuit 2, left hand heading 360, Buenos Aires 360.

0: Maintain 5-3 Region Navigation, direct to Temis. Maintain 5-star down to Temis. Clear Flight Guru, runway 34 right approach.
1: System all navigation, direct to Temis. Maintain 5,000 until Temis. Guide for Irish Zulu, runway 34 right approach to spring, 4-3.
0: Final 6788, Etia, direct to Zena and cross time up before Zena at 4-star down. Clear for IRS, runway 34 left approach.
2: Direct to Zena, cross 5 miles before Zena to 4-star down. Clear for IRS, runway 34 left approach, final 6788.
0: 4630, 1730, 6000.
3: 7 maintain 6000, Korean 7 1 3, continue present heading, back to 2 minutes, 1 5000.
4: Continue present heading, 7 maintain 5000, Korean 7 1 3.

0: 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Delta 310, Bruno 630.
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2: 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Contact Narita Tower 118, 435.
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2: City 10 minutes, Descend only to 5000, and a clear Isle Salubrious, Runway 34 Right, Rhythm 630.

0: Scooter A74 Lithia Direction East, descend runway 10-5000. Cleared for descent, runway 34 line approach.
1: Direct Tamis, descend maintain 5000. From Tamis, clear Zulu approach runway 34 right. Scooter 874.

0: Japan Air 6788, contact Narita Tower, runway 8 is mile 2.
1: Runway 2, Japan Air 6788.
0: Boeing 630, reduce speed to 190 knots for
2: left. Speed 190 knots for left, so in 630 knots.

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2: Thank you for joining 7147, on the flight level 21072, 15,000 by Lenspo with information to Zulu.
0: 7147, Tokyo Approach, Sunway 34 Right, cleared via Fox 35 Arrival.
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0: Giant 7147, and Narita Kenichi 3017, information, Alpha is current.
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0: Tokyo approach United 7-9er 230, descending to 150, and we have information here.
1: United 7-9er Tokyo approach. Taxi RF Bulu runway 34 right approach. Clear to via 2 Fox 3 arrival.
0: Cleared via the Seacock Tango arrival. We'll expect ILS Bulu 34 right, United 7.
1: United 7-9er descend to reach Michael 150 by left four.
0: Descending to reach 150 by left four, United 7. And just verify it's the Tupac Tango for United 7-9er.
1: United 7-9er, affirmed.

0: Giant 747 Lichten Nagamente 5000, Mente 5000 until Temi. Clear Fares Lulu, runway 34 right approach.
1: Send to 5000, clear for the ILS 34 right Lulu approach. Giant 747.
0: United 79 Lichten Address to Temi, Lichten Nagamente 6000.
2: Descend and maintain 6000, United 79.
0: United 79, Alicia, direct Temi.
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3: UPS 109er has Alpha.
0: UPS 109, Alpha again.
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0: United 7 Niner, descend the maintain 5000, maintain 5000 until semi. Clear the file to the runway 34 right approach.
1: Okay, clear to 5000 by 10 minutes, clear for the ILS Zulu 34 right, United 7 Niner.

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1: AP Sky 3, Bravo Tokyo Approach, Runway 34 Right, clear to be a Route of Tango Arrival.
0: Runway 34 Right, clear to be a Route of Tango Arrival, Runway
1: 34 Right. AP Sky 3, Bravo Liquia Direct Venus, descend on the main stem, Flight 15 Veteran.
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1: 4-8-35, Giant 7147, bye-bye.
0: Bye-bye.

0: UTF-109, descend and maintain 5000. Maintain 5000 until semi. Spread fire through runway 34 right approach.
1: Descend and maintain 5000 until semi cleared ILS runway 34 right approach, UTF-109.
0: UTF-109, below 10 thousand, maintain 2500 knots.
1: 2500 knots below 10,000, yes.

0: United 7 Niner, contact Narita Tower, Bamba A, response 35.
1: 11835, you had it.
0: Orange Liner 512, descend and maintain 6000.
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0: So just come close to
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0: So Joe Gross, Grand Bay 500 to Santa Claus number 240, reach my mama.
1: Grand Bay 500, Tokyo approach, runway 349. West Iris Bull, runway 349 approach. Cleared via Lutak 35 arrival.
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Yes, it's 200, copy, 5, please. Okay, approach to Sonos 347, Cliff Force, Evans, Korea, Pacific, Clare, 1, 10, 2, 10, Clare, 1, 5, by 50, Sonos. Sonos 347, Cliff Force, Evans, Korea, Pacific, Clare, 1, 5, by 50, Sonos.

0: Confirm that it's 170 knots, still 18 in UPS 109.
1: UPS 109, approach at the gate. UPS 109, contact Narita Tower, Mumbai, it is Mars T5.
0: 11835, UPS 109.
1: Destin 426, descend another maintain,
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1: 150.
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1: Bombay 35, Airbase 530, good night.
0: Good day.
2: Airbase approach, Nikon 8516, leaving height at 255, descent reach height at 240 by Namaste, we have Bravo. Airbase performance, request landing on way 34 left.
0: Nikon 8516, Tokyo approach for your performance.Expected ILS runway 34 left approach. Clear to be a route of Tango arrival.
2: Expect ILS runway 34 left approach. Clear to be a route of Tango arrival. Nikon
0: 8516, descend runway 10-5-0-1-5-0.
2: Descend runway 10-5-0-1-5-0.
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0: 325, do you plan on maintaining 5,000, maintaining 5,000 to the 10 kilowatts to Zulu runway 34 right?
1: 5,000 until 7 kilowatts. Are you at Zulu runway 34 right approach to 325?
0: Spring 426, please. 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
0: Orange Ranger 512, contact Alita Tower 118.35.
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2: 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Direct to peak, descend 6,000. Alpha 8,000.

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2: Tokyo, for 7204, heavy descent 180, to flight 150.
0: Everest 9804, Tokyo approach, runway 34 right. Expected to Zulu, runway 34 right approach. Narita Kines, 3018.
2: Runway
0: 30
2: right, correct
0: 34
2: right,
0: activation
2: approach
0: SMS 9304. Everest 9804, clear via Swamp, Tango, arrival, maintain level 150.
2: Third last one, Tango arrival, maintain level 150.
0: APT 5802, descend maintain 5000.
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0: Oricon 85 down 6, could recently 4,000 by peak.
1: Reach 4,000 by peak, Oricon 85.
0: APH 582, reduce speed to 1900 now.
2: It is 1900 now, APH 582.
0: Oricon 502, descend maintain 9000.
2: 9000, Oricon 502.
0: Cathay 500, release speed to 1800.
3: Speed 180 knots, Cathay 500.

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1: VP25, maintain 170 knots or greater until 10 dm.
2: Maintain 170 knots or greater until 10 dm in
1: 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VP582, turn right heading 250.
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1: VP582, turn right heading 270, reduce speed to 1800.
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1: Descend 426, reduce speed to 200.
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3: 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Rhythm of Navigation Director Temi, Square Forest Zulu Runway 34 Right Approach, JPG 582.
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1: Descend 10-6, Delta Kilo 24/7.
0: 1.516, maintain 4,000 till Gina, clear runway 34 left approach.
2: Maintain 4,000 till Gina, clear for this runway 34 left approach, 1.516.
0: 1.516, ready speed 170 knots, sir.
2: Radius 170 knots, ORS 1.516.
0: Conrad 247, turn Whitering 280.
1: Whitering 280, Conrad 247.
0: 1.502, reduce speed to 1900.
3: 1900, not only for 802.
0: 247, turn Whitering 310.
1: Whitering 310, Conrad 247.
0: 1.516, this time cancel approach clearance, wiring 300 for spacing, maintain 4,000, apex at 2G.
2: 1.8516, cancel approach clearance, wiring 300.
0: 9804, descend maintain 6,000.
4: Descend maintain 6,000, match 9804.
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0: 20.502, ready to speed to 170 knots,
2: Alpha. 170 knots, Alpha, 20.502,

0: 108 heavy, this Kuris, maintain your flight 150, information, Bravo.
1: Assalamu alaikum, Tokyo approach, runway 34 right, clear by a swamp, Tango left.
0: Runway 34 right, this swamp, Tango arrival, right turn at 108.
1: 1.502, turn right heading 340.
0: 340, 1.502.

0: Only point 502, Lismore navigation direct Zina, maintain 4003 Zina, clear runway 34 left
1: approach. Direct Zina, 4003 Zina, clear 34 left approach, only point 502.

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2: Good morning, approach China Eastern 271, descend 25, level 240, the information, Charlie.
0: China Eastern 271, Tokyo approach runway 34 right, cleared by your route at Tango arrival, descend 19, turbo 150.
2: Runway 34 right, route at Tango arrival, and descend 25, level 150, there, China Eastern 271.
0: Eminent 9904, Rhythm on navigation direct for Timmy, clear by Zulu runway 34 right, okay.
3: Direct to Temis, set to the ILS Zulu runway 34 right, MS 9804.
0: 148502, contact Carita Tower, 118802.
1: Great.
0: Cross 705, Tokyo approach, Carita Grant 3018, runway 34 right. Clear by SRAM, Tango arrival, maintain turbo 150.
2: Cross grip at strike wheel 150, clear via swamp tango arrival, runway 34 right, originator 118.
1: Operation Frenier 705, confirm runway 34 right.
0: Confirm runway 34 Romeo.
1: Runway 34 Romeo, Frenier 705, thank you.
0: Ascend 108, gliding 180, vector to Timmy, descend maintain 900.
1: Flight heading 180, descend maintain 900, ascend 108.
0: Ascend 108, transmission was cutting, heading, verify heading 180, 9000.
1: Heading 180, descend to 900, ascend 108.
0: Ascend 271, be clear direct of Venus.
1: You clear direct to Venus, Victor Echo November Uniform, Sierra China Eastern 271.
0: APT 313, be clear direct of Temis, descend maintain 5000, clear to Zulu, runway 34 right approach.
1: Declare direct Temis, descend 5000, clear the wireless Zulu runway 34, right approach MP 313.
0: Emirates 9804, contact Carita Tower, 118835.
3: 118835, MS 9804.
0: Crania 705, clear direct of Vixen, descend maintain 11000.
1: Declare direct Vixen, descend maintain 11000, Crania 705.

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0: APT-313, contact Arita Tower, 118-535.
4: 118-35, APT-313.
0: Premier 705, turn right-wing 190, maintain 250.
4: Power right heading 190, maintain speed 250 knots, Korean Air 705.

0: Asada Bungalow 8, resume on navigation on direct to Temis, QMS Zulu runway 34 right approach.
1: Direct to Temis, clear for the Iris Zulu runway 34 right approach, Asada 108.
2: Okay, approach, and then fix on the leading flight level 311, fix on the flight level 240, coming from Delta.
0: On the runway 616, Tokyo approach, runway 34 right, zero by Arusa, Tango right home, distance runway 10, level 200.
2: Runway 34 right, clear by the Arusa, Tango about
0: Dynasty 106, clear direct to Venus.
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0: 10-8-271,
2: descend and maintain 6000. Descend and maintain 6000, China Eastern 271.
0: Mainliner
3: 616,
0: descend and maintain turbo 170.
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1: Approach antenna 108, establish on the localizer
0: 18348. Antenna 108, Raja, maintain 170 knots to greater until 10 dm. Contact Arita Tower, 118.35.
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0: Korean 705, resume on navigation direct semi 24X Zulu runway 34 right up.
1: Resume navigation direct semi is clear direct Zulu runway 34 right up, Korean 705.
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0: Defender 5000, maintain 5000, clear IRS approach Zulu, runway 34 right, China Eastern 271.
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2: Descend 5000, Giant 7171.
1: Orange Rainier 616, be clear direct of peak.
2: Direct of peak, Orange Rainier 616.
1: China Eastern 271, reduce speed to 1809.
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1: Giant 7171, reduce speed to 1909.
2: Speed 1900, Giant 7171.
1: Korenia 705, reduce speed to 170 knots, maintain until 10 dm. Contact Alita Tower, 118.35.
3: Reduce speed 170 until 10 dm. Contact Tower, 118.35, Korenia 705.
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5: Speed to 109, Dynasty 106.
1: Orange Rainier 616, descend and maintain 13000.
6: Descend 13000, Orange Rainier 616.
1: Giant 7171, reduce speed to 170.
2: Speed 170, Giant 7171.

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1: Giant 7171, regional navigation director Temis, show to Zulu runway 34 right.
2: Direct Temis, clear for ILS 34 right, Giant 7171.
1: Giant 7171, maintain 170 knots until 7 DME.
2: 170 knots till 7 DME, Giant 7171.
1: Dynasty 106, Rizumo Navigation Director Temis, clear to Zulu runway 34 right approach, maintain 19 out of the
0: north. Yeah, Temis, clear ILS Zulu, 34 right, maintain second altitude, Dynasty 106.
1: Maintain 19 out of the north.
0: Maintain 190 knots, Dynasty 106.
1: Orange line of 118, lightning 250, descend maintain 5000.
3: 250, descend 5000, orange line of 118.
1: Chinese
0: 271,
1: contact Alita Tower, 118.35.
0: 118.35, good
1: Heading
3: 280, lead speed 180, Orange Niner
1: 118.
3: Dynasty 106, ready speed 170, maintain
1: 170. 150 by Griffith, inform Delta. Standby, Griffith, Dynasty 106, ready speed 170, maintain 170.
0: Speed 170 until 70 DME, Dynasty 106.
1: Jetstream 836, Tokyo approach, runway 34 right, clear by us 135 arrival.
3: Runway 34 right, clear by us 135 arrival, Jetstream 836.
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1: Thank you. Giant 7171, contact Alita Tower, 118.35.
2: 118.35, Giant 7171.
1: Orange line 118, descend maintain 5000.
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1: Orange Niner
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3: descend 11,000. Descend 11,000, Jetstream 836.

0: Hola, Irene. Bueno, bueno, es que tú no navegues en directo, Timmy. Creo que ahora es el runway 34 right up to maintain right up to the north.
1: Yes, Timmy, so clear for us to runway 34 right up to maintain 180 north, or is that 118?
2: What's approach, Timmy? 34 right
0: up to maintain 360 north. Repeat 364, Tokyo, runway 34 right. Zero by your route, 3 or level, detail maintain, turbo 15 north. Repeat 364, reclaim direct to Vina.
2: Yes, Vina,
0: Vina, Vina, Vina. Control number 1, reduce speed to 170, maintain until 70 dm.
1: Reduce speed to 170, maintain 170 until 70 dm. Original 118.
2: Roger, approach your position now for the
0: Philippine 432, Tokyo approach, runway 34 right. Expecting to Zulu, runway 34 right approach. Delta Green, 3018.
2: 34 right for Zulu, runway 34 right.
0: Philippine 432, clear by your route of Tango arrival, 15 or 19, turbo 150.
2: Route of Tango arrival, level 150, for the 34.
0: Philippine 432, reclaim direct to Vina.
2: Camp level 150.
0: Philippine 432, direct to Vina.
2: Direct to Vina, Philippine 14.
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0: 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Orange Line 616, reclaim direct to Timmy, descend maintain 5000, show it to Zulu, runway 34 right up.
1: Direct Timmy's descent main descent 5000 clear for Iris Zulu runway 34 right approach orange line 616.
0: APT 508 descent maintain 13000.
2: Descent 13000 APT 508. Approach good evening, Shandong 2405.
0: Good evening, Shandong 2405, Tokyo approach, Narita unit 3018 and runway 34 right. Expect Zulu runway 34 right.
2: Roger, I stand up Zulu runway 34 right, stand on 2405.
0: Stand on 2405, transmission was cutting runway 34 right, especially to Zulu runway 34 right.
2: Runway 34 right, expect air Zulu runway 34 right, stand on 2405.
0: Stand on 2405, clear by S1, Tango level.
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0: Orange Liner 616, contact Narita Tower 118.35.
1: Narita Tower 118.35, Orange Liner 616.
2: Tokyo approach Orange Liner 234, leaving Bravo 275, descend 2405, passing information Delta.
0: Orange Liner 234, Tokyo approach, information echo, Narita Channel 83018. Cleared by Delta 2 Golf Arrival, expect IRF Zulu, runway 34 right.
2: Orange Liner 234, QNH 3018, confirm Delta 2 Golf Arrival.
0: Orange Liner 234 from Lutas, question Lutas Tango Arrival and expect IRX Zulu number 34 right.
2: Thank you, Lutas Tango Arrival, expect IRX number 34 right approach, Orange Liner 234.
0: And Orange Liner 234, declare direct to Jared, descend and maintain flight level 150.
2: Thank you, direct to Jared, descend and maintain flight level 150, Orange Liner 234.
0: APT 364, descend and maintain 5000, maintain 5000 till semi. Clear for INS Zulu, runway 34 right approach.
1: 5000, maintain 5000, still same, clear for INS Zulu, runway 34 right approach.
0: Philippine 432, declare direct to Jared, descend and maintain 11000.
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2: Tokyo approach Japan 676 leading, flight level 2HL, descend to flight level 240 with Delta.

0: Japan Air 869R6 Tokyo Approach. Information Echo is current. Narita QNH 3018. Clear via Ruta Tango Arrival. Expect IRS 0 runway 34 right. Japan Air 869R6 to clear Directo Jarrett. Descend and maintain flight level 150.
1: Directo Jarrett to descend flight level 150 Japan Air 669R6.
0: Spring 836 turn left heading 190.
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1: Maintain 7000, heading of 030, vector 2000, Philippine 432.
0: And the Philippine 432, confirmation heading 030.
1: Heading 030, Philippine 432.
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0: Japan Air 86996, descend to reach 11000 by Jare.
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0: J-Spring 836, reduce the speed to 210 knots.
2: Reduce 210 knots, J-Spring 836.
0: APC 508, maintain speed 160 knots or greater until 5 DME. Contact Narita Tower, 118.35.
3: Maintain 160 knots or greater until 5 DME, Tower 118.35, APC 508.

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1: Light Heading 2900, J-Spring 836.
0: Philippine 432, turn left heading 360, descend and maintain 5000.
2: Turn left heading 360, descend and maintain 5000, Philippine
0: 432. J-Spring 836, regional navigation, direct to Temis, maintain 5000 to the Temis, clear for Iris Zulu, runway 34 right approach, maintain speed 210.
1: J-Spring 836, all navigation direct to Temis, maintain 5000 until Temis, clear for Iris Zulu, runway 34 right approach, maintain 210, J-Spring 836.
0: This is the Tokyo Approach Broadcasting, information Foxtrot, New Narita QNH 3017, New Narita QNH 3017. Shandong 2405 to reduce the speed to 210.
3: Speed 210, Shandong 2405.
0: J-Spring 836, reduce the speed to 1900.
1: Reduce 1900, not J-Spring 836.
0: APT 364, maintain speed 170 knots or greater until 7 DME. Contact Narita Tower, 118.35.
4: Maintain speed 170 knots or greater until 7 DME. 364, contact Tower, 118.35.

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0: Briefing 432, regional navigation direct to semi. Maintain 5000 to the semi. Clear for wide as Zulu, runway 34 right approach. Maintain speed of 210 knots.
2: Direct to semi, stand at 35 container 5000, 340 ILS, Zulu runway 34 right, and maintain 200 stand-ups to the semi. 40.
0: Orange line at 234, flight heading 030, vector to semi, descend and maintain 7000.
1: Fly heading 030, descend 7000, Orange Line 234.
0: Japan Air 86996, descend to reach 11000 by Garrett.
1: Descend to reach 11000 by Garrett, Japan Air 86996.
0: Stand on 2405, stand right heading 210.
1: Right heading 210, stand on 2405.
0: Gestring 836, reduce speed to 170 knots and maintain 170 knots until 7 dm. Contact Narita Tower, runway 803 for the same
1: time. After 7 dm, gestring 836.
0: Gestring 836, 170 degrees and 170 knots until 7 dm. And now contact Narita Tower, runway 803 for the same
1: time. Maintain 170 knots until 7 dm, 1135, gestring 836.
0: 13432, reduce the speed to 170 knots.
1: Reduce speed
0: 170 knots, 13432. Stand on 2405, stand right heading 240, reduce
1: speed to 190 knots. Reduce speed to 190, heading 240, and 2405.

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0: send on 2405 to reduce the speed to 170 knots and light heading to 270 knots.
1: Heading 270, speed 170, and 2405.
0: Japania 86996, heading 020, descend to Timmy, descend on maintaining 5000.
2: Heading 020, descend 5000 on Japan 86996.
0: Descend on 2405, be German navigation, direct or Timmy, maintain 5000 to the Timmy, clear for IRS Zuru, runway 34 right approach, maintain speed 170 knots.
1: There are 2 Timmy's. Maintain 5,000 10 minutes. Clear as Zulu runway 34 right approach. Channel 2405.
0: Orange Liner 234, regional navigation, direct to semi. Maintain 5,000 to the semi. Clear for IRS Zulu runway 34 right approach. Reduce the speed to 620 knots.
3: Regional navigation, direct to semi. 5,000. Clear for IRS Zulu runway 34 right approach. Maintain 620 knots. Orange Liner 234.
0: Philippine 432, maintain speed 170 knots until 7 DME. Contact Narita Tower, 118.35.
3: Maintain 170 until 7 DME and 118.35 Philippine 432.

0: Orange Line 234, now reduce the speed to 170 knots and maintain 170 knots until 7 DME.
1: Reduce speed to 170 knots until 7 DME, Orange Line 234.
0: Japania 8696, regional navigation, direct to semi. Maintain 5000 to the semi, clear for IRS 0, runway 34 right after.
1: Direct Temis, maintain 5000 on Temis, clear for IRS 0, runway 34 right approach, Japan 6906. Shandong 2405,
0: Shandong 2405, maintain speed 170 knots until 7 DME. Contact Narita Tower, runway 8035.
2: Maintain speed 170 until 7 DME, Tower 1835, Shandong 2405, good day.

0: Bonjour, maintain speed 170 knots until 7 DME. Contact Narita Tower, 118.35.
1: 170 knots, 7 DME, contact Tower, 118.35, Bonjour, 234.

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0: Fox Approach, Indiana 44, Eddie Levine, Tracking to 290, Change, 24, Mama, Information, Fox Trot.
1: Orange Liner 448, Tokyo Approach, cleared by Aruta, Tango, Arrival, Expect Iris Zulu, number
0: 34, right.
1: The Orange Liner 448, declared a direct or steep. Descend on the main chain, flight above 200.
0: Direct
1: for peak, descend
0: on the main chain, flight above 200, Orange Liner 448.

0: clear the direct to all semis. Listen and maintain 5,000. Maintain 5,000 to the semis. Clear for wireless to the runway 34 right approach.
1: Declare direct Demis, descent 5000, maintain 5000 to Demis, clear left rear runway 34 right approach, Messina 514.

0: Pick up Roach Orange, China 400, leaving 290, descending T40, Manas, information Foxtrot.
1: Orange China 400, Tokyo approach, cleared by Ruta 35 arrival. Expect INS Zulu, runway 34 right.
0: Clear via Ruta 35 arrival, 034 right, Orange China 400.
1: In Orange China 400, declared direct to Jared, descend and maintain flight level 150.
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0: Tokyo approach, Hotel Lima 8372, Konnichiwa, descending to flight level 150 to be leveled off by Gurip. And we have information, Foxtrot, speed 300 knots.
1: Hotel Lima 8372, Tokyo approach, expect ILS runway 34 left approach, and fared by a swamp echo arrival, maintain flight level 150.
0: Maintain flight level 150 and confirm ILS 34 left for Hotel Lima 8372.
1: Hotel Lima 8372, ILS runway 34 left and cleared by a swamp echo arrival.
0: Okay, expect ILS 34 left and swamp echo Hotel Lima 8372.

0: Tokyo approach, leaving a beach 584, leaving 521 and 6, descend 1505, good speed is golden.
1: Beach 584, Tokyo approach, expect the ILS runway 34, left approach, cleared by a swamp, echo arrival, descend to east arrival 150, by grid.
0: Expect the ILS runway 34, left, cleared by a swamp, echo arrival, descend 150, by grid, Beach 584.
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0: Destiny A38, XXRS Zulu, runway 34, line approach. Cleared by US 1-3 arrival. Maintain flight level 150.
1: XXRS Zulu, runway 34, right approach. Cleared by US 1-3 arrival. Maintain flight level 150. Destiny A38.
0: Hotel Lima 8372, Distra maintain 6000.
2: Distra maintain 6000, Hotel Lima 8372.
0: AP584, fly heading 170, vector to Gina, Distra maintain 9000.
3: Fly heading 170, 9000, AP584.

0: ホテルリマ8372ターンレシリング150 due to traffic expedite descent to reach Texas
1: Left lane 150, expedite descent due to traffic, Hotel Lima Edison.
0: Descending SPA, clear direct of Vixen, descend 1-1000.
2: Clear direct of Vixen, descend 1-1000, descending A38.
0: AP584, down descending 160, descend 1-6000.
3: Left 160, 6000, page 584.

0: Tokyo approach, ability 366, leaving flight 285, this 24, drive-by mount, we have a golf.
1: Airbnb 366, Tokyo approach, expect ILS runway 34 left approach, cleared by a route of Tango arrival. This runway sensor arrival 200.
0: Sensor runway 34 left, clear by a route of Tango, 20 10 meters 200, 364, horizon 366.
1: Hotel Lima 8372, turn right heading 200, traffic non-factor.
2: Right heading 200, Hotel Lima 8372, copy.

0: MP3660, still maintain 11,000.
1: 11,000, MP3660.
0: Hotel Lima 8372, turn right heading 240.
2: Right heading 240, Hotel Lima 8372.
0: MP584, still maintain 4,000.
1: Descend 4,000, MP584.
0: Hotel Lima 8372, regional navigation, direct to Gina, maintain 4,000 to Gina, cleared for ILS runway 34 left approach.
2: Okay, we're clear to Gina and maintain 4,000, we are clear for ILS approach runway 34 left, Hotel Lima 8372.

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0: Hotel Lima 8372, could you say the final approach speed?
1: Stand by.
0: LT 366, clear direct to peak.
2: Direct to peak to LT 366.
1: Approach Hotel Lima 8372, our BREF on final is going to be 123.
0: Hotel Lima 8372, thank you for the information. And maintain speed 170 knots or greater until 8 DME.
1: Speed 170 or greater until 7 DME, Hotel Lima 8372.
0: Until 8 DME.
1: Sorry, 8 DME, Hotel Lima 8372.
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0: FI584, Lisbon Aviation, direct Gina, maintain Porter 3 till Gina, therefore ILS runway 34, left approach.
1: Direct Gina, maintain Porter 3 till Gina, grab runway 34, left approach, FI584.
0: All stations Tokyo, approach information, go, Narita QNH 3016, parallel ILS approach, east runway 34, left and right, I'm in progress. Hotel Lima 8372, contact Narita Tower, 11.2.
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0: day. AP366, Distra Maintain, 8 star 3.
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0: Very good, Adrian Taylor, China 336. Flight to model 325, follow the 34 clear by number, and we can go.
1: Flight China 336, Tokyo approach, roger. Jetstream 838, on right heading 230.
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1: Airpeace 584, contact Narita Tower, 1-1 decimal 2.
3: 1-1 to 2, Airpeace 584, next.
1: Flight China 336, expected to Zulu, runway 34, right approach. Cleared by your route, Hango arrival. Maintenance available 240.
0: And I have
1: Zulu, number 34
0: right approach, and
1: I expect
0: to
1: reach the
0: tank arrival, and
1: have
0: model
1: 24, Jetstream 838, respond aviation, direct semi, maintain 5000 to semi, clear for Zulu, number 34 right approach.
2: Maintain 5000 direct to semi, maintain 5000 to semi, clear for Zulu, number 34 right approach, Jetstream 838.
1: Air T366, Distara maintain 4000, maintain 4000 to Gina, clear for ILS, number 34 left approach.
4: Force maintain support, Gina, clear for ILS, 34 left approach, 366.

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0: 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Orange Liner 336, re-clear, direct to peak, Decelera maintenance level 150.
2: Direct to peak, send a flight level 150, Narita 336.

0: Orange Liner 528,
1: Tokyo approach, FSR Suzuru, runway 34 right approach.
2: Tokyo approach, FH590, leaving level 179 and descending level 150. Happy, happy information, hotel.
1: FH590, Tokyo approach, expect ILS runway 34 left approach, cleared by S1, echo arrival, maintain for level 150.
2: Expect ILS 34 left and swamp to echo arrival, maintain for level 150, FH590.
1: Orange Liner 528, fly heading 050, vector to semi, distal maintain flight level 150.
0: 050, distal 150,
1: Orange Liner 336, declare direct semi, distal maintain 5000, clear for Suru, runway 34 right approach.
3: Alright, thank you, direct semi, send 5000 and clear for Suru, runway 34.

0: Delta first, good evening. Sunrise Hotel 490, direct grid, cross grid, flight level 150, Norway speed, information hotel.
1: Sunrise 249 Tokyo approach, runway 34 right, clear the wire, swamp, tango arrival.
0: Runway 34 right, clear the swamp, tango arrival, Sunrise 249.

0: Daytona 249, be clear, direct to Vixen, Daytona maintain 11,000.
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0: I will check hotel.

0: Range line of 528, traffic 1 clock 100 miles, parallel opposite direction, 4000 over 320, 34 left and I go.
1: Range line of 528, traffic inside, thank you.
0: MPS 79, draw traffic 1 clock 100 miles, north eastbound, reading 6000 to 5000 over 320, 34 right and I go.
2: Zhao, make a note, MPS 590.

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0: Right heading 240, FH 590.
2: Orange line at 238, in front and 10, 10 to
3: ground. 10 to 10 to ground, orange line at 238.
2: Orange line at 528, contact tower, one way to respond, 35.
4: Sita 1135, original 528, thank you, right.
2: Okay. FH 590, draw original against direct to Gina, maintain 4000 to Gina, clear for IRS runway 34, left approach.
0: Direct Gina, 4000 to Gina, clear for 34, left approach, FH 590.
2: Sonoras 249, turn right heading 200.
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0: Orange runway 238, we got direct to Temis, at least runway 10, 6000.
2: Direct to Temis, descend to 6000, original 238.

0: Sunrise 249, resume yes, direct to Temis. Maintain 5000 through Temis. Clear for altitude, runway 34 right and close.
1: Right on direct Temis, maintain 5000 until Temis clear the altitude, runway 34 right and approach Sunrise 249.
0: Orange line out to 3AT, strong and 10-5000, maintain 5000 through Temis. Clear for altitude, runway 34 right and close.
2: Maintain 5000 through Temis, clear for altitude, runway 34 right and close, runway 938.

On station Tokyo approach, pilot report. It was slightly rough air below 1,000 feet on runway 3 for right final. Report by Airbus 320 3 minutes ago.

0: Tango 7999, Tokyo approach, expect the iris runway 34 left approach, Grandia Breton, fly heading 040, vector 20R.Tango 7 Turbo 9, Nissan and then flight degree 150, QNH 3015.Orange Liner Duke V8, contact tower, 118.35.
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0: Roger, Tango 7999. Main 10, 4,000 until China, therefore, I'll let some SP for left approach.
1: Good, 4,000 until China, clear for ILS, 34 left, Tango 99.

0: Tokyo Post on final 120, good evening, leaving level 207, descend 150, information ED.
1: Orange line 120, Tokyo approach, runway 34 right, Philadelphia, swarm, tank arrival, cross flip, flight degree 150.
0: Thank you, runway 34 right, Philadelphia, swarm, tank arrival, cross grip, at level 150, on final 120.

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0: Outlander 122, confirm descent 11000.
1: 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Now fly heading 170, vector 50 now.
0: Fly heading 170, descent 11000, Outlander 120.

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1: 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Cathay 006 Mirage, if ready a route of 35 arrival. Cathay 006, verify runway 34, right, Romeo.
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1: This is 351 Tokyo approach radar heading 335 vector 210 expect direct Zulu runway 34 right approach.
0: Heading 335,
1: 3G 351. This is 351 up and the lead back here runway 34 right.
0: Runway 34 right, CG 351.
1: Cafe 006, reduce speed to 270 knots, sorry.
2: Reduce
1: 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BG 351, determine 10-1-1000, reduce speed to
0: 250 knots. 10-1-1000, speed 250 knots, BG 351.

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1: SA006, descent reach 11,000 by DNAS, reduce speed to 230 knots.
0: 11,500,
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2: Direct to Venus, descent to reach 11,000 by Venus, French Line 36.
1: Cassay 006, maintain speed of
0: 210 knots. 210 knots,
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1: Tokyo Post 1040, good morning, DB 293, descending flight 240, information Alpha.
2: Orange Liner 40, Tokyo Approach, runway 34 right, previous route as 3
1: Runway 34 right, previous route as 3 Orange Liner 40.

0: Okay, approach Oripon 8428, leaving Flight 167, descending Flight 150. We have 2030, Narita with the request, so landing runway 34 left, so this is the performance.
1: Oripon 8428, okay, approach Raga, expect ILS runway 34 left, approach, Serbia, Swamp, Echo, arrival.
0: Serbia, Swamp, Echo, arrival, expect ILS approach, runway 34 left, Oripon 8428.
1: Kasey 006, contact Tokyo radar 120.2.
2: Kasey 006, Kasey 006.
1: Orange Liner 36, cancel altitude restriction, disarmament 9 hours.
3: Cancel altitude restriction, descend 9 at Adam, Orange Liner 36.
1: All stations Tokyo approach, latest information is Bravo, Narita QNH 3010, parallel ILS approach, runway 34 left and right, time for that.

0: So Gaston Chanson 8404 leaving 289 for 240 by 7, 240 by 2000. Mama.
1: Only point 404 Tokyo approach, expect a restore runway 34 right approach, previa ruta 3-5.
0: Expect 34 right, previa ruta 3-5, only point 8404.

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0: Tokyo Approach, good morning, Adam Inc. 058 Heavy. Leaving flight level 230 for flight level 150 to deliver the slot for information alpha.
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2: Adam Inc. 060, Radio speed 210 knots, Orange Line 40.
1: Item F058, expect that is through runway 34 right approach, radius Fox Tango level.
0: Okay, expect our runway 34 right approach, the Fox Tango arrival and direct what position?
1: Item F058, rec to left four cross, left Fox level 15 cross.
0: Test for 150 at Omega 058 and expecting the Super Tango arrival ILS runway 34 right.
1: ILS 058, affirm. Airbnb 60, disarm and send 8,000.
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2: Tokyo approach slot 81, Konnichiwa, descending flight level 1505, flip with Bravo.
0: Lot 81, Tokyo approach, Konnichiwa, expect by the Zulu runway 34 right approach, radius 1 Tango level.
2: Swap Tango to runway 34 right, lot 81.
0: Aero Mexico 058, determined 10 9
3: Santa maintaining 9000, I'll make 058.

0: So Gambo, Nautical 898, leaving 11-2-6-6, descending 2-4-0.
1: Pony Point 98, Tokyo approach, runway 34 right, Previa Ruta, Tango Arrival.
0: Runway 34 right, Previa Ruta, Tango Arrival, Pony Point 98.
1: Pony Point 898, declaration vector Bina, descend to reach 11,005 Bina.
0: Thank you, Director Bina, descend to reach 11,005 Bina, Pony Point 98.
1: Orange Liner 40, Star Left Ring 020.
2: Left heading 020, Orange Liner 40.

0: got 81 degree direct to Vixen, come in 10-1-1000.
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2: SL 350, descend 6000, Orange Liner 40.
1: Tokyo Airport lot 81, we are clear to Vixen direct or via swap.
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1: Happy 64, Tokyo approach, decrease vector Venus, clear via Lutas, Tango arrival, expect direct to the runway 34, right approach.
2: Lutas, Tango arrival, direct to Venus, expect direct to the runway 34, right approach, Happy 64.
1: Happy 64, descend via Star to 11,000.
2: Send via star to 11,000, RPG 64.
1: 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Sound of 020,
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1: Aeromeco 058, sky heading 260, vector 210, is disarmament 10,000.
4: Turn right, fly heading 260, descendment 10,000, Aeromeco 058.
1: Cross 81, decrease vector Dream, disarmament 10,000.
5: Dream and descent 10,000, lot 181.

0: Okay, approach Catania 752, leaving Freighter Bay 245, descending Freighter Bay 240, with Bravo.
1: Catania 752, Tokyo approach, runway 34 right, ready a Ruta 35 arrival.
0: Runway 34 right, cleared by a Ruta 35 arrival, Catania 752.
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0: Lot 81, cancel altitude restriction, descent 6,000.
2: Descent 6,000 altitude, QNH 3011, and cancel altitude restriction, slot 81.
0: Lot 81, cancel altitude restriction, descent 6,000, QNH 3011.
2: Descending 6,000, cancel altitude restriction, and QNH is 3011, lot 81.
0: Yeah, P624, resume navigation direct to peaks now.
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0: Idomex058, contact Tokyo radar, 120.2.
4: Tokyo radar, 120.2. Thank you and good day, Idomex058.
0: Onipon 898, disarmament 10-7000, reduce speed to 230.
5: Descent 7000, reduce 230, not Tokyo 898.
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2: Morning, Sky 640, Tokyo approach, expect a red Zulu, runway 34 right approach, cleared via route as 3 more level.
3: RS Zulu, 34 right, we have tank arrival, Sky 640.
2: Sky 640, this runway temperature level 150.
3: Setting for level 150, Sky 640.
2: Morning, 498, reduce speed to 220 knots.
4: Reduce 220 knots, report
2: 898. Sky 640, re-clear direct to Venus.
3: Direct to Venus, Sky 640.
5: Look up, look at that, we're in for the 260,
2: descending to 240, information down. Original 28, Tokyo approach, runway 34 right, cleared by Ruta Sang arrival. This is main temperature level 150. Only point 98, distraction 6000, contact Tokyo radar. Only point 98, distraction 6000, contact Tokyo radar, 120.2.
4: Descend 6000, radar 120.2, only point 98.

0: Tokyo approach, Japan 724,
1: Tokyo approach, expected to Zulu, runway 34, right approach.
0: Japan 724, runway Zulu, 34, right.
1: Japan 724, and confirm you are heading now 055.
0: I'm up, Japan 724.
1: Japan 724, Russia, clear to fire, route as 3 on arrival. This runway 10, Flarbo 150, keep heading 055.
0: Japan 724, route as 3 on, keep heading 150, heading 055.
1: Lot 81, fly heading 200, vector to Temis.
2: Heading 200, lot 81.
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2: 120 decimal 2, Lot 81, good day.
6: Tokyo approach, good day, Cat 8524, descending to flight level 2405, Mama, and 45, Star Correction 3501 with Charlie.
1: Cat 8524, Tokyo approach, Radar. Hi, 640, Reclear Direct of Peak, Nisara Maintain 6000.
7: Direct to peak, descent
1: maintain 6,000, Cathay 524. Cathay 524, expect Zulu runway 34 right approach, cleared by Route 35 arrival. Nisara maintain flyable 150.
6: Expect ILS Zulu 34 right, clear for the star, Route 35 and descent to flyable 150, Cathay 524.

0: Cathay 524, Olympia Deluxe of Venus. Cathay 524, Olympia Deluxe of Venus.
1: Return direct to Venus, Cathay 524.
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0: 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Japan 724,
2: 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Japan 724, Distance 6000.

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1: Japan 724, standby.
0: Roger.
1: Japan 724, we are accept and reduce speed.
0: Japan 724, Roger, reduce speed to 220.
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0: Greg 31, Tokyo approach runway 34 right. Cleared by your Spock Tango arrival. Descent to lift level 150 by left pole.
1: Runway 34 right, so Spock Tango arrival, descent to lift 150 by left pole.
2: Japan 724, are we after the right now?
0: Japan 724, Roger, but this time keep heading 040.
2: Japan 724, heading 040.
0: Orange Liner 283 clear direct to Temis, Mr. Main Ten, 5000, clear for Sulu, number 34 right approach.
3: Direct to Temis, descend 5000, Main Ten, 5000, Temis, clear to Sulu, number 34 right approach, Roger 28.
0: KLM 65, fly heading 180, vector to Temis, descend maintain 9000.
4: Heading 180, descend maintain 9000, KLM 65.
0: Cathay 524, liquid direct to peak, descend maintain 6000.
5: That's peak, request peak and descend 6000, Cathay 524.

0: Don't control right 54, this is the main test radar 150.
1: This is forward pass, don't control right 54.
2: Cathay
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2: request
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0: 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Cleared by us, box 3 arrival.
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1: Hong Kong Shuttle 854, Liquid Direct of Peak, distance runway 7000.
0: And the Lake Peak, distance 7000, Hong Kong Shuttle 854.
1: Orange Liner 28, contact Narita Tower, one way decimal 35.
2: Tower, one way to 35, Orange Liner 28.
1: Japan 724, resume normal speed.
3: Japan 724, normal speed.
1: Hong Kong Shuttle 854, reduce speed to 230.
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0: KLMA 65, turn right wing 210.
2: Right wing 210, KLMA 65.
0: Hong Kong Star 854, reduce speed to 210 knots.
3: 210 knots, Hong Kong Star 854.
0: Cathay 524, reduce speed to 190 knots.
3: Speed 190 knots, Cathay 524.
0: Only 4.518 Tokyo approach, runway 34 right, fly heading 050, vector to semi. Isara maintain, fly level 200.
4: Runway 34 right, heading 050,
3: fly level 200. Cathay 524, request reduce speed to 180.
0: Cathay 524, reduce speed to 170.
3: C170, Cathay 54,
0: thanks. KLMA 65, turn right heading 270.
2: Right heading 270, KLMA 65.
0: FedEx 31, fly heading 270, vector to semi, Nisara maintain 6000.
2: Fly heading 270, descend 6000, FedEx 3.
0: KLMA 65, Rishimon Aviation, direct semi, maintain 5000 till semi. Fair Paris Zulu, runway 34 right approach.
2: Dark SMS, maintain 5000 feet state, I'll Zulu, runway 34 right, SLM 85.
0: SLM 85, reduce speed to 170 knots.
2: 170 knots, complete, SLM 85.
0: Cathay 524, maintain 170 knots until 10 DME. Contact Narita Tower, 1-1-35.
3: Okay, maintain 170 knot until 10 DMG and 118.35 Cathay 524, thanks.
5: Tokyo, Hong Kong, Shuttle 854, confirm no altitude restriction at peak.
0: Hong Kong, Shuttle 854, now re-clear direct to semi, Zisara maintain 5000, clear for a Zulu runway 34 right approach.
5: Direct terminus, descend 5000 and clear for ILS runway 34 right, Hong Kong Shuttle 854.
0: Hong Kong Shuttle 854, confirm, clear for Zulu runway 34 right approach.
5: Clear for ILS Zulu runway 34 right, Hong Kong Shuttle 854.
0: FedEx 31, Rishimon Aviation, direct semi, Isara maintain 5000, clear for Zulu runway 34 right approach.
2: All navigation to 7, clear for descent maintain 5000, clear ILS Zulu runway 34 right approach. 3.

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1: 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Scooter 8843,
0: Landing 040, 2980.

0: Monitor Capital Zipier 52 leading flight level 320, descend 240, Victor Delta.
1: Morning, Zipier 52, Tokyo approach, clear via route, Tango arrival, expect Iris Zulu, runway 34 right approach.
0: Clear via route, Tango arrival, expect Iris Zulu, 34 right, 52.
1: And Zipier 52, require direct to peaks, descend and maintain flight level 150.
0: Direct peaks, descend, flight level 150, Zipier 52.

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0: 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Narita QNH 3011, report altitude at now.
1: Passing level 288 and we got out of Vietnam 318.
0: Vietnam 318, they're registered by Ruta Sango at about expect IS Zulu runway 34 right.
1: I'll let Zulu 34 right by Ruta Sango, Vietnam 318.
0: And Vietnam 318 to reclaim director Janet Julius Alpha Romeo Echo Delta and the descendant maintained flight level 150.
1: Director Janet, descendant level 150, Vietnam 318.

0: Good day, it is all request. Keep up high speed below 10,000 feet.
1: Good day, Lady 4. Good day, Lady 4. Please follow speed limitation below, below 10,000. Please keep your rest below 10,000 unless urgent reason.
0: Good day, 4. Welcome.

0: Cirrus 84, now resume navigation, direct to Gina. Descent to reach 4000 by Gina. Clear for ILS, runway 34 left approach.
1: Direct Gina, descent machine 4000 feet at Gina, and clear for ILS, runway 34 left approach, 84.
0: Orange Line 12, contact America Tower, 118, for the
2: 35.
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4: Go Japan and Japan to 6,357,
0: descend to 40, we have a delta. Japan and 7 to 6, Tokyo approach, cleared by Ruta 35 arrival. Expect ILS 0, runway 34 right approach.
4: Runway 34 right,
0: clear via
4: Ruta 35 arrival, Japan and 7 to 6.
0: And Japan Air 726, liquid air direct to Janet, and the descender maintain flight level 150.
4: Direct to Janet, descend
0: level 150, Japan Air 726. Min 318, liquid air direct to Peak, descender maintain 6,000.
5: Direct Peak, descend maintain 6,000, Min 318.

0: 85 return direct to Timmins. Descender maintain 5000. Maintain 5000 to Timmins. Clear for INS 0, runway 34 right approach.
1: ZP52 direct Timmins, maintain 5000 to Timmins, clear for INS 0, runway 34 right approach.

0: Japan Air 726, declare directo X, descend and maintain 11,000.
1: Japan Air 726, directo X, descend 11,000.
2: Now 318, confirm that descend 6,000.
0: We now 318 up on, descend and maintain 6,000.
2: 6,000, now 318, thank you.

0: frequency approach, Vietnam 310 Heavy descending flight level 240 with information Delta.
1: Morning Vietnam 310 Tokyo approach, cleared by Ruta Tango Arabar, expect the ILS Zulu runway 34 right.
0: Vietnam 310 DC performance, request runway 34 left.
1: Vietnam 310 staff stays the same, Ruta Tango. And expect the INS to runway 34 left set for your aircraft performance.
0: Respect Tango and INS runway 34 left, Vietnam 310.

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1: We are passing flavor 287, Vietnam 310.
0: Vietnam 310, thank you. Now we clear the direct to Jalet, Juliet Alpha Romeo Echo Delta. Descend and maintain flight level 150.
1: Direct to Jalet and descend level 150, Vietnam 310.

0: Vietnam 318, elite letter director, Temis. Descend and maintain 5,000. Maintain 5,000 to Temis. Radar 4, ISS 0, runway 34 right approach.
1: Clear direct Temis, descend and maintain 5,000 to Temis. Clear LS 0, runway 34 right, Vietnam 318.

0: Vietnam 310, reclaimed a direct to Peaks, and that is going to maintain 11,000.
1: That's to Peaks, and he's saying 11,000, Vietnam 310.
0: Vietnam 318, reduce the speed to 200 knots.
2: 310, Vietnam 318.
0: 552, maintain speed 160 knots or greater until 5 dm. Contact Narita Tower, 118.35.
3: 552, speed 160 or greater until 5 dm, and tower 118.35.

0: Vietnam 318 to reduce the speed to 160 knots and maintain 160 knots until 5 DME.
1: Speed 160 until 5, Vietnam 318.

0: Japan Air 726, declare direct of semis. Descend and maintain 5,000. Maintain 5,000 till semis. Clear for IRS 0, runway 34R approach.
1: Japan Air 726, direct of semis. Send 5,000 to semis. Clear for IRS 0, runway 34R approach.

0: approach 2506-2. Good morning to Mesa Delta, descending level 240 by Mama.
1: Morning, 7506-2, Tokyo approach. Cleared by Ruta Tango Rival. Expect the ILS Zulu runway 34 right.
0: Ruta Tango Rival, expect ILS Zulu 34 right to 2506-2.
1: And 7506-2, report altitude passing now.
0: We are passing level 267 to 2506-2.
1: 7506-2, thank you. Now, declare directo peak, Papa Echo Alpha Kilo Sierra. And the descender maintain 1-1000.
0: Direct peak and descend and maintain 1-1000 to 2506-2.
1: Japan Air 726, reduce the speed to 1800 knots Suarez. And contact Narita Tower, 118.35.
2: Yes, 1800 knots Suarez, 118.35, Japan Air 726, please.

0: Vietnam 310, nuclear director Gina. Descend to DC 4000 by Gina. 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
1: Director Gina, descend 4000 by Gina and clear for IRS. Approach runway 3-4S, Vietnam 310.

0: 7.0.62, Riccardo Diretto Temis, and descend to maintain 5,000. Maintain 5,000 till Temis, clear for INS0 from the 34 right approach.
1: Clear direct Temis, descend 5,000, maintain 5,000 until Temis, at Temis, clear direct Zulu, runway 34 right, Cebu 5062.

Singapore 638 at Tokyo approach. Information Nikon is current. Narita QNH 3011. And cleared via Ruta Tango Alavar. Expect IRS 0, runway 34 right.Singapore 638, Roger. Status is the same, route as Tango, and now expect the ISS runway 34 left for your aircraft performance.And Singapore 638 now declared direct to Jared, descend and maintain flightable 150.

0: Tokyo, approach only for 8512, leaving runway 284, distance runway 240, information echo.
1: All Nippon 8512, Tokyo approach, cleared by Ruta 35 arrival. Expect Iris Zulu, runway 34 right.
0: Roger, clear via Ruta 35 arrival, expect Iris Zulu, runway 34 right, all Nippon 8512.
1: And on the phone, 8512, declare direct to Jared, descend and maintain flight level 150.
0: Sorry, on the phone, 8512, say again, direct point.
1: On the phone, 8512, declare direct to Jared, Juliet Alpha, Romeo, Echo Delta, and descend and maintain flight level 150.
0: Yes, direct to Jared, Juliet Alpha, Romeo, Echo Delta, descend and maintain 150.

0: 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Hola, Nippon 8512, the glider director, peaks, descending and maintain 11,000.
1: Director peak, descent 11,000, only point of 512.
0: All Nippon 808, declare director Temis, descend and maintain 5,000. Maintain 5,000 to the Temis, clear for Iris Zulu, runway 34 right approach.
1: We clear director Temis, descend and maintain 5,000. Maintain 5,000 until Temis. Clear for Iris Zulu, runway 34 right approach, Nippon 808.

0: approach Malaysian Indian Heavy, Ohio, Zemas, descending level 240.
1: Zemas, Malaysian 8-8, Tokyo approach, information Echo, Narita QNH 3011. Clear via Ruta Tango, arrival, expect the Iris Zulu, runway 34 right.
0: Information Echo, QNH 3011, Ruta Tango, arrival, expect Iris Zulu, runway 34 right, Malaysian 8-8.
1: And the Malaysian 8-8, descend and maintain flight level 150.
0: Maintain level 150, Malaysian 8-8.

0: Stable 5062, contact Narita Tower, 118.35.
1: Narita Tower, 118.35, Cebu 5062, bye-bye.
0: Morning. Meridian 88, be clear to direct to peak. Papa Echo, Alpha Kilo Sierra, descend and maintain 11,000.
2: Yes, direct to peak, descend, maintain 1,000, Malaysian, 88. We have Echo, descend on ground with 34, Echo BB Bahama.
0: Japan Air 6782 Tokyo approach, clear via Ruta San Whatever. Expect INS runway 34 for your aircraft performance.
2: Clear Ruta San Whatever, starting now with 34 over by 6782.
0: Singapore 638, distance to reach is 6000 by key. And a Singapore 638.

0: are now reduced to speed of 2,000. Japan Air 6782, descend and maintain flight level 220.
1: Descend and maintain flight level 220, Japan Air 6782.

0: Doctor Birch, good morning. 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
1: Morning, Climbing King 241, Tokyo Approach, cleared by Ruta Tango, Arabat. Expect Iris Zuru, runway 34, right.
0: Luca Tango arrival, I'll approach runway 34 right, calking 241. And the red runway 34 left, due landing performance, calking 241.
1: Calking 241, Roger. Start is the same, Luca Tango arrival, and now expect IRS runway 34 left for your aircraft performance.
0: Luca Tango arrival, and IRS approach runway 34 left, calking 41.
1: Japan Air 6782, descend and maintain flight level 150.
2: Descend and maintain flight level 150, Japan Air 6782.
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3: Direct semi, descend 6000, or request 512.
1: Tango King 241, descend and maintain flight level 150. Information echo, Narita Kyun AC 3011.
0: Descent flight level 150, information echo, and altimeter 2011, calculate 241.
1: This is the Tokyo Approach Broadcasting, parallel RS approach to runway 34 left and right in progress.

0: Japania 6782, declare directo Jarrett, descend and maintain 11000.
1: Direct Jarrett, descend 11000, Japania 6782.

5000 till TV is clear. IELTS 2 runway 3 4 right approach on 5 1 2.

0: 西啦。
1: Talking to for one, confirm that Sharon, Julia Alpha Romeo Echo Delta.
2: Left due to heavyweight.
3: So, Sharon Constitution, first talking to for one, found Narika Drexel Jared. Talking to for one, Narika Jared, Alpha.
4: Okay, so again, talking to for one.
3: Talking to for one, Narika Jared.
4: Oh, Delta Jared, Julia Alpha Romeo Echo Delta.
3: Ah, only point 08, contact tower, 118.35.
5: 118.35, only point 08, day.
3: Okay. Only point 49, address of campus, confirm you request 34, let's go from 4137.
2: Found, request to, summoning number 34, let's go to the heavyweight, 118.49.
3: Only point 49, address of campus, the island summoning is 34, let's go. The
2: island 34, let's go, 119.
3: Malaysia 88, Rika Direct of Temis, Increment 10-6000.
6: 92, Temis, Discernment 10-6000, Malaysian 88.
3: Only point 30, Rika Direct of Peak, Papa Echo Alpha Kilo Sierra. 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
3: Only point 49 zero, gonna be a route of Tango Rival, instrument 10, flight level 150.
2: Gonna be a route of Tango Rival, Tango Rival, 150, 8490.
3: Malaysia 88, instrument 10, 5000, maintain 5000 until 10 minutes. Flight for Alice Zulu, runway 34, right hand row.
6: 75,000, tip for the Alice Zulu, for runway 34, right, Malaysian 88.
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8: Marissa approach, good morning, the Jet 932, descending fly level 240.
3: Jet 932, to check approach, downgrade 34-9, navigating 3011, instrument 10-go.
8: Say this, the Jet 932.
3: Vedasmania 32, expect Iris to Zulu, 34 right approach, unit 3011.
8: Iris Zulu, runway 34 right, unit 3011, Jet 932.
3: Vedasmania 32, flying 050, sector to Kaira, instrument 10 right, 150.Beta Z
8: 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Confirm Beta Z 9932.
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0: Japan Air 622, cross Tyler Fort Worth, clear for Alex runway 34 left approach, maintain 24 knots
1: degree. Cross Tyler 4000, clear for Alex runway 34 left approach, speed 240 or greater, Japan 678 please.
0: Morris Point 512, contact tower, 1-35.
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0: Morris Point 490, leave direct to peak.

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0: California 6NG, now Rica Drex to Gina, 5 mile before Gina, 4 dogs on, Black 4, Iris on West before left handle.
1: Direct Gina, 5 mile before Gina, 4000, cleared for Iris runway, 34 left approach, 1682.

0: Calling 24, request Tyler, descend to 4000 by Tyler.
1: You have to Tyler, descend 4000 to Tyler, calling 241, confirm Tyler, how to spell?
0: You have to Tyler, cross Tyler 4000, calling 241.

0: Okay, approach. Good morning. That is 822 descending flight level 240 by Mama.
1: Where is the 822 Tokyo approach? I'm with D4 right. That is getting 3011. Information echo.
0: Runway 34 right. We have information echo. That is 822 301.
1: Where is the 822? Branching 050. Vector to Taira. Information flight to 150.
0: Heading 050 and descent flight level 150, subject 822.
1: Bed is at the main of 32, region of yes, direct for Taira.
2: Direct Taira, with at 932.
1: Crossing 341, region direct for Gina, therefore I rest on with 34 left handle.
2: Clear to Gina, clear IS approach runway 34 left, counting 241.
1: Malaysia 88, maintain 170 knots or greater, until 70 AM.
3: 170 knots until 70 AM, Malaysia 88.
1: Malaysia 88, 170 or more.
3: 170 or greater, still 70 AM, Malaysia 88.
1: Malaysia 88, apart, contact tower, 118.35.
3: 118.35, Malaysia 88.
1: Only point 490, redirect to Taira, information 6000.
3: Taira 6000, Marfong 8490.
1: Japan Yantik 2NH, maintain 180 knots or greater until 10 DME.
4: 180 or greater until 10 DME, Japan 6782.
5: Approach only point 320, Charlie Bravo, receive turn left.
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1: Only point 30, you have 402-45 mass contact.
6: 0375
1: passing 1000. Good. Good. Good. Good. Good. Good. Good. Good. Good. Good. Good. Good. Good. Good. Good. Good. Good. Good. Good. Good. Good. Thank you for 360 Raja, expect to IRS runway 34 Lima approach.
5: 34 Lima approach.
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1: Japan 6782, contact tower 118.2.
4: 118.2, Japan 6782.
1: Flying 040, vector to Gina, instrument 10, flight to 150. Descent to 850, region navigation direct to Taira.
0: Navigate direct to Taira, vector 822.
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7: Approach Japan 6784, leaving 2734240, reach information echo. Request runway 34 left to 22 performance.
1: Japan 6784, Tokyo approach Azure, expect to IRS runway 34 left to
7: expect IRS runway 34 left to Japan 6784, thank you.
1: Only point 30, turn left wing 330, instrument 10-5000.
5: Descending 330, instrument 10-5000, point 830.
1: Crouching 241, maintain 170 knots or greater until 7 DME. Contact tower 118.2.
2: Main speed 170, 7 DME, and contact tower 118.2, Crouching 241.
1: Crouching 241, 170 or greater, good.
2: Speed 170 or greater, Crouching 241.
1: Only point 30, original yes, direct to 10 is. Only point 30, hover direct to 10 is.
5: Reduce direct to 10 is only point 830.
1: Yeah, direct to 10 is 12 parts to 0, now with D4 right approach, only point 30.
5: Clear for that, proceed direct to 10 is and clear for IRS 0, now with D4 right approach, point 830.
1: Japan 6784, flying 040, vector 20, instrument 10, flight degree 150.
7: Flying 040, descent 150, Japan 6784.
1: All in point 490, redirect to Gina, clear for RS number 34, left and all.
5: To Gina, clear for RS 34, stop approach on point 8490.
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6: Descend 10000, descend 822.
1: All station approach your approach parallel RS approach is runway 34 left and right and progress. And RS again is 3010, again is 3010. Only point 49, draw report speed.
5: 250 knots, only point 8490.
1: Only point 49, draw report speed. 230 knots,
5: greater. 230 knots, greater, only point 8490.

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0: Hotel Tokyo, heading 9084, level 266, descending 240.
1: Correct, 9-0, system for confirm, select 9084.
0: Again, heading 9084.
1: Correct, 9084, Tokyo approach, runway 34 right, expect altitude 0, runway 34 right and go.
0: 34 right, correct, correct.
1: Correct, and right, for Columbia, route of Tango arrival, maintain flight grid 240.
0: Grid is Tango arrival, maintain flight level 240, correct, 904.
1: Japan Air 6784, regional VS, correct to Gina.
0: Regional navigation, direct to Gina, Japan Air 6784.
1: Correct, 9084, Ika direct to Ruta.
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1: Cinemate 10, 13,000, FedEx 934.
0: Nippon Kawai 202, instrument 10, 6,000.
2: Cinemate 10, 6,000, Nippon Kawai 202.
0: Japan 684, instrument 10, 4,000, maintain 4,000 to Retina, clear for Iris runway 34 left angle. Nippon Kawai 202, negative 4, you break. Japan 684, descend 4,000, clear for Iris runway 34 left approach.
3: Japan 684, descend 4,000, clear for Iris runway 34 left approach.
0: Nippon Kawai 202, instrument 10, 6,000. Nippon Kawai 202, Roger, fly heading 030.
2: Fly heading 030, Nippon Kawai 202.
0: All station to the approach, parallel RS-40 runway 34 left and right hand progress. Get the state of duty, please proceed 210 knots, 4 left. Stand by break. Get the flight to duty, release the 2190 knots. Get the jet to 8 duty, release the 2190 knots. Get the jet to 8 duty, to Seattle. Get the jet to 8 duty, to Seattle.
4: Second, Vegas 822.
0: Vegas 822, now reduce for 2170 knots.
4: 170 knots, Vegas 822.
0: Vegas 822, maintain 170 knots until 7 DME. Contact tower 118.35.
4: 170 knots until 7 DME, 118.35, Vegas 822.
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0: Sri Lankan 454, Tokyo approach, runway 34 right, fly heading 060, vector 210.
1: Heading 060, Sri Lankan 454, runway 34 right.
0: Sri Lankan 454, affirm, instrument 10, flight 0150.
2: Okay, we passed the original 6,000, 2,000, 2,000, 2,000, 2,000, 2,000, 2,000, 2,000, 2,000, 2,000, 2,000, 2,000, 2,000, 2,000, 2,000, 2,000, 2,000, 2,000, 2,000, 2,000, 2,000, 2,000, 2,000, 2,000, 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
0: Nippon Car 202 and cross 5 miles before Gina at 4000.
2: Cross 5 miles before Gina at 4000, Nippon Car 202.
0: Then point 363, maintain 170 knots or greater until 7 DME.
3: 170 or greater, 7 DME, 7363.
0: Then point 363, contact tower 1Y-2.
3: Tower 1Y-2, 7363.
2: Approach Vietnam by station 6, morning, descending Skyway 240 by Mount Mount.
0: Germany, Vietnam 306, or Jack Road, runway 34 right. Gracias, Rutas, Tango Arrival.
2: Hello, Rutas, Tango Arrival, runway 34 right. And we request runway 34 left, is for combat Vietnam 306, heavy.
0: Vietnam 306, Roger, for your performance, expect the iris runway 34 left approach. Instrument 10, right, degree 1, 5, 0.
2: Runway RX, runway 34 left approach, and descending available 150 Vietnam, 306.
0: Sri Lanka 454, turn left bank, drop 40, instrument 10, 1000.
1: Left bank 040, descending 1000, Sri Lanka 454.
0: Direct Tyler,
3: descend to maintain 10,000, Fedex 9 Zero 8 4.

0: Japan Yandex 84 reduced to 180
1: knots, maintain 180 knots, 120 meters. Clear speed 180, maintain 180 until 20 meters, Japan 674.
0: Flight 30, runway 34 right approach, clear to speed, runway 34 right approach, clear to speed, runway 34 right approach, clear to speed, runway 34 right approach, clear to speed, runway 34 right approach, clear to speed, runway 34 right approach, clear to speed, runway 34 right approach, clear to speed, runway 34 right approach, clear to speed, runway 34 right approach, clear to speed, runway 34 right approach, clear to speed, runway 34 right approach, clear to speed, runway 34 right approach, clear to speed, runway 34 right approach, clear to speed, runway 34 right approach, clear to speed, runway 34 right approach, clear to speed, runway 34 right approach, clear to speed, runway 34 right approach, clear to speed, runway 34 right approach, clear to speed, runway 34 right approach, clear to speed, runway 34 right approach, clear to speed, runway 34 right approach, clear to speed, runway 34 right approach, clear to speed, runway 34 right approach, clear to speed, runway 34 right approach, clear to speed, runway 34 right approach, clear to spe フライト830ルート3ドライバーをディセンドフライトビル150
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1: 1835, UTF.
0: Expecto 2 Ocean Road, expecto RS0, runway 34 right hand road, 2 and 10 right to 160.

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Five six four two, three restriction, cancel.

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0: Vietnam 306,

0: correct and at right for maintain 200 knots or greater until Tennis.
1: 200 knots or greater until Tennis, correct. 9084.
0: Correct and at right for report present speed.
1: Present speed, we're at 200 knots right now.
0: Ground comfort 540 dispatch 200 knots. Ground comfort 540 finally dispatch 200 knots.
2: This is
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0: All station Tokyo approach, Health Clinic 3011, Clinic 3011. Data number 306, maintain 4,000 until Tyler, clear for IRS runway 34 left approach.
3: That is 4,000 feet until Tyler, then clear to approach runway 34 left Vietnam, 306.
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5: Okay, first plane, 606, condition 1, survival 240, submission echo.
0: Morning, Jabo, here, 606, okay, approach, information call. Airtechnic
5: 3011, runway 34 right. 34 right, NH3011, clean air 606.
0: Going at 606, traffic 040, vector to Temi. Instrument 10 flight yield 150.
5: NH040, 10.150, vector to Temi, NH606, confirm last angle arrival.
0: Now radar vector to Temi, heading to 040.
5: NH040, vector to Temi.
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1: Five six four two, just maintain 5,000, maintain 5,000,
2: after 10 minutes,
1: after
2: 5,000, maintain 5,000,
1: just
2: maintain 3,4,5,4,6,4,2.

0: 这个周罗 SMR 总区 25, flight level 19, level 150, inbound to 3. Oh, 125,
1: dock approach, Wegmark runway 34 right. Expect Iris Zulu runway 34 right approach. Clear to swamp Tango level.
0: Swamp Tango runway 34 right, 2 levels of 25.
1: Austrian 25, descend to lift flight level 150 by grip, Narita Kenneth 3011.
0: Roger, descend maintain the grip, flight level 150 to reach SS Kenneth 3011. Information on Delamport, Austrian 25.

Cargo 228, descend the main tank, descend the main tank, flight level 240, Narita Kennedy 3015, clear the VIA 2-1 cargo 22.

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0: Australian 25, rhythm on navigation, direct to Temis, maintain 5000 until Temis, clear for Iris Zulu, runway 34 right approach.
1: Roger, back to Temis, maintain 5000 until Temis, and clear as well as Zulu, runway 34 right, of JS 25.
0: Australian 25, maintain 210 knots or greater.
1: 210 or greater, of JS 25.
0: All stations Tokyo approach, Narita KNH 3010, Narita KNH 3010. All Nippon 804, rhythm on navigation direct to Temis, descend and maintain 5000, maintain 5000 until Temis, clear for Iris Zulu, runway 34 right approach.
2: Direct Temis, 5000 at all, above 5000 to Temis. Maintain 5000 and clear
0: the island to running 34 right, only bound 804. Nippon Cargo 228, be clear direct to Gina, descend and maintain 4000, cross Gina at 4000, clear for IELS runway 34 left approach.
3: Direct to Gina, descend 4000, cross Gina at 4000, clear for IELS 34 left approach, Nippon Cargo 228.
0: Nippon Cargo 228, confirm clear for IELS runway 34 left approach.
3: Prefer IELS runway 34 left approach, Nippon Cargo 228.

0: 3125, maintain 170 knots or greater until 7 DME. Contact 成田タワー 118.35.
1: Flight room 117 to 72B and 18.35 on schedule.
0: Australian 25, confirm 170 or greater until 7 dB.
1: 170 or greater until 7 dB on schedule 25. That's understood. Sayonara.

0: All Nippon 804, contact Narita Tower, 118 decimal 35.
1: 1835, All Nippon 804, good day.
0: Hey.
2: Okay, 4 Vietnam 316, good morning, this is 2405, my man.
0: Vietnam 316, Tokyo Pros, report on 2. Vietnam 316, confirm you are passing flight level 268.
2: Confirm, we're passing level 268, Vietnam 316.
0: Vietnam 316, Raja, runway 34 right. Expect the ILS Zulu runway 34 right approach. Clear the via route as Tango arrival.
2: The runway 34 right, route as Tango arrival, Vietnam 316.

0: Tokyo approach Ohio Gozaimasu Indonesia 880 heavy passing level 246 with hotel.
1: Indonesia 880 Tokyo approach runway 34 right. Expect Iris Zulu runway 34 right approach. Clear to be a route of Tango arrival.
0: Runway 34 right, clear ILS Zulu, runway 34 right, and say again after.
1: Indonesia 880, clear via Rutas Tango arrival, standby approach clear.
0: Via Rutas Tango arrival, Indonesia 880.

0: 说在和全德的 250 Hong Kong City 上出来的 150。
1: Taxi 50 Tokyo Approach, report at 2.
0: Say again, Taxi 50.
1: Taxi 50, confirm your passing flight level 177.
0: We are taking flight level 175 and taxi flight level 150.
1: Taxi 50, Roger, runway 34 right. Expect ILS Zulu runway 34 right approach. Cleared via Swan to Tango arrival.
0: Expect ILS runway 34 right, Zulu approach.
1: Taxi 50, descend to reach flight level 150 by grip, Narita KNH 3010.
0: KNH 3010, descend flight level 150 by grip, 50.
1: Indonesia 880, descend and maintain flight level 150.
2: Descend and maintain level 150, Indonesia 880.

0: Fetal 3167, Bahamas Hotel.
1: Confirm descent 1110 Vietnam 316.
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1: Descent 1110 Vietnam 316.
2: Copy control, good day, Ocean 25 heavy approaching 5000 feet.
0: Ocean 25 Tokyo approach, has a mission 5000. The port ready for approach to runway 34 right.
2: Maintain 5000, we'll go Ocean 25 heavy.
0: Interstate 0 litre,
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0: 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Maintain flight to
1: 150 and confirm direct
0: 6 and make sense right to 150. 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
1: Direct 6 and make sense right to 150.

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2: 6000 has a number you will say, thank you for giving.

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1: Airspeed 307, Tokyo Post, good morning. Expect ILS Zulu 34 right approach. Clear the wire, route Tango arrival. Maintain flight 240, by Amama.
0: Again, 240 by Bombers, clear route Tango, ILS Zulu 34 right, Airspeed 307.
1: Taxi 50, turn right heading 190, descend and maintain 6,000.
2: Turn right heading 190, descend and maintain 6,000 feet, 50.

0: once you're talking about good morning, expect iris blue and sea for light approach. Cleared by front sun arrival. Maintain flight 150. This once you're due to your performance, expect iris and sea for rest approach. Cleared by front sun arrival. Maintain flight 150. This one's close. Expect iris and 3-4 left approach. Cleared by stamp town arrival. Maintain flight rule 150.
1: Stamp arrival for iris 3-4 left. Maintain 150.
0: With 150,
1: thank you.
0: This one's close. Cleared by stamp town arrival. Stamp town arrival.
1: Stamp taxiway, stamp taxiway.

0: 35, the right, Rica, that could peak distance at 6,000.
1: Clear direct to peak and descend 6,000, 35,0.
0: 35, negative, fly heading 190.
1: Correction, fly heading 190, 35,0.
0: FedEx 568, FedEx 568, Rica, that could peak distance at 6,000.
2: And copy, direct peak down to 6,000, FedEx 580.
0: Rainier 230, reduce to 230.
3: Indonesia 230,
0: Indonesia 230. Indonesia FPSO, contact Narita 118.35.
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0: This one to Rika, that's a Victor, this time, then one on top.
1: Direct to Victor, you said to maintain one on top, please, one to your contact unit.
0: Unit 3019.
1: 3019, please, one Victor.
0: 3011 Touch further, resume moon navigation system is clear to aisle 0 and 3 for light approach.
2: Say again, touch 5-0.
0: Touch further, resume moon navigation system is cleared for aisle 0 and 3 for light approach.
2: Resume navigation by Artemis and clear aisle 0 runway 3 for right, touch 5-0.
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0: Felix 56, register heading 360 for backup attempts, different 5-4. Felix 56, register heading 360 for backup attempts, different 5-4.
4: Yeah, direct tennis down to 5,000, but it's close to yours.
0: Felix negative, fly heading 360 for backup attempts, different 5-4.
4: Okay, copy. Heading 360, down to 5,000, but it's close to yours.
0: AP 307, Richard, that's to Venus, descend 10, flight 150.
5: Direct Venus, descend 150, confirm Venus restriction, AP 307.
0: AP 307, Venus, this is cancelled.
5: Venus restriction cancelled, AP 307, thank you.
0: Rainier 230, Richard, that's resume on next by Temis, descend 5000, clear the file 0 and 3 for right approach.
3: On navigation direction is main. Clear for aisle 0, runway 34, right approach, engine 230.
0: Rainier 230, distance 5000.
3: 5000,
0: Rainier 230, direct Temis, distance 5000. Clear for aisle 0 and 34, right approach.
3: 5000, clear to 0, runway 34, right approach, engine 230.
0: Felix 5 straight, resume on navigation, that's Temis, distance 5000. Clear for aisle 0 and 34, right approach.
3: On navigation direct to Temis, clear to 0, runway 34, right approach, and maintain 5000, orange line 230.
0: FedEx 5 straight, FedEx 5 straight, resume on that Temis, clear to aisle 0, runway 34, right approach.
4: Direct Temis down to 5000, clear to aisle 0, 34, right, FedEx 5-6-0.
0: Orange 230, clear to aisle 0, runway 34, right approach, register to 190.
3: Clear S0, runway 34, right approach, DD speed 190, orange line, altitude drop.
0: Touch 50, maintain 17 knots greater until 17, in contact to augmentation 35. Touch 50, maintain 17 knots greater until 17, in contact to 118 35.
2: Maintain 170 until 17, in contact to 118 35, touch 50.
0: This one, secure fly heading 170 for back to Temis, descend 9000.
1: Fly heading 170, descend to 9000, please 160.
0: All systems on parallel, iris approach is driver, 3-4 left and 3-4 right, are in progress.
1: Let's copy the vector for the iris 3-4 left, please 160.
0: Rainier 2-0, register to 170 knots. Maintain 170 knots after
3: 70. It is speed 170 MAE, orange line, 230.
0: AP 307, discount 1000.
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3: Procure from Domo, Rapid 237, direct Kuri, present is Kuala 1505, Kuri now, second Kuala 158, we have to leave.
0: Domo, Rapid 237, Tokyo approach, expect the iris 0 and 34 right approach, clear the best.

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2: Approach, descent 422, good morning. Maintain level 310, descent 240 by Mammoth, and information to Julian.
0: Yes, spring 422 to Tokyo, good morning. Expect IHS 034 right approach. Cleared by route at Tango arrival. Maintain flight level 240 by Mammoth.
2: Expect 34 right Zulu and clear by route at Tango arrival 240 by Mammoth, descent 422.
0: AP307, resume on that direction that came in the 5000, cleared for Iris Zulu and 34 right approach.
1: That came in 5000, clear Iris Zulu 34 right approach, 307.

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0: Thanks.
2: Trail Aircon 208, descending flight level 240,
0: 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Sound control, Tokyo approach, report passing RQ.
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0: Right, 37, level 270. Roger, standby. Sonar 237, repair direct to Dixon, descendant 11,000.
3: Direct Dixon, descendant maintain 11,000, Sonar 237.
0: Sonar 237, expect IS-0 and 34 light approach, created by Ruta 5 arrival, maintain flight 240 by Mama.
2: Expect
0: runway.
2: Let's Zulu 34 right approach. Here's the Rudis Tango arrival. Comment flight level 240, we're on Hong Kong 208.
0: Pump, inherent on Juliet QNS 301. Swiss 160 turn, right turning 200.
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1: Heading 170 system maintain 9000 so number 237.
0: Just 3422, regulator to Venus system maintain flight level 150.
1: So Venus system maintain 150, just 3422.

0: This one scroll required access cleaner. Maintain port adapter cleaner. Cleared ILS 34 left approach.
1: Direct T down maintaining port adapter cleaner. Cleared ILS 34 left approach. Voice 160.

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0: Hey. Sonora 237, turn right heading 1900, descendant maintain 6000.
1: Right heading 190, descendant maintain 6000, Sonora 237.
2: Soldier Approach Japan, 6750, leaving gradual 200, descend gradual 150, information GDS.
0: Japan Air 6750, Tokyo Approach, Exeteres Zulu, number 34, right approach, Narita QNH 3011, information schedule.
2: 3011, take schedule, RS Zulu, number 349, Japan Air 6750.
0: Air Hong Kong 208, declare the rest of Venus, descend and maintain cargo 150.
3: Direct to Venus, descend and maintain
0: level 150
3: around
0: Hong Kong 08. Destiny 422, descend and maintain
3: 11,000. Descend and maintain 11,000, Destiny 422.
0: Japania 6750, clear BS 1, Tango arrival, descend to beach, level 150 by Greece.
2: Swamp Tango arrival, descend to beach, 150 by Greece, Japania 6750.
0: Sonora 237, contact Tokyo Beta 120, decimal 2.
1: 120, decimal 2, Sonora 237, good day.

0: is Filippo Dudu from the Tokyo Radar 120, the small two.
1: Radar 1202, the Filippo Dudu, good day.
0: Please, 160 from the Narita Tower, 118, the small two.
2: Yes, that is localized at 3 for left, 182, thank you, have a good day, Swiss 160.
0: You too.
3: Tokyo Approach, Tobana 3082, leading flight level 260, descent flight level 240, we have Juliet.
0: Japania 3082, Tokyo Approach, Expectoris Duru, Runway 34, right approach, Narititune 3011, information 0.
3: Expectoris Duru, Runway 34, right 3011, will check 0, Japania 3082.
0: Japania 3082, clear via router, Tango, level, maintain flight level 240.
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0: Airphone 208 cancel Venus, all the system is in the maintain 11,000.
5: Echo Venus,
0: the maintain 11,000, Airphone 208. Japan 6750,
4: this is in the maintain 11,000. 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
0: Air Hong Kong 392, Tokyo approach, report passing altitude.
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0: Air Hong Kong 392, let's up, expectary studio, runway 34 right approach, clear DS1, Tango arrival.
2: Pilot studio 34 right approach, clear DS1, Tango arrival, Air Hong Kong 392.
0: Japania 3082, be clear direct to Venus, descend maintain turbo 150.
3: Be clear direct to Venus, descend maintain turbo 150, Japania 3082.
0: Japania 6750, Sky Heading 170, Vector 21, Descender Maintain 9000.
3: Heading 170, Descend 9000, Japan 6750.

0: 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Expect residue, runway 34, right approach. Narita QNH 30, 11, information 0.
1: 0-11,
0: Air Hong Kong 20H, contact Tokyo radar 120.2. Iberia 0-H1, clear DS1, Tango arrival, maintain cargo 150.
1: DS1, Tango arrival, 150.

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1: 102, Japan Air 6750.
0: Japan Air 3082, Vic 10, maintain 11,000.
1: Vic 10, maintain 11,000, Japan Air 3082.
2: Tokyo Project Friendly 600 Delta, Palomo 2405.
0: Excuse me, 600 Delta, Tokyo approach, report passing altitude.
2: Palomo 245, expect 600
0: Delta. Excuse me, 600 Delta, expect a rest route, number 34 right approach, clear the Ruta, Tango level.
2: Expect Palomo 2, runway 34 right approach, and clear the Ruta, Tango level.

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1: 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Flighting 030, Japan 3082.
0: Iberia 0281, be clear direct of Vixen, descend and maintain 11,000.
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0: Japania 3082, contact Tokyo Radar 120.2.
1: Radar 120.2, Japania 3082.